0: items, they already have pre-arrangement with their buyers and the people they will send it to. They will go and, you know, break into people's store, cut away with machine and properties. Sometimes they go around people's compound at night, that are not fenced. They cut away items. Sometimes they can even wake early or get the bag late at night. Different items, as soon as they get it, the next thing, they bring it to you to buy because you feel it is cheap. Be wise and be warned. Desist from that, because if you feel you are clever, you can never be caught. You are the verge of being caught. And when you are caught, the whatever you have bought and whatever profit you have made from what you have bought so cheap will not be enough for you to pay yourself. So you are encouraging armed robbery. You are a culprit. So if you are guilty of buying solely items, be warned.
1: In a separate news, as schools prepare for the commencement of the 2026-2027 academic session, parents and guardians in Edo State have urged school administrators, particularly proprietors of private schools, to comply fully with the state government policy permitting younger siblings to reuse approved textbooks. The parents appeal to school authorities to ensure that their book lease and admission or resumption requirements do not undermine the policy by indiscriminately prescribing new edition or insisting that every child must purchase a separate copy of the same approved textbook. They argue that when an older sibling textbook remains as approved edition and it is still in good condition, the younger child should be allowed to inherit and use it without penalty. We'll take a short break to come on the news today. FG declares Tuesday public holiday for Eid al-Maulud. We'll bring you details of this shortly. Please stay tuned.
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1: Welcome back and thank you for staying tuned. This is Sambino Class Radio, news on the hour. Remember, a positive attitude can brighten your day for the better. Stay positive today. And now is the rest of the news. The federal government has declared Tuesday, August 25, 2026, a public holiday to mark this year's Eid al-Maulud celebration commemorating the birth of the Holy Prophet Muhammad. The Minister of Interior, Olubunmi Tunjiojo, announced this on behalf of the federal government in a statement issued on Friday by the Permanent Secretary of the Ministry, Dr. Magdalene Ajani. Tunjiojo congratulated Muslims in Nigeria and across the diaspora on the occasion, urging Nigerians to reflect on the values of compassion, humility, and service associated with the life of the Prophet Muhammad. And that is it for news on the hour. For comments, feedback, and info, you will send your update to us on 00519181139. You can also give us an email at isambinoculars9@gmail.com. And on behalf of Isan Binoculars Radio News Crew, thank you for listening. My name is Joseph Osayamo Iguari saying, have a great day.
3: Ege nare kahi ebe sunu oto isan la oto edo remu oto Nigeria rebe oyekona be san radio wa mu owo wa zore babilu are kawo
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7: Alright, ladies and gentlemen, my name is MC Alamano, also known as Enjoyment Landlord. 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
2: Welcome to Sports Daily from Esan Banacola Radio. I am Big Billy, first from the local sport. Director General of the National Sports Commission, Bukola Olapade, has revealed the factors that led to the choice of Lagos State as host of the inaugural National Intermediate Games, scheduled to hold from October 1st to 15th. Tag a quote 2026, Olapade said Lagos was given the right because of its established grassroots sport development structure, sporting infrastructure and proven capacity to organize major sporting events. In a separate news, former AC Milan star Sangiho believes Samuel Chukwueze deserves a second chance at the Italian club after the Nigerian winger impressed during preseason under new coach Ruben Amorim. Chukwueze joined Milan from Villarreal in the summer of 2023 but struggled to establish himself at the club before moving to Fulham on loan last season. In another development, Tansi Fury has cast fresh doubt on his highly anticipated fight with fellow British heavyweight Anthony Joshua, saying the bout doesn't look like it's going to happen, an ongoing dispute over where he should be staged. The two fighters had been expected to meet in November in one of the biggest fights in British boxing history. However, negotiations have been complicated by disagreement over whether the contest should take place in the United Kingdom or in the United States. This is the Beat of Sport from Asian Binoculars Radio. I am Big Billy saying to have a lovely day and God bless you all.
8: Welcome to Entertainment News, reaching you from Asian Binoculars Radio, Uromi. First, the headlines. Zambia model Liza Motumbo dies mysteriously after night out. More alleged chats between Pella, her mom, and Shans emerge amid breakup drama. My name is Judith Chinenye. Now the entertainment news in details. A 25-year-old Zambian model and a socialite, Liza Motumba, has died after reportedly vomiting and becoming unconscious after her residence in Lusaka's Kalundi area following a night out with friends. The Zambia Police Service through Cheston Police Station said the incident was reported at about 9:30 a.m. on Thursday, August 20, 2026, with Mutamba's death occurring between 3:30 a.m. and 4:30 a.m. at Victoria Hospital. According to Police Deputy Spokesperson Chipo Kai's teacher. Mutamba spent the evening at August 19th with two female friends at a hotel where she served as an ambassador. In a separate headline still on entertainment news, fresh alleged private messages involving former Big Brother Naija stars Pella Okabo and Shanes have surfaced online as conversations continue around the reported collapse on their relationship. The leaked chats reportedly include exchange between the former couple as well as separate conversation involving Pella's mother. In one of the alleged messages, Shanes accused Pella of reportedly cheating on him and showing him disrespect throughout their relationship. And to wrap up today's entertainment news, a quick recap of the headlines again. Zambian model Liza Mutambo dies mysteriously after a night out. More alleged chats between Pella, her mom, and Shanes emerge amid breakup drama. Ended up today on entertainment news. Thank you for listening. I am Judith Chinenye, saying have a lovely day.

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0: Oh yeah.
3: Yeah, welcome to ASAM Binoculars Radio. It's Business News, the headlines. Nigeria's oil reserves no longer enough to win investors. Pengashan. Nigeria's energy inflation drops to 4.37% in July. I am Edna Fowers with the Business News in details. Nigeria may possess one of Africa's largest hydrocarbon endowments, but the Petroleum and Natural Gas Senior Staff Association of Nigeria has warned that the country can no longer rely on the sheer size of its oil and gas reserves to win the increasingly competitive battle for global investment capital. Porch Online reports that Nigeria has about 37.01 billion barrels of proven oil and condensate reserves and 215.93 trillion cubic feet of natural gas reserves, making it one of Africa's most reserve-rich petroleum countries. In another development, Nigeria recorded a sharp slowdown in energy-related price pressures in July, with energy inflation falling to 4.37%, the lowest rate in 4 months. Latest data from the National Bureau of Statistics show the July figure was 5.46 percentage points below the 9.83% recorded in June, signaling a significant moderation in the pace of increase in energy costs. With this, we end the business news from ASAM Binoculars Radio. I am Edna Faust. Thank you for listening. Have yourself a lovely day.
4: Welcome to News Across the Globe on ASAM Binoculars Radio, First Airlines. Iran finalizes Oman trade deal as U.S. threatens unprecedented economic isolation. Russia escalates strike on Ukraine and Europe after Kyiv's 40-day deep strike campaign. My name is Joseph Osayamo Igwari, and now the news in details. Iran said Friday it has finalized a preferential trade agreement with Oman, a regional trade push Tehran cast as a response to Washington's escalating sanctions campaign. The deal came after President Trump threatened an economic D-Day, while Vice President J.D. Vance and Treasury Secretary Scott Bessent said the war had entered a new phase centered on coordinated economic pressure. Meanwhile, Russia has widened attack from Ukraine economic target to incident affecting Europe after Ukraine's 40-day deep strike campaign ended on August 4 without forcing peace talks. June 25th marked the start of Kyiv's campaign, which hit Moscow, St. Petersburg energy plant and Black Sea shipping, pressuring Putin but prompting retaliation rather than negotiation. To bring the news across the globe to an end, the headlines again. Iran finalizes Oman trade deal as U.S. threatens unprecedented economic isolation. Russia escalates strike on Ukraine and Europe after Kyiv's 40-day deep strike campaign. That is the size of news across the globe on ASAM Binoculars Radio. Thank you for listening. Do have a good day. Welcome to the religious segment on ASAM Binoculars Radio, First Airlines. Pope Leo 14. In age of AI, the family is the first school of humanity. Prayer, anticipation, and hard work, how San Marino awaits Pope Leo. My name is Joseph Osayamo Igonri, and now the religious news in details. Sound legislation should encourage scientific and technological creativity while safeguarding fundamental human rights and freedom. It should protect users from exploitation, preserve personal privacy, ensure transparency in the use of emerging technologies, and guarantee that it strengthens democratic institutions. Pope Leo XIV expressed this conviction to the International Catholic Legislators Network in the Vatican on Friday. Reflecting on the legislation, the Pope reiterated that robust legal framework, independent oversight, informed user, and a political system that does not abdicate its responsibility are. Seven people sit together in a room beneath a plantain and a little prince sea creature made from paper plate and tissue paper hanging from the ceiling, bright with color and varnish. We are in the second color, the Granot Complex Operational Unit, part of St. Moreno's Residential Center for People with Disabilities, where anticipation is growing ahead of Pope Leo XIV's visit to the public on Saturday, 22nd August 2026. Some of the residents are accompanied.

and a lovely welcome to today's entertainment gist. We are delivering to you from your Make Sense radio station, Eastern Binoculars Radio Uromi. I'm your host, Miss Judy K, and today I've gathered story all the latest happening today. Some of them where I feel say you need to know. I want to see today the latest happening for that side of entertainment industry. Some of my people, I promise, kept is actually a very nice one. You know, say when you promise something, you know, fit the do one. You get as it be. So the promise you say, I'm gonna give you the latest happening, the latest info for that side of entertainment industry every day. Make you don't worry your head when you go get the latest info. Because I got you covered. I got you. So my people, before we continue, make we dance small, eh? Because it is part of the entertainment gist. Make we dance to this short musical break and then come back to give you the full info as the day on my table today.

other as we come back from that short musical break. So the first story, first thing for me on my table today says, which marriage is a blessing? Helen Atif blasts Cubana chief priest. Recall that about months ago, I was telling about this Helen Ati, a Ghanaian lady, where her name be Helen Ati, where they tell everybody, because they are now all over, now her white watch, they tell, say, Cubana chief priest, yes, our own Nigerian Cubana chief priest, where you know, Naingi Van Belle, you remember, right? Yes, it trended that time, so many people, they call out Cubana chief priest, may go do the DNA test. So yesterday, say that at some point, Cubana chief priest actually succumbed. He wanted to do the DNA test. I don't know what till later discourage him, because the lady said they're ready. Yes, she posted pictures of the boy, that she's alleging that the Cubana chief priest impregnated her of. Now the real question is, who be the baby's father? Because Cubana chief priest said no, in no fit do that kind thing. Now, they never do the DNA test. But today, the update concerning that, we say, we can't see where Cubana chief priest, you know, say, you don't marry, yes, Cubana chief priest is married with her children. So, and that then recently they celebrated their 10th year wedding anniversary. So today, after Cubana chief priest posted a video of, yes, where in the praising wife say that that he love your wife and family, that indeed marriage is a blessing. You know that can talk now. Everybody will be, wow, God win. But Helen Ati not find that kind of video pleasing at all. She was pissed. You know, she's there to write on her old social media page. She can't they call herself Cubana chief priest. Say, why? Which marriage be blessing? You where they cheat on your wife. My people, when I say wahala, be like bicycle without seat. This one be like bicycle with nails on top. Now, if the Cubana chief priest not supposed to talk, say marriage, they like blessing at all, because him, not a cheating person. Say they cheat on his wife, because why? You get wife, you leave your wife, can't give belle, and now you deny him, so you never, you don't know him before. And the pikin now, you don't even born him, since you denied her, or even meeting her in the first place. And you still get mine, tell people say marriage is a very big thing, marriage is a blessing. When you self no value your marriage, you value your marriage, you never they follow another woman. No big begay with that, my people. Now, very big begay. Because the woman, the way looking at the way she's consistent, you see that she's not relenting, you know. Because not be 1 month ago, not be 2 months ago. It don't say where she carried this matter come online. I mean, the first place where I see on her Facebook one time like that, though, when she's alleged, say, look at this boy. Because actually, she gave birth to a boy. That this boy look exactly like Cubana chief priest. And so many people actually agreed that the boy looked like Cubana chief priest. Now why? She called it call out Cubana chief priest. So he can't carry a pikin. And even when the pikin call the sick, instead they call him. But Cubana chief priest say, no be him, give him belle. Now, the coco be say, wait till they hold the DNA test. Have you waiting? I won't make her ask again. Because something where they linger, especially when it comes to paternity of a child, I think that DNA test or whatever is the only option. Have you waiting? You think? You with the listen, wait till you think now, because the matter don't belong. Have you the wife? So maybe you will ask question. Say whether the wife know they see all these things for online. Say person they drag the husband's name in the mud. Say, suppose don't tell the husband, honey, I go and prove her wrong that you are not the father of her baby, so that you have rest. Do I say the wife knows to see the post, or the wife knew about that? Now the same questions where people ask concerning this allegation, because this one don't pass another level. He don't pass allegation, no. He don't go another level of allegation. If the allegation get levels, this one don't reach level.

if I don't stop smoking? So is Abraham. You don't know who Victoria Abraham? You know her. You see her every time for your screen. Yes, she's an Hollywood actress and also a film producer. A very popular one at that. So today she share her story during a recent episode of the Moriah Show. Now that place, now she can't disclose or discuss about her life, her experience. I mean,

somehow say this person they smoke. You understand that kind of a thing? They somehow. So the husband can they tell them, say, this smoking stuff, you got to stop, oh. Eh? Say, even if no reason again for you to stop, for the sake of him, will be your husband, you need to stop. And if you say no, that you know if you stop this smoking, that you got this marriage, consider it done. We are done with the marriage. I am no longer interested. Omo. When you reach that level, now this woman say, Omo, the matter don't enter another level. Say, she says she cherish her marriage, cherish her home. So she know if you forfeit her marriage because of whether I go call her enjoyment. I've been meaning to ask, oh, people where they smoke now enjoyment. I want to know now. I need an answer. People where they do, now enjoyment. Because if they understand, say, someday are addicted to it. Eh? If they never do one, even if you give them money to go chop food that they are hungry, they go first go do that one and enjoy me. Because I want to, you know, and they find the right words to use to, you know, this particular case now. Eh? The woman said no, I know feel used because of this, whether enjoyment or not, can't leave my marriage. Eh? Because the marriage now is on the line. Because of that, she can't stop to this move. You see, I'm. You see sacrifice. You see determination. Hey, wait till this thing they teach you as a married woman. Forget about smoking. You might not be a smoker, or you might not be anything, you know, related to this story. But you get one thing where you can do as a wife or as a husband. When your husband or your wife don't want you, say, make you stop what they do, you tell them, say, nah, lie, oh, I'm going to do this thing. Yeah? You self consider the presence, feelings and emotion, because my little of my mind inside the marriage, yo. Because one thing leads to another. In case if you don't know, marriage is good, oh. Somebody where you don't know, like you know this person for a very long time as your husband. So in case as if you say you can't live up, go start life afresh, like marry a new person. So it better make you protect your marriage at all costs. Now waiting for you, Abraham, do. And today she's happy she made that choice. Yes, now why she can't talk, I'm encourage other women out there. Say, because of your marriage, you can actually forfeit some things where you know, say, you know, they work well for you. Or habits. Some women, now they are all gossip. They feel leave food where they put for fire, go they greet Mama Jennifer. They go there where they greet person, you know, they talk plenty talk. Before they come back, self, food don't burn. Everything, children, they hungry. Your husband never chop. Some go they phone, they gossip, or they talk plenty things. All those character we know say you no good. Eh? I bet make you try to stop them. Because why? Now small thing, now you spoil person good name. If you don't know, make you learn them from me today. I just tell you this one free of charge. You know, paper ammo, it good make you grab them. So moving forward to the next thing for it says, nobody can stop my oga from visiting a door. Israel DMW forms over a level of ban on Davido. My people, now never hear. Hey, make I tell me now. Now, why are they here? Make I give you this one. Say, now the latest happening be this now. Eh? Among God, the one, why don't they tell you? But this one, it is very close to your own doorpost. I mean, the Edo State with me and you, day, gather day. Now, this one, they happen. And remember what thing happened during the Osun election or the Kiti Kiti Kata Kata campaign and all that now. And here, it don't reach another level because Davido, yes, that popular Davido, when you know, it also say it won't come to show for Edo State. And our own, Amiable Governor, say, you know, if he come here, yes. The directive was given by the media, the senior special assistant to the governor on digital media, where he named the Kasi Chukwu. Make I tell you, say no, because if not, the reason we have with that, yes, that was where the rules which the directive was given from our amiable governor. Say, make the don't come do any show for Edo State. Why? Because of that altercation we happened between him and the Davido of the matter on the enter another level with that too. Now, when it can happen, why this one can appear for paper? Now, this particular guy, where his name be Israel DMW. Who this guy come be, who be Israel to Davido? Israel, now, Davido's logistics manager. And the Israel guy is from Edo State. And he comes to tell her, say nobody, eh? They don't know that person well. May he come stop her.

The Oga will be the door from coming to those states to come do show. And again, it can be a reminder, our amiable governor says, you don't forget, say the door mama come from a those states. Yes. So because of that, we are one, eh? Just more like appealing and a touch of violence. My people, waiting for your own opinion on this. Eh? But always remember, make you no support violence because you know good at all, that's all. Make you always pray for peace because peace and unity, na him be the best thing. We go help out to any country and states, down to community and villages. Alright, my people. Before we continue, before I give you the rest and many package of the gist, may we sharply enjoy another sweet melody. Now, so it will be now, eh? If we chop canal, we go chop breadfruit, make the thing they digest, they go well, as it's supposed.

from Dapper. Musical break. I hope you loved it. And also you back to the music. Na jolly, jolly. Yes. So my people, moving forward, it says 800K to Park Dirty where we did not create. Jojo of Lele cries out over Rattles rising waste disposal fee. 800K, my people. How much remain? Make it make 'em one me. Eh? One me. Now, let's make a day waiting happen. In the hear of Rattel Abi. Yes, Rattel community that's organized. So the leader is a Ray Darkman, the social media activist. Now him gets this Rattel community and they always organize them environmental sanitation like cleaning of that surrounding the Rattles now. If una dey Lagos now, they will organize. They go one person will go be the leader of that Lagos or Enugu or Edo, anywhere. Then they will clean the environment, gather everything, and then call. They will always call a waste disposal truck. The truck now that will help to gather all the dirt that they gather together, put it in a truck, and then they will go and dispose it. So according to this lady, will be Jojo of Lele, the properly known as Jojo of Lagos. Basically, come up here, she is actually one of the Rattles member. She kind of say people say, for Lagos, where she did, they always do their own, you know, just like every other state, every month, every last Saturday of the month, they do the cleaning, you get? So now, he can't talk, say, normally, before now, they used to hire this truck, this waste disposal truck from 250k to 300k. The last one was 450k, and this month now, as they are preparing to do this month's own, they tell them say it don't reach 800k or more. She can't they lament, she can't they post on social media say 800k for waste for like that way we no create. They no create, and not be only doing 9 drop those things. So now they go pay 800,000 naira, just to, you know, pay the truck to dispose the debts. Now you see, so many people are doing sacrifice though, in case you don't know. Now why Ray Darkman talk yesterday, say, if no celebrity for this Nigeria will be past him, because him don't touch lives, and this one, if you don't ask me, I go talk him, now one of the lives where they touch. I mean, doing things that are visible, people where they go around, they feel them, they see them. Some places where they go dump refuses like this, they go heap to the highest, like we go past mountains self. You go wait, may they carry them, may people that are supposed to carry them now, we are not going to mention name. Nobody go come carry them, but you see someone like BDM that has

to clean, keep the environment clean, and then use their money. No, the sacrifice be that. I be how they describe or define sacrifice again, my people. But the thing now be say the problem. Go. Say the money where they use the hire truck. It don't hire. It don't hire. Now there the wahala come there. The lady come there ask person say, where they really hire them? Where they be the problem? Because we there for Nigeria now. True, we there for Nigeria. Everything they high, you know, electricity bill they high, water they high, everything they high. Now why everybody now upon the high joint? Small thing like this, person go just the best anyhow, It don't they high, anger issue they high. Everybody don't they high like the most high. It come like say myself at the high, they rap. So my people not so you be. Because as everything come the increase they go, some people are really becoming, you know, the thing is really frustrating. Imagine say you want to do something and the amount where you use it, just like in your market now, like food commodity, you just go to the market. Last Saturday you buy 200 naira, the next one say you don't reach like 500 naira. Sometimes you go even reach like 1000 naira. And you don't already budget 200 naira, or say now it's not buy them. Now there the matter could take worse. Some people they go hungry because they don't see money to complete buy something. And we will talk about this one. Now only God might help us for this Niger, this economic reform we will pray for. My God now go feed do one. And from that thing for my people, I will be taking you to the last headline of today. It says, if you like, allow social media to destroy your marriage. Married lady to couples. Yes, this one is actually a married lady where they advise couples. Not the single, so this one now advice to couples, people that are married like her. And also intending couples, they need to hear this. Because it is very, very important. You hear her? If you like, allow social media to destroy your marriage. Now, where did she talk? She got the advice people, say, you know, say social media these days, I don't know whether I'll call it a very harmful tool or a very important tool, but it can be both depending on how you use it, right? Now, people use social media to make money. Others use social media to, you know, boost their business, create, you know, connect with partners and all that and all that. But some people, the only time they open their social media app or they go to the internet is only when, they have problems. They will just be scrolling to know whether they will say advice that matches the problem they are having. Or you are heartbroken, you go and look for some. One lady that open, you know, set camera and be talking to you. You are heartbroken, right? I know you are crying. Don't cry. In fact, don't go back to that guy. He broke your heart. He doesn't deserve you. You start in the, yes, I talk him. That kind of advice now is you don't need them. And also to married women them or married men. No, according to her, she said no allow people's opinion or these social media influencers or whatever to destroy your marriage. Because she, when they talk, she said she can never take advice from anybody on social media. You know why? You don't know what's going to happen behind the camera. You don't even know. You don't see someone set camera and talk about, you know, some sort of things that maybe she's frustrated or he's frustrated. He just wants to pose his position on that camera. And you always hear this, see or hear them mention this particular word. I cannot do this. No. If you like, go and allow a man to use you until you buy. Me self, I cannot even try it. I. Must it be I. Which means they don't even really care about you. Now themselves, which sometimes now what did they go through? Now they express like that. You go see person when marriage no grief for them, or marriage fail. The next thing is say she done some relationship therapist or expertise. She done they advise people on marriage. Don't allow a man to do you like this. Don't allow a woman to control you. I am advising you. You see me, You're going to say you go and good story. You said you're going to carry everything, swallow it, line, hook, and sinker. Be how they take so calm. You don't even try to say something that, if I watch something today on the internet, the lady actually said the truth. You see, when they are doing all this vlog, get ready with me as I go to work, you know, they watch social media, you know, content now, vlog them.
Guide with me as I go to my place of work. Guide with me as I go to see my uncle, Kiniko Kiniko. They will set camera to picture or capture those areas they want you to see. Now they say what some people don't know. You will come and see a man, this person's life is perfect. Yeah, if you are watching, even some single ladies there, get ready with me. Why, you know, she take her bed, rub her powder, look good. Sometimes there are hip, dirty hip clothes that are, you know, close to her leg. But she will not capture that area. There are pots where she never washed or plates where she never washed. She not going to show you that one. Oh, some couples there that are pretending. They feel finished fighting. Just na. They go set camera, come they talk. Hi guys. Me and my husband, we have been so this. We love each other. But not just na, the ladies talk to the cry, including I say it is time to go on life. They will start smiling again. After they off that camera, they will start from where they stop. Don't allow anybody to deceive you. Eh? Even if nobody advises you, I think you should know this thing, you know. Na, normal thing. Because social media these days, it will help you depending on how you use it. And it will mar your marriage or mar your future depending on how you use it too. And it will still help you to connect to people that matters depending on how you still use it. So the advice is make you know, take every advice that you see for social media, swallow everything, like say now that one be the whole truth where you don't look for, because sometimes it not really happen. Check out life after or life behind the cameras. Now that one matter most. So my people, now here I go talk with for today's entertainment gist. Thank you for listening. Till tomorrow, I'll be bringing that fresh package. Keep listening to Esam Binoculars Radio. Have a lovely day.

Hello, sports lovers. It is another beautiful day, and Big B is right here in the building to give you the latest happening from the world of sport. Please stay glued to your radio set and don't touch the dial. Big B will be right back after this break.

And right, welcome you back from that break. And if you're just joining in, this is Sport Review with Big Billy right here in the building. Starting from the local scene, the Association of Nigerian Football Supporters Club has called on President Bola Ahmed Tinubu to urgently intervene in the country's football administration and initiate measures to revive the sport, warning that Nigeria's once thriving football culture is gradually losing its pride of place. The body, in a letter dated August 20, 2026, and signed by National President Abeyemi Ogunjemi, acknowledged the NFF statutory autonomy under FIFA and CAF, but urged President Tinubu to take decisive steps to reposition Nigerian football. We fully recognize and respect the statutory autonomy of the Nigerian Football Federation, NFF, under FIFA and CAF status, which safeguard member associations from undue governmental interference, and we are not appealing to Mr. President to override or interfere with that independence, the letter read in part. Rather, we respectfully request the kind of engagement that only the highest office in our land can provide, specifically the convening of a structured, transparent and solution-driven dialogue between the Presidency, the National Sports Commission, the NFF and recognized stakeholders such as NFFSSC.

time frame within which the engagements may be covered given the urgency of the challenges outlined below. The body appeal followed the Super Eagles' failure to qualify for two successful FIFA World Cups, the Super Falcons' first ever absence from the Women's World Cup since 1991, and the Golden Eagles' three consecutive misses at the Under-17 African Cup of Nations, which is described as symptoms of deeper crisis rather than ordinary sporting setback. The supporters' body expressed optimism that the right policy, investment and leadership, Nigeria could reclaim its position as one of Africa's leading football nations. In another info, the Economic and Financial Crimes Commission and the Independent Corrupt Practices and Other Related Offences Commission have commenced investigation into the unutilization of the 12 billion naira federal government intervention fund released to the Nigerian Football Federation for players' wages and bonuses. The fund was approved by President Bola Ahmed Tinubu in 2024 to clear outstanding payments owed by Nigeria's national team. A top source familiar with the matter confirmed to our correspondent on Thursday that some officials linked to the matter had been invited for investigation. A top source familiar with the matter confirmed to our correspondent on Thursday that some officials linked to the matter had been invited by investigators and had provided statements. They have been under our radar before now. We invited some officials over to our offices and they gave their statement. Presently, they are on administrative duty. We have not ended our investigation, they said. The disclosure was contained in the letter signed by John Joshua on behalf of the Nigeria, on behalf of the General Secretary of the NFF in response to our request for the disclosure of financial record and utilization logs relating to the fund. The letter dated August 18, 2026 was addressed to the principal partner of Kobwa and OKK following correspondence dated August 7, 2026 but received by the NFF on August 11. A copy of the NFF's response was published by Shara Reporters on Thursday. According to the report, the request was made under the Freedom of Information Act that sought access to financial record and other documents concerning the 12 billion federal government intervention fund reportedly released to the NFL for players' wages, and bonuses. However, the NFL declined to release the requested record, citing ongoing investigation by two anti-corruption agencies. I am directed to refer to the above subject matter and your correspondence dated 7th August 2026, but received on August 11th, 2026, later stated. It is my instruction to inform you that the subject matter of the request under the Freedom of Information Act is subject of investigation by the Economic and Financial Crimes Commission and Independent Corrupt Practices and Other Related Offences Commission. Therefore, all documents relating to the request are before the Economic and Financial Crimes Commission and Independent Corrupt Practices and Other Related Offences Commission. In January 2024, before the 2023 African Cup of Nations in Ivory Coast, it was reported that President Bola Ahmed Tinubu had approved the payment of outstanding funds.

owned by the federal government to the Super Eagles and other national sporting teams. According to a statement on X, formerly known Twitter, of Tinubu's media center, the payment conveyed 15 months of outstanding salary owing to the senior national team's coaches, as well as allowances and order due to the senior men's, women's, and under 20 national teams. President Tinubu had approved the payment of 12 billion outstanding backlog for Nigeria's national team of various sports, which include Super Eagles and others, the statement read. The payment initials the care for the senior national team coaches, salary running up to 15-month payment of allowances and promises due to the senior national team women's team and under 20 national team. In November 2025, the Super Eagles boycott training in Rabat, Morocco, ahead of a crucial 2026 World Cup playoff against Gabon, sitting outstanding allowances dating back to 2019 for involvement for achievements, including reaching the 2025 African Cup of Nations and qualifying for the World Cup playoff. In April 2026, it was reported that some members of the 2023 and 2025 set of Nigerian men's under 20 team, the Fly Eagles, also lamented that the NFF owed them 1.5 billion naira, covering qualification bonuses for participating in 6 major tournaments within the period, as well as pre-tournament camp allowances covering about 65 days. The latest poll comes in President public concern over the administration of Nigerian football and the recent failure of the Super Eagles and Super Falcons to qualify for the 2026 to 2027 World Cup, which was held in the United States, Canada, and Mexico. NFF President Ibrahim Gusau, who was elected as the Federation Elective Congress in Benin City in September 2022, is seeking a second term in office as the planned September 27 Elective Congress in growing criticism over his administration. Although the NFL board has denied it, there are claims that the National Sports Commission has made a move to stop the election and install a normalization committee that will be in charge of Nigerian football. I'm going to ask info as I quickly observe a break, and when I'm back, I'll be giving you more info on the program. Please stay glued to your radio set, don't touch the dial. Big Bill will be right back after this break.

glad to welcome you back from that break. And it's just joining in. This is Sport Review with Big Billy right here in the building. Arsenal manager Mikel Arteta has confirmed the club are actively seeking another defender because of William Saliba's long-term injury and a shortage of options in the backline. Arteta made the disclosure on Thursday while speaking ahead of Arsenal Premier League opener against Coventry City in the Emirates Stadium on Friday. "We are really active in the market, and I think I mentioned that a few days ago," Arteta said in a club statement. "The ambition is to improve the squad. We have a really specific issues in the backline, especially with the long-term injury of Saliba, and the fact that we need one more defender, that's clear. So we are trying to reinforce that area. Whenever we are ready, we announce something," he added. Asked whether our signing was close, Arteta said Arsenal were doing everything possible, but that the outcome was not entirely within his control. "I'm always positive, I'm always confident. It's something that I cannot control. It doesn't depend just on us, so we are willing to improve that area, and we are going to try our best to achieve that," he said. Arteta also confirmed that Bukayo Saka and Declan Rice are available for Arsenal opening fixture. However, Julian Timber is not yet back in full-time training. The Arsenal manager said the club want to maintain a deep squad because of the demand of the season and the lessons from last campaign when injury affected several players in the same area of the pitch. "Because I would like to have the squad as big as possible because we know what we are fighting for, how long this is, and we learn against and we learn again from the past, especially last year when we got in some difficult situation and we had two or three injuries in the same area of the pitch," he said. As I said, the size of the squad will ultimately depend on several factors, including players' availability, injury history, and facility. And with that info, I've come to the close of this and binoculars radio spot with you today, and I hope you enjoyed every bit of it. Please stay blue to your radio set, don't touch the dial. Big Billy is saying to have a lovely day and happy Saturday to you all.

Hello, Nigerians. Greetings from here. Onado, thanks for hearing from us from Eastern Banacolas Radio Konkon, like no other station my listeners are there. I truly salute because you people are wonderful, make no worry. Everywhere good, the fat, everywhere still. Look now, pour more rice, meaning sit down and relax because we get plenty to read to dish out from this juice place, this at a Fochuk Matapoko program, what would they call my people? Nando, I'm a first of the theologian, if you call me Mr. T. Let me anchor this program until they carry Montaka more from old school level, carry come new school level based on the old OTs have passed away, and everything don't become new happenings, update, recent gist, which they happen for Abodo country, Nigeria, and beyond. Therefore, for this another program, I'll WhatsApp number if you took mouth for the program, 90051918139. My record WhatsApp number I gave for clarity 60051918139. Our another program source is now Everly from newspaper, Vara Online, social media network, Facebook friends, and other sources. But we'll ride on without wasting time. So, what if you matter for today now? Move first to town. You get what you play, see? Go, man. They attack a governor Ademola Adeleke, you know, say that guy. Now he can regain his seat onto renew agenda for him. 4+1 tenor, make it 8 years straight. You know, understand? So, as he go collect his certificate, onto say he don't win, win the Osun State, confirm. As he come out there, say make it go palace, go here. Royalty for there, nice can go man, come out to over you, not be small matter, shoo, not be small just to gunshot and hoolums. They attack a delicate convoy for inside the Oshogbo, now with the Vanguard newspaper talk. Just imagine for you to know say, this can matter, not be childish for you to have to do with gun. As if that's not all for the matter, my people, shoo. This Governor Adeleke convoy, when we say they attack, so this hoodlums are mid-congressmen. As they throw away, now so themselves, they throw away because Governor, now they work out with empty hands, so in the get authorized, they get bodyguard where they raise the mount around them to say any boss bitch that will retaliate sharply, sharply. So for the matter like this, my people, now there, now in, they be doing a kokoma toxin, man. Say na lie, oh, say na fight when it be say the fight happened outside palace. Say it has nothing to do with them, which means he have nothing to do with the uncle when be Governor Ademola Adeleke and himself, which he be Davido, say because now the two, now that they work out when this incident happened like this, you know, understand? So with that now, nine people come to talk, say man, say for this kind of gist now, the way no clear that means. All those guys, so, say they be cultists, they be rivals, when we say man, then they look for Davido. Even legit, talk that thing. Many, many online, they talk, huh? But meanwhile, they talk say one dead, as men, as a gunman, try to assess Ademola, Adeleke, and Davido. For inside, Oshogbo, to be precise, you understand, they talk say they be caught, man. When we say man, then they look for Davido, you know, understand? So, but God be so kind, they don't fix it then, but meanwhile, they can drop one, as in, all those hoodlums, so they come so, then come feel key one for inside the hoodlums, in case you know, get it just wet. So with this dance, so kind, content creator called the pork, pack come out, the men don't line, get one when you the toxic man, say Davido, say they don't ban down from coming to Edo State, say in a courtist for Edo State, you don't understand. So many people just they talk plenty online. Don't know this matter, my people. So if you get anything to talk for there, freestyle talk for our WhatsApp page, Everly, when we had all called before now. So that one, now for that one, you get another matter when it happened, when you say you have to do with a Lagosian popular guy, when you say in Abilonia, what do they call Michael? So this Michael now, he in a drop at there, when you say nobody know for a very long time. And the LEA, though arrest them for Esa Lagos, they call catch about $24.7 million worth of coke, you know, understand? Cocaina, where this coke, so, we be say, man, if you won't carry go be the fellow cartel for different places, the guy they carry the Matago, South America, if they carry go UK, they carry go Asia, another parts of the Europe like this, so, mate, you know, say, in on you, say, in a drug lord, not be childish, you understand? So, as I told before now,
This cartel, so what do they call Mike, when he be renamed as Mike, popularly known as KC Lusdre. You understand? So this KC Mike now, when he be popular, Lekki Billionaire, because in a Lekki days. So this guy, he don't enter one chance, bam. You don't understand? This one, a person when he say, people for Lekki, that they believe and say, man, he's one of the top biggest guy for Lagos. When he say, man, if you talk of cars, if you talk of Rolls-Royce, now he buy them Lamborghini, Ferrari, which big cars you won't talk when he say, this guy, not be the first set for inside Lekki, where they fair get those kind of cars. So what he be the G's, we say, man, this KC Lusdre, everybody believes say, na chain, wristwatch, and all those kind of things, now they sell to say, good, you know the time, it be cheap. If you be wristwatch, if you be blink, all those kind of matters, everybody can believe, say, man. So now that 190, they don't know, you say, man. He get one kind of backdoor bargain when they run. Just they run one kind of backdoor, big doo for back. You understand? But the thing I be saying, this drug lord now, the country, sir, so they cash that plenty cocaine when we say it be $27.7 million when we say if you convert to Nigeria, you go reach about 30 something to 40 billion naira, and a small money be that, not a small money. So what you call them now be say, man? Now, so, that the guy can't hear the info because he knows the deal when the NDLEA launch attack can they discover all those things. Now, the guy be one run. He now just fast, arrange himself, say, man, he won't be Santo, say, man, make it disappear. Come on from Nigeria, enter Paris, Santo, say, man, who that they pursue, support run for in their life, you know, understand? So, now there, now they go, baby, the guy go land from Murtala Mohammed Airport, where it's Ali go, where BC, they go finally go trap on. Oh boy, you, when they see this guy, now, so they see plenty currencies for a hand, see plenty dollar, huge amount, not be small pounds, you know, understand? We don't know, say this guy, now really do, done, when we say, everybody know. So, still on the case, he lost the soul. So, this is my person, when BC, man, as they go land, I saw the guy, be they confess, so, to see he get other people when they sell drugs to, he will mention South America, to say, man, he get, so kind of cartels for there. You know, for say South Africa, so America, and I'll get it in, and it be their matter for there, to say, man. For into the mission, those kind of places, now there, you know, say, man. Of a truth, say, man, this guy, an internationally made drug baron. And right now, right here, still on CMG's legit news now, Dr. Simon Bob Risky, don't call out certain people when we say, man, they have to do with this case with Rosary arrest. Oh boy, as you know that kind of gist, now, the person will talk that one, they mention people when you relate to this guy matter. Now, so, this thing, online spark, sky reaction, everybody, they holla, say, oh boy, like this, you know, understand? So everybody, they hide head. Even still on legit, that the free, so when we, that guy, when they be popular content creator again, he now, don't fire back, you know, that they deny, say, man, he now, for in life, he don't know KC Lusdre, whether yellow or black or green, you know, even though the person never see him for eye. So, that the free is continue deny KC Lusdre, or to say, man, he never know, I could criticize all those, when we say that they try to link him to him for arrest, you don't understand that kind of thing. And so, if you, who want trouble, nobody. If it all said, or mago beer. If papa need beer in your cross, so my people will not say come before today. Now that I will match our final brief, final assignment, for first theology, if you call Mr. T, back for now. See you same time, same station. It's a banana collapse tomorrow by the grace of God. My people.

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3: It's the 60s all over again.

the Son, and of the Holy Spirit. Amen. You expired, Jesus, but the source of life gushed forth for souls, and the ocean of mercy opened up for the whole world. O fount of life, unfathomable divine mercy, envelop the whole world and empty yourself out upon us. O blood and water which gushed forth from the heart of Jesus, as a fount of mercy for us, I trust in you. O blood and water which gushed forth from the heart of Jesus, as a fount of mercy for us, I trust in you. O blood and water which gushed forth from the heart of Jesus, as a fount of mercy for us, I trust in you. Our Father, who art in heaven, hallowed be thy name. Thy kingdom come, thy will be done, on earth as it is in heaven. Give us this day our daily bread, and forgive us our trespasses, as we forgive those who trespass against us. And lead us not into temptation, but deliver us from evil. Amen. Hail Mary, full of grace, the Lord is with thee. Blessed art thou among women, and blessed is the fruit of thy womb, Jesus. Holy Mary, Mother of God, pray for us sinners, now and at the hour of our death. Amen. I believe in God, the Father Almighty, creator of heaven and earth, and in Jesus Christ, his only Son, our Lord, who was conceived by the Holy Spirit, born of the Virgin Mary, suffered under Pontius Pilate, was crucified, died, and was buried. He descended into hell. On the third day he rose again from the dead. He ascended into heaven, and is seated at the right hand of God the Father Almighty. From there he will come to judge the living and the dead. I believe in the Holy Spirit, the Holy Catholic Church, the communion of saints, the forgiveness of sins, the resurrection of the body, and life everlasting. Amen.

0: treasury of compassion inexhaustible. 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

0: Welcome to News on the Hour, reaching from Eastern Binoculars Radio Urumi First Air Lines. Urumi resident warned against buying stolen items. Hello parent demand compliance on reusable textbooks. FG declares Tuesday public holiday for Ido Malud. My name is Joseph Osamu Iguari. Now the news and details. Resident of Urumi community in Eastern Northeast Local Government Area of Edo State have been advised to desist from buying stolen items as such practice encourage criminal activities in the community. The warning was issued amid concerns over the activities of individuals who allegedly purchased stolen property from criminals at reduced prices. Residents have been urged to be cautious with purchasing items, particularly second-hand goods, and to verify their sources before completing any transaction. In an interview with our reporter, Mr. Mark almost said, it is now becoming a common trend where vendors and burglars have pre-arrangements with people they sell to because it is cheap. He advised anyone to verify the items they are buying from individuals to ensure it is not stolen, warning that anyone doing such is not different from the criminal. He finally advised people to get something doing so that they can avoid criminal tendencies.
1: Makomo is the name. Yes, it's not a common trend in our society, especially in Urumi and Uzea. You discover that these vandals and burglars and the people stealing different items, they already have pre-arrangement with their buyers and the people they will send it to. They will go and, break into people's store, cut away with machine and properties. Sometimes they go around people's compound at night that they don't face. They cut away items. Sometimes they can even wake early or get the bag late at night. Different items, as soon as they get it, the next thing, they bring it to you to buy because you feel it is cheap. Be wise and be warned. Desist from that, because if you feel you are clever, you can never be caught. You are the verge of being caught. And when you are caught, whatever you have bought and whatever profit you have made from what you have bought so cheap will not be enough for you to pay yourself. So you are encouraging armed robbery. You are a culprit. So if you are guilty of buying stolen items, be warned.
0: In a separate news, as schools prepare for the commencement of the 2026-2027 academic session, parents and guardians in Edo State have urged school administrators, particularly proprietors of private schools, to comply fully with the state government policy permitting younger siblings to reuse approved textbooks. The parents appeal to school authorities to ensure that their book lists and admission or resumption requirements do not undermine the policy by indiscriminately prescribing new edition or insisting that every child must purchase a separate copy of the same approved textbooks. They argue that when an older sibling textbook remains as approved edition and it is still in good condition, the younger child should be allowed to inherit and use it without penalty. We'll take a short break to come on the news today. FG declares Tuesday public holiday for Ido Malud. We'll bring you details of this shortly. Please stay tuned.
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0: Welcome back and thank you for staying tuned. This is Eastern Binoculars Radio News on the Hour. Remember, a positive attitude can brighten your day for the better. Stay positive today. And now is the rest of the news. The federal government has declared Tuesday, August 25, 2026, a public holiday to mark this year's Eid Maulud celebration commemorating the birth of the Holy Prophet Muhammad. The Minister of Interior, Olubunmi Tunjiojo, announced this on behalf of the federal government in a statement issued on Friday by the Permanent Secretary of the Ministry, Dr. Magdalene Ajani. Tunjiojo congratulated Muslims in Nigeria and across the diaspora on the occasion urging Nigerians to reflect on the values of compassion, humility and service associated with the life of the Prophet Muhammad. And that is it for news on the hour. For comments, feedback and info, you will send your update to us on 00519181139. You can also give us an email on islambinoculars9@gmail.com. And on behalf of Islam Binoculars Radio News Crew, thank you for listening. My name is Joseph Osayamo Iguari saying, have a great day.
3: Ege na re kahi ebe sunu oto isan la oto edo remu oto Nigeria rebe oiko na be san radio wa mu owo wa zore babilu wa re ka mai ho
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8: Welcome to Sports Daily from Asan Banacola Radio. I am Big Billy. First from the local sport, Director General of the National Sports Commission, Bukola Olapade, has revealed the factors that led to the choice of Lagos State as host of the inaugural National Intermediate Games, scheduled to hold from October 1st to 15th. Tag Eco 2026, Olapade said Lagos was given the right because of its established grassroots sport development structure, sporting infrastructure and proven capacity to organize major sporting events. In a separate news, former AC Milan star Sangiho believes Samuel Chukwueze deserves a second chance at the Italian club after the Nigerian winger impressed during preseason under new coach Ruben Amorim. Chukwueze joined Milan from Villarreal in the summer of 2023 but struggled to establish himself at the club before moving to Fulham on loan last season. In another development, Tansy Fury has cast fresh doubt on his highly anticipated fight with fellow British heavyweight Anthony Joshua, saying the bout doesn't look like it's going to happen, an ongoing dispute over where it should be staged. The two fighters had been expected to meet in November in one of the biggest fights in British boxing history. However, negotiations have been complicated by disagreement over whether the contest should take place in the United Kingdom or in the United States. This is the Beat of Sport from Asian Binoculars Radio. I am Big Billy saying to have a lovely day and God bless you all.
9: Welcome to Entertainment News, reaching you from Asian Binoculars Radio, Uromi. First, the headlines. Zambia model Lisa Motumbo dies mysteriously after night out. More alleged chats between Pella, her mom, and Shans emerge amid breakup drama. My name is Judith Chinenye. Now the entertainment news in details. A 25-year-old Zambian model and a socialite, Lisa Motumba, has died after reportedly vomiting and becoming unconscious after her residence in Lusaka's Kalundi area following a night out with friends. The Zambia Police Service through Cheston Police Station said the incident was reported at about 9:30 a.m. on Thursday, August 20, 2026, with Mutango's death occurring between 3:30 a.m. and 4:30 a.m. at Victoria Hospital. According to Police Deputy Spokesperson Chipo Kaisticha, Mutamba spent the evening at August 19th with two female friends at a hotel where she served as an ambassador. In a separate headline still on entertainment news, fresh alleged private messages involving former Big Brother Naija stars Pella Okabo and Shanes have surfaced online as conversations continue around the reported collapse on their relationship. The leaked chats reportedly include exchange between the former couple as well as separate conversation involving Pella's mother. In one of the alleged messages, Shanes accused Pella of repeatedly cheating on him and showing him disrespect throughout their relationship. And to wrap up today's entertainment news, a quick recap of the headlines again. Zambian model Lisa Mutambo dies mysteriously after night out. More alleged chats between Pella, her mom, and Shanes emerge amid breakup drama. Ended up today on entertainment news. Thank you for listening. I am Judith Chinenye saying have a lovely day.

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2: Now, welcome to Eastern Binoculars Radio. Is business news, the headlines. Nigerians' oil reserves no longer enough to win investors. Pengashan. Nigerians' energy inflation drops to 4.37% in July. I am Edna Fowers with the business news in details. Nigeria may possess one of Africa's largest hydrocarbon endowments, but the Petroleum and Natural Gas Senior Staff Association of Nigeria has warned that the country can no longer rely on the sheer size of its oil and gas reserves to win the increasingly competitive battle for global investment capital. Poch Online reports that Nigeria has about 37.01 billion barrels of proven oil and condensate reserves and 215.90 trillion cubic feet of natural gas reserves, making it one of Africa's most reserve-rich petroleum countries. In another development, Nigeria recorded a sharp slowdown in energy-related price pressures in July, with energy inflation falling to 4.37%, the lowest rate in 4 months. Latest data from the National Bureau of Statistics show the July figure was 5.46 percentage points below the 9.83% recorded in June, signaling a significant moderation in the pace of increase in energy costs. With this, we end the business news from Eastern Binoculars Radio. I am Edna Faust. Thank you for listening. Have yourself a lovely day.
3: Welcome to News Across the Globe on Eastern Binoculars Radio First Airlines. Iran finalizes Omar trade deal as U.S. threatens unprecedented economic isolation. Russia escalates strike on Ukraine and Europe after Kyiv's 40 days deep strike campaign. My name is Joseph Osayamo Igwari, and now the news in details. Iran said Friday it has finalized a preferential trade agreement with Omar, a regional trade push Iran cast as a response to Washington's escalating sanction campaign. The deal came after President Trump threatened an economic D-Day, while Vice President J.D. Vance and Treasury Secretary Scott Bessent said the war had entered a new phase centered on coordinated economic pressure. Meanwhile, Russia has widened attack from Ukraine economic target to incident affecting Europe after Ukraine's 40 days deep strike campaign ended on August 4 without forcing peace talks. June 25th marked the start of Kyiv's campaign, which hit Moscow, St. Petersburg energy plant and Black Sea shipping, pressuring Putin, but prompting retaliation rather than negotiation. To bring the news across the globe to an end, the headlines again. Iran finalizes Oman trade deal as U.S. threatens unprecedented economic isolation. Russia escalates strike on Ukraine and Europe after Kyiv's 40-day deep strike campaign. That is the size of news across the globe on Eastern Binoculars Radio. Thank you for listening. Do have a good day. Welcome to the religious segment on Eastern Binoculars Radio First Airlines. Pope Leo 14. In age of AI, the family is the first school of humanity. Prayer, anticipation, and hard work. How San Marino awaits Pope Leo. My name is Joseph Osayamo Igwari, and now the religious news in details. Sound legislation should encourage scientific and technological creativity while safeguarding fundamental human rights and freedom. It should protect users from exploitation, preserve personal privacy, ensure transparency in the use of emerging technologies, and guarantee that it strengthens democratic institutions. Publio 14 expressed his conviction to the International Catholic Legislators Network in the Vatican on Friday. Reflecting on the legislation, the Pope reiterated that robust legal framework, independent oversight, informed user, and a political system that does not abdicate its responsibility are. Seven people sit together in a room beneath a plantain and a little prince sea creature made from paper plate and tissue paper hanging from the ceiling, bright with color and varnish. We are in the second color, the Grano Complex Operational Unit, part of San Moreno's Residential Center for People with Disabilities, where anticipation is growing ahead of Pope Leo XIV's visit to the public on Saturday, 22nd August 2026. Some of the residents are accompanied by

a lovely welcome to today's entertainment gist. We are reading to you from your Make Sense radio station and sound by Knockless Radio Uromi. I'm your host, Miss Judy K, and today I've gathered to read all the latest happening today. Some of them where I feel say you need to know. I want to see today the latest happening for that side of entertainment industry. Some of my people, I promise, kept is actually a very nice one. You know, say when you promise something, you know, fix the do one. You get that baby. So the promise you say, I'm going to give you the latest happening, the latest info for that side of entertainment industry every day. Make you no worry your head where you go get the latest info. Because I got you covered. I got you. So my people, before we continue, make we dance small, eh? Because it is part of the entertainment gist. Make we dance to this short musical break. I come back to give you the full info as the day on my table today.

after we come back from that short musical break. So the first story, first thing for radio on my table today says, which marriage is a blessing? Helen Arti blasts Cubana chief priest. Recall that about months ago, I told you about this Helen Arti, a Ghanaian lady, where her name be Helen Arti. Where they tell everybody, because they are now all over, now her white watch, they tell, say, Cubana chief priest, yes, our own Nigerian Cubana chief priest, where you know, Naingi Van Belle, you remember, right? Yes, it trended that time, so many people, they call out Cubana chief priest, may go do the DNA test. So yesterday, say that at some point, Cubana chief priest actually succumbed. He wanted to do the DNA test. I don't know what till later discourage him, because the lady said they're ready. Yes, she posted pictures of the boy, that she's alleging that the Cubana chief priest impregnated her off. Now the real question is, who be the baby's father? Because Cubana chief priest said no, in no fit do that kind thing. Now, they never do the DNA test. But today, the update concerning that, we say, we can see where Cubana chief priest, you know, say, you don't marry, yes, Cubana chief priest is married with her children. So, and that's then recently they celebrated their 10th year wedding anniversary. So today, after Cubana chief priest posted a video of, yes, where in the praising wife say that I love your wife and family, that indeed marriage is a blessing. You know that can talk now. Everybody will be, wow, God win. But Helen Arti not find that kind of video pleasing at all. She was pissed. You know, she's there to write on her old social media page. She can't they call out Cubana chief priest, say, why? Which marriage be blessing? You where they cheat on your wife. My people, when I say wahala, be like bicycle without seat, this one be like bicycle with nails on top. Now, if the Cubana chief priest not supposed to talk, say marriage they like blessing at all, because him not a cheating person. Say they cheat on his wife, because why? You get wife, you leave your wife, can't give belle, and now you deny him, so you never, you don't know him before. And the pikin now, you don't even want him, since you denied her, or even meeting her in the first place. And you still get mine, you tell people say marriage is a very big thing, marriage is a blessing. When you self no value your marriage, you value your marriage, you leave and follow another woman. No big game with that, my people. Now, very big game. Because the woman, the way looking at the way she's consistent, you see that she's not relenting, because not be 1 month ago, not be 2 months ago. It don't say where she carried this matter come online. I mean, the first place where I see on her Facebook one time like that, though, when she alleged, say, look at this boy. Because actually, she gave birth to a boy. That this boy look exactly like Cubana chief priest. And so many people actually agreed that the boy looked like Cubana chief priest. Now why? She called it call out Cubana chief priest. So he can't carry a pikin. And even when the pikin called the sick, instead they call him. But Cubana chief priest say, no be him, give him belle. Now, the Coco be say, wait till they hold the DNA test. Have you waited? I won't make her ask again. Because something where they linger, especially when it comes to paternity of a child, I think that DNA test or whatever is the only option. Have you waited, you think? Yeah, you wait and listen. Wait till you think now, because the matter don't belong. Have you the wife? So maybe you ask question. Say, whether the wife know they see all these things for online. Say, person they drag a husband's name in the mud. Say, suppose don't tell the husband, honey, but you're going to prove her wrong that you are not the father of her baby so that you have rest. Glad that the wife knows to see the post though, or the wife knew about that. Now, the same questions where people ask concerning this allegation, because this one don't pass another level, he don't pass allegation, no? He don't go another level of allegation. If the allegation get levels, this one don't reach level.

if I don't stop smoking? Toyin Abraham. You don't know who Victoria Abraham? You know her. You see her every time for your screen. Yes, she's a Nollywood actress and also a film producer. A very popular one at that. So today she did share her story during a recent episode of the Moriah Show. Now that place now she kind of disclose or discuss about her life, her experience, her life, the reality of her life that hits so hard sometimes that she find it difficult because, you know, say, when person they smoke, yes, she says she said she be a chronic smoker. And a cigarette, too, her friend will call him another thing, na cigarette, she did smoke and make no noise. And she was married though, and the husband knew about it. But it got to a point, the husband became uncomfortable with the smoking. You can imagine that. A very popular person like actress Toyin Abraham now, and the husband, where his name be Kola Wole Adeyemi, you get? So the man said, feel very popular like that. Imagine you and your wife, they go on a function. People go on the, you know, the point and somehow say, this person, they smoke. You understand that kind of a thing? If they somehow. So the husband, come, they tell them, say, this smoking stuff, you got to stop, oh. Eh? Say, even if no reason again for you to stop, for the sake of him, maybe your husband, you need to stop. And if you say no, that you know, if you stop this smoking, that this marriage, consider it, done. We are done with the marriage. I am no longer interested. Omo. When you reach that level, now this woman say, Omo, the matter don't enter another level. Say, she says she cherish her marriage, cherish her home. So she know if you forfeit her marriage because of whether I go call her enjoyment. Hey, I've been meaning to ask, people where they smoke, now enjoyment. I want to know now. I need an answer. People where they do, now enjoyment. Because if they understand, say, someday addicted to it. Eh? If they never do one, even if you give them money to go chop food that they are hungry, if they go first go do that one, now enjoy me. Because I want to, you know, and they find the right words to use to, you know, this particular case now. Eh? The woman said, no, I know feel used because of this, whether enjoyment or not, can't leave my marriage. Eh? Because the marriage now is on the line. Because of that, she can't stop to this smoke. You see, you see sacrifice. You see determination. Hey, wait till this thing they teach you as a married woman. Forget about smoking. You might not be a smoker or you might not be anything, you know, related to this story. But you get one thing where you can do as a wife or as a husband. Where your husband or your wife don't

Yes, now while she gone in lockdown, they encourage other women out there. Say, because of your marriage, you can actually forfeit some things where you know say you know they work well for you or habits. Some women, now they are all not gossip. They feel leave food where they put for fire, go they greet Mama Jennifer. They go there where they greet press, you know, they talk plenty talk. Before they come back, self, food don't burn. Everything, children, they hungry. Your husband never chop. Some go they phone, they gossip, or they talk plenty things. All those characters, we know, say you know good. Eh? I bet make you try to stop them. Because why? Now, small things, now you spoil person good name. If you don't know, make you learn them from me today. I tell you this one, free of charge. You know, preferable, it good make you grab them. So, moving forward, to the next thing for, it says, nobody can stop my oga from visiting a door. Israel DMW forms over a level of ban on the door. My people, now never here. Hey, make I tell me now. Now, why are they here? Make I give you this one. Say, now the latest happening be this now. Among God, the one why I don't tell you, but this one is very close to your own doorpost. I mean, the Edo State where me and you day gather day. Now this one they happen, and remember what thing happened during the Osun election or the kitty kitty kata kata campaign and all that. Now and here it don't reach another level because the video, yes, that popular the video where you know. It also say it won't come to show for Edo State, and our own amiable governor say you know if he come here, yes. The directive was given by the media, the senior special assistant to the governor on digital media, where he named the Kasi Chukwu. Hey, make I tell you so, no, because if not, the reality will happen with that, yes, that was where the rules which the directive was given from our amiable governor. Say, make the people not come do any show for Edo State. Why? Because of that altercation will happen between him and the Davido of the matter don't enter another level be that too. Now, when thing can happen while this one can appear for paper, now this particular guy, where his name be Israel DMW. Who this guy come here, who be Israel to Davido? Israel, now, Davido's logistics manager. And the Israel guy is from Edo State. And he comes and tell her, say nobody, they don't bother person well. May he come stop his oga will be the door from coming to a state to come to show. And again, he can't remind her, our amiable governor say, you don't forget say the door mama come from a door state. Yes. So because of that, we are one, just more like appealing and a touch of violence. My people, we'll see your own opinion on this. But always remember, make you not support violence because you know good at all. Make you always pray for peace because peace and unity, na him be the best thing. We go help out to any country and states, down to community and villages. Alright, my people. Before we continue, before I give you the rest and remaining package of the gist, make we sharply enjoy another sweet melody. Now, so you there be now, if we chop canal, we go chop breadfruit, make the thing we digest, they go well, I suppose.

Second half from Dancer. Musical break. I hope you loved it. And also, you back to the music. Now, jolly, jolly. Yes. So, my people, moving forward, it says 800K to Park Betty, where we did not crease. Jojo of Lele cries out over Rattles rising with the sponsor fee. 800K, my people. How much remain? Make him warn me. Now, let's make a day where thing happen. In the hear of Rattel Abbey, yes, Rattel community that's organized. So the leader is a Ray Darkman, the social media activist. Now, if you get this Rattel community, and they always organize them environmental sanitation, like cleaning of that surrounding the Rattels now. If we are daily boss now, they will organize. The go one person will be the leader of that Lagos or Enugu or Edo, anywhere. Then they will clean the environment, gather everything, and then call. They will always call a waste disposal truck. The truck now that will help to gather all the dirt that they gather together, put it in a truck, and then they will go and dispose it. So according to this lady, will be Jojo of Lele, the properly known as Jojo of Lagos. When she come up here, she is actually one of the Rattels member. She kind of say people say for Lagos where she did, they always do their own, you know, just like every other state, every month. So every last Saturday of the month, they do the cleaning, you get? So now, he can't talk, say, normally, before now, they used to hire this truck, this waste disposal truck from 250K to 300K. The last one was 450K. And this month now, as they are preparing to do this month's own, they tell them, say, it don't reach 800K or more. She can't they lament, she can't they post on for social media, say 800K for waste for like that way we no create. They no create and not be only them nine drop those things. So now they go pay 800,000 naira. Just to you know pay the truck to dispose the debt. Now you see, so many people are doing sacrifice though, in case you don't know. Now why Ray Darkman talk yesterday? Say if no celebrity for this Nigeria will be past him, because him don't touch lives. And this one, if you know, ask me, I go talk him. Now one of the lives where they touch. I mean, doing things that are visible, people where they go around, they feel them, they see them. Some places where they go dump refuses like this, they go heap to the highest, like we go past mountains safe. You go wait, may they carry him, may people that are supposed to carry him now, we are not one mention name. Nobody go come carry him, but you see someone like BDM that has people that listen, and in fact they like waiting BDM they do, they can't join the Rattel community now. They initiated this thing, going to you know clean every last day of the month to clean, keep the environment clean, and then use their money. No, the sacrifice be that. I be how they describe or define sacrifice again, my people. But the thing now be say the problem. Go. Say the money where they use the hire truck. It don't hire. Now there the wahala come there. The lady come there ask person say, where they really hire them? Where they be the problem? Because we there for Niger now, true, we there for Niger. Everything they high, you know, electricity bill they high, water they high, everything they high. Now why everybody now upon the high joint? Small thing like this, person go to the best anyhow, It don't they high, anger issue they high. Everybody don't they high like the most high. It come like say myself at the high, they rap. So my people not so you be. Because as everything comes increase they go. Some people are really becoming, you know, the thing is really frustrating. Imagine say you want to do something and the amount we use it, just like in your market now, like food commodity, you just go to the market. Last Saturday you buy 200 naira, the next one you say you don't reach like 500 naira. Sometimes you go reach like 1,000 naira. And you don't already budget 200 naira or say now it's not buy them. Now there the matter could take worse. Some people they go hungry because they don't see money to complete buy something. And wait till we go talk about this one. Now only God now if he help us for this Niger.
this economy get it from, we will pray for. My God, now go feed do one. Away from that, see from my people, I will be taking you to the last headline of today. It says, if you'd like, allow social media to destroy your marriage. Married lady to couples. Yes, this one is actually a married lady where they advise couples. Eh? Not be single, so this one advice to couples, people that are married like her. And also intending couples, they need to hear this. Because it's very, very important. Yeah? So you hear her? If you like, allow social media to destroy your marriage. Now when she talk, she got the advice people, say, you know, say social media these days, I don't know whether I'll call it a very harmful tool or a very important tool, but sure, it can be both depending on how you use it, right? Now, people use social media to make money. Others use social media to, you know, boost their business, create, you know, connect with partners and all that and all that. But some people, the only time they open their social media app or they go to the internet is only when they, you know, they have problems. They will just be scrolling to know whether they will see advice that matches the problem they are having. Or you are heartbroken, you go and look for some. One lady that open, you know, set camera and be talking to you. You are heartbroken, right? I know you are crying. Don't cry. Eh? In fact, don't go back to that guy. Eh? He broke your heart. He doesn't deserve you. You start in the, yes, I talk him. That kind of advice now we see you. You don't need them. And also to married women them or married men. No, according to her, she said, no, allow people's opinion or the social media influencers or whatever to destroy your marriage. Because she, when they talk, she said she can never take advice from anybody on social media. You know why? You don't know what's going to happen behind a camera. You don't even know. You don't see someone set camera and talk about, you know, some sort of things that maybe she's frustrated or he's frustrated. He just wants to pause his position on that camera, eh? And you always hear this, see or hear them mention this particular word. I, me, myself, I cannot do this. No, if you like, go and allow a man to use you until you buy. Me says I cannot even try it. I, must it be I. Eh? Which means they don't even really care about you. Now themselves, which sometimes now waiting till they go through, now they express like that. You go see person when marriage no grief for them, eh? Or marriage fail. The next thing is say she done some relationship therapies or expertise. She done they advise people on marriage. Don't allow a man to do you like this. Don't allow a woman to control you. I am advising you. You see me, You're going to say you go and boost story. You said you're going to carry everything, swallow it, line, hook, and sinker. Be how they say, so come. You're not going to even try to say something that, I watched something today on the internet. They made actually say the truth. You see, when they are doing all this vlog, get ready with me as I go to work. You will watch social media, you know, content now, vlog them. Get ready with me as I go to my place of work. Get ready with me as I go to see my uncle, Kiniko. They will set camera to picture or capture those areas they want you to see. Now they say, we some people don't know. You're going to see a man, this person's life is perfect. Yeah, if you are watching, even some single ladies there, get ready with me. Why, you know, she take her bed, rub her powder, look good. Sometimes there are dirty hip clothes that are, you know, close to her leg. But she will not capture that area. There are pots where she never washed or plates where she never washed. She not going to show you that one. Oh, some couples there that are pretending. They feel finished fighting. Just na. They go set camera, come they talk. Hi guys. Me and my husband, we have been so this. We love each other. But not just na, the ladies stop to the cry, you including I say it is time to go on live. They will start smiling again. After they off that camera, they will start from where they stop. Don't allow anybody to deceive you. Eh? Even if nobody advised you, I think you should know this thing, you know. Na normal thing. Because social media these days, it will help you depending on how you use it. And it will mar your marriage or mar your future depending on how you use it too. And it will still help you to connect to people that matters depending on how you still use it. So the advice is make you know
take every advice that you see for social media, swallow everything, like say now that one be the whole truth where you don't look for, because sometimes it not really happen. Check out life after or life behind the cameras. Another one matter most. So my people, now here I go talk with for today's entertainment gist. Thank you for listening. Till tomorrow, I'll be bringing that fresh package. Keep listening to Esam Binoculars Radio. Have a lovely day.

right, people, have a lovely welcome to today to another interesting edition of our program, Saturday's Groove. They always been to you from ASAM Binoculars Radio Uromi. I'm your host, Miss Judy K. And on today's episode, I got this topic. Yes, this topic where I title Beauty, Money, Handsomeness, or Education. Waiting matter pass for partner. Now beauty, now money, now education. I mean, now fine bubble, you define. Waiting be that thing where matter pass when, you know, you talk about choosing a life partner. Yes. Today, we want to enter one topic where concern almost everybody where they think about relationship and marriage. You know, say, not be everybody think about marriage, oh. Just like what happened yesterday. I think I saw the headline where one lady said that she no want born pikin and nothing will make her born pikin. She no like pikin, all those kind of things. So now, this topic is mainly for people that think about marriage, think about getting married, think about, you know, relationship and stuff. So, make I ask you again, if you want to choose life partner today, what thing you go look out for? Na beauty, na money, na handsomeness, or na education? Some people go talk, say, I beg, give me fine woman or fine man first. Love you follow. Another person go say, fine face, no they pay bills. Give me person wey get money. Another one go say, money fit finish, education and sense na wetin matter pass. So now you on your own end, wetin be that thing where you go look out for if you want to choose a life partner? But the big question be say, which one really matter pass? When, you know, which one like the more important to you among those things that live there? There are other ones, there are other, you know, things that people look out for when they are choosing a life partner, but these ones are the ones I know I listed out that I want to discuss today. So which one matter pass, you know, when it comes to choosing a life partner? So today we go look all these four options and also talk about the things where people sometimes ignore when choosing a life partner when you don't know. But I think you go learn them today and you go utilize them by the grace of God. So my people, before we continue, make we dance there and share about this more to this chinkling musical break. And they come back to give you the full program. I mean, stay with me, do not touch the time button. I'll be right back.

out from that short musical break with the entrance to this amazing program, Saturday's Groove, where today, on today's episode, I have this interesting topic. In case you just tune in, you are welcome. And this topic we are going to discuss today, if you want to choose a life partner for your life as a man or as a woman, wait till you those things where you go look out for. I get two, you know, options for here. Number one, na beauty, na money, na handsomeness, or na education. Make we start with beauty and handsomeness. No lie. Make we tell ourselves the truth. Physical attraction is important for relationship. Many people first notice person because of appearance. I no lie. You feel see fine girl and say this girl fine, or you see fine guy say this guy fresh. But make we ask ourselves the question: beauty alone fit sustain relationship? Now the question be that one: beauty alone or handsomeness alone, can it really sustain the relationship? Because beauty fit attract you, but it no go automatically mean say the person gets good character. Person feel fine well, but the disrespect we go dey inside that person body, it go dey smell. Person feel handsome but no sabi communicate. So why are the list of these things be so that with your options, that one way you choose whether your mind like that, you go know why you choose them and why you're not supposed to choose them. Perceive attract or they attractive rather, but dishonest, selfish or irresponsible. And you never hear say like people now, you know, say when I grow up, we get something where I hear one old woman tell one fine lady for her house, for her compound, actually. The lady is very, very beautiful. She's tall, a very tall, fine glass of wine. Right? Now, but do you know one thing about her? She don't like to the clean house. She don't sabi clean house. She don't sabi wash clothes. Yes. Let me talk. I know her very, very well. And growing up as a child, I always imagine like seeing her, be like, why this person be like this? You understand that kind of a thing. So one day, one old woman come call her. See, you see, cleaning your face, looking beautiful, no make you a wife material. If you go outside now, make one fine man or a man that's looking for a wife, see you now, carry you. But the problem is, say, how you go take keep your house clean? Now that one be the coco. Yes. You see, beauty, if he attracts you, person if he attracts you, but the inner kaku of the person's character is there very, very bad. So beauty and handsomeness will be part of attraction, but you're not supposed to be the only thing where you go choose, like go fit use, choose a life partner. So the question to you, our listener, when you're listening to my program today, is if you meet someone where they're very, very beautiful or handsome, but the person character bad, you will still date the person? If not, yes, why? If not, no, why not? Talk them, because the next person where they close to you feel learn. Yes, because you know why? They know they finish to the learn. No, learning is a continuous process till even after 3 days in the grave, according to one priest. Now, why you go choose person? You, your own end, waiting be that thing where you go look out for if you want to choose a life partner. Make we talk about money. For this our generation, you know, say money don't become very important for everything, for every relationship. Some people go tell you, say, love is sweet, but money makes relationships sweeter. Abi. And honestly, financial stability, they important too. Make we no lie. Relationship and marriage comes with responsibilities like food, accommodation, bills, emergencies, and plenty other things. That's why, even if you are budgeting for stuff, you want to buy things, you want to get things for yourself, or you are budgeting for your academics, so that you still need to keep some money for miscellaneous expenses. You understand? Eh? And also for your girlfriend, because that one is still there past. I don't know whether is it you know, the right thing to do, or is it obligatory, or out of goodwill, why people they give their girlfriend money. Now that one, I will still discuss some sometime, but make we focus on this one. Some people go say, you say money good, without relationship money no fit stand. Not true, I've been a false. Should money be the major reason why you choose a life partner? Imagine say
person get plenty money, but he no respect you. You will still date the person or you will marry the person. We're talking about marriage and relationship generally. Yes, that marriage where they talk about say you no consign you, consign you. Person get money, for instance. He gave money, yakpa. And you know, say na person will get money now, plenty people with the soul. Now, why they hard for a guy to choose a genuine life partner, to choose a genuine lady, we go love her well, if you don't make money? Because that time when you say you don't make plenty money, ladies go, they flirt around, go, they follow you. By that time, you don't go know who really love you. Because some people come because of that, your money. And now, some people go tell you, say, they know if he dates you where you never give money. Now, how do you choose a life partner to know truly this person, that person where you like, or person where you look out for? I mean, the qualities you look out for when you want to choose a life partner. If person, some people give money, they feel they control you because of that money. You never see that one before. It didn't happen, oh. Before you cough, you take permission. Before you sneeze, you go must write application. it's not an exaggeration, no. It happens, but in some ways, yeah, not the way I put it, but it happens in some people's marriage. You don't know. Everything is controlled because of the affluence and the connection the guy or the man has, or even the woman. Yes, I don't see woman where get money where they control man, no. And the man still stay for the marriage. Why could they? When they ask the man question, say, what happened? Why are you still in this marriage? Eh? They tie your placenta with this woman where they treat you like this, stuff like that. It can be vice versa. But now, let's talk about this money. Or maybe person get money, but you don't get honesty, loyalty, or emotional maturity. You know, see some people, when they get money, go, they blow their head. They cheat on their partner. Money if you make life easier, but money alone no guarantee peaceful marriage or relationship. Make us tell ourselves the truth. At the same time, we know if we pretend say money no matter at all. It matter all because now money here now be the head of everything. Person no need to be rich because you like before you date them, but responsibility, hard work, willingness to be together fits matter first for the among the people. You understand? So now the question now inside this thing is, say, will you choose a partner or a person where you really love over person where you love but still they build financially? The choice is yours. Now let's talk about education. Some people believe say educated person automatically makes better partner. But make we separate certificates from wisdom. Person fit get university degree, but still lack emotional intelligence. But it was something where they do you no consign them. It doesn't matter. Going to school, get me till they talk that I was small. They no be person where pass primary 6, 9 passes or 9 get sense. You get. You fit go to university, or you fit even get PhD degree. You fit even get in fact the highest degree like professor. Just name it. But you still no get emotional intelligence. You still no care about the next person, which is your partner. That person, you feel used because of education, marry the person. Later make you kind of cry for that relationship or that marriage. Another person feel get plenty certificate, but it good. Make person get sense, wisdom, respect, and strong work ethic. Why will they talk? Why are they talk all these things? It's because marriage has become actually that it's supposed to be, you know, something that some people supposed to be talking about. I mean, genuine people that knows the importance of marriage advising people, because the rate of divorce where they happen these days in our society is really, really alarming. And so many people are looking for solutions. What could be the solution? What is the cause of all these things? Small thing where person supposed to, I don't say nobody know it all, nobody knows it all, but at least make you sure do your own best and leave the rest for God. Education can help person develop knowledge and opportunities. But certificate alone no determine whether person will be good husband or wife. The important thing be whether the person they willing to learn, grow and improve. So instead of asking which school you attend, or sometimes ask how do you handle disagreement, it is important. How do you treat people? What are your plans for the future? This question fit tell you more about the person.
Some people will just, when you see them, you don't see somebody before, especially for gender, like male gender. You meet a lady for the first time, the only thing you're talking about is your qualification or your wealth. Eh? Maybe, and they say all those ones for movie or Nollywood, whether you don't see them for real life before. You just meet a lady and you know they talking stage. Every time you are bragging about your certificate, you are bragging about your wealth. You are your father's only son and you have this. You are planning to buy another container next month coming from China. All those stuff. You are bragging. Now, some of this, you know, like all these lies, you know, come together. They not feel be true. Eh? People where they brag about waiting they get and they say, I will take this one for free. It's actually a red flag. You don't supposed to tell people what you have or what. Just ask, talk about how you can handle your misunderstanding, disagreement. Talk about future. Talk about the qualities that are hidden that your partner needs to know. Maybe about what you don't achieve. Those things can unfold itself as time goes on. She understand. So my people, maybe we'll talk about the one where really matter pass. Yes, among all these four things, the qualities I mentioned or the things that people look out for when they want to get married or choose a life partner, which of these things matter pass, they important most? Before we continue, we could go on another short, a very snappy musical break because of our time for studio today. We could go on a short musical break because now so it's supposed to be. Enjoy that short musical break. I'll be right back.

agenda. Short musical break in case you just tune in little there. Saturday's Groove for Eastern Binoculars Radio. On today's episode, I'm discussing the characters, those things that you look out for while choosing a life partner. Is it beauty, money, handsomeness, or age? Now, let me tell you the one that is more important or most important. Beauty, money, handsomeness, or education. The truth be said, none of these four alone feel guarantee successful relationship or marriage. You know why? You feel be beautiful and still have bad character. You feel be handsome and still be irresponsible. You feel get money and still lack peace. So, if you get education and still know how to love or respect somebody. So apart from all these four things, waiting else suppose enter. Waiting else suppose they important or matter for relationship or marriage. Now character. Yes, how the person they treat you and other people. Character they important because physical appearance can change, money can disappear, and circumstances can change. So character. For some people, waiting the character. Character doesn't really matter because, all those. In fact, they have their reasons why they don't choose character. You see a lady that has a very nice character, or a guy that has a good character, you get that's a wife material 1,000 yards, or husband material 20,000 yards. But you still leave that character to go and choose beauty, or handsomeness, or because of education. That later in the future, you start regretting it. Another thing to look out for now, respect. Whether the person respect you, you respect your decision, you respect people around him or her. Honesty. You see, honesty and transparency, they go together. In relationship or marriage, it is very important to be honest. Tell the truth at all times. Because not only truth fits set you and your relationship free. Communication, that one is even the bedrock. Communication, communicate often. Communicate, even when it is not, comfortable or suitable, you need to communicate. And responsibility. You know, there's some people, they know responsible, but you can see them by their character. You understand? The way you treat people around you, it tells a lot about you. I don't know if you noticed it before. Someone will be telling you, I will treat you like a queen, I will treat you like a queen. But the maid, where they their house, they treat that person like they don't be mama born now. You get? And again, person do something. You know, if you take responsibility for your action, the way you dress also is also a sign of someone being responsible. The training, the home training, where you come from. You understand that kind of thing? Get as person go take the talk for public, you go know, say this person, eh? Oh, girl. Another one, emotional maturity. You see, don't talk about emotional maturity, eh? Talk about emotional intelligence, too. You see that thing that when you do it to another person, and when you do it to yourself, you know, go like them. Don't do it to another person, even by yourself, talk them. So choose a life partner that will put other people first before himself or herself. Because in that way, you will know that this person is selfless. It is important. Check compatibility also. Because if una two know they're compatible, whether in final or not final, it doesn't matter. That one, compatibility and love. Now the only way go fit keep that relationship or that marriage. So my people, I hope you are learning from today's Saturday's Groove as usual, as always, because that's my priority to give you at least one thing to take home after each day program, right? So now, make a wrap up with this. Actually, the main takeaway point. There is nothing wrong with, wanting a beautiful or handsome partner. There is nothing wrong with wanting someone financially stable. There is nothing actually wrong with wanting an educated partner. All these things fit to be good qualities. But you don't allow good quality to blind you from other important things, like the ones I mentioned. Because relationship no be beauty competition. Relationship no be money competition. Relationship no be certificate competition. Or at the end of the day, now three human beings, they try build a life partner.
because your friend marry a very handsome guy, you want to marry a handsome guy, or because your friends marry handsome, a beautiful lady, you want to marry a beautiful lady. With that consider the character. Where the person they respect you and all those stuff. It is very important. So my people, beauty, money, handsomeness and education, waiting matter class for partner. My own take be say all these things fit be attractive qualities, but character, respect, honesty, responsibility, emotional maturity and compatibility should not be ignored. It should never be ignored. So my people, now here I go wrap up today, Saturday's group, and I hope you enjoyed it with me. So till next time, I'll be bringing another fresh one. I'll be bringing another topic to discuss. Until we meet again, make gonna take care of gonna self, choose wisely, and remember say the person who looks good beside you no necessarily be the person who go build good life with you. Namibio presenter, your host, Miss Ridike. Have a lovely day and bye bye for now.

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0: My sister, why your face be like waiting to taste a face fight?
1: 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No be I don't know how to promote.
0: Where you for sing this music?
1: No be any record studio where I sing. No be I for the produce. They do my music.
0: Foul. You wrong. You see, if you carry your music, go HF Entertainment. They go papa laugh for you. The engineer went in there, and they call him Magic Finger. When he finish music for you, they go still put up for radio, promote her for you. Instant Banacola, go play your music. Abuja, Port Harcourt, Lagos, internationally, you go go far.
1: Okay. Wait till you say that they call the Instant Radio.
0: Esa Banacola and the recording studio na HF Entertainment. Baby Pata, they go there now. No one see your face like this again.
1: Okay. Thank you, brother. And they go there now.

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1: Hello, welcome to today's newspaper headlines. Reaching you from Elsam Binoculars Radio Uromi. As usual, I'm going to be giving stories from different newspapers. So the first one I have here today is Daily Post Newspapers. The first candidate says, Osun election. APC stakeholders petition Tinubu, blame Oyetola for loss to Accord. Police arrest man over alleged cyberbullying of first-class chiefs in Adamawa. 2027, Adeleke belongs to us. Wike hints at large rainbow coalition for Tinubu. High rents. Hamzat urges young Lagos workers to live with parents and relatives. IPOB accuses Britain of hypocrisy for condemning Israel's expansion of Jerusalem settlements. 100 promises, not one fulfilled. Bella breaks silence on breakup with Shanks. Osun election. Davido banned from performing in Edo over exchange with Opewolo. My husband threatens to leave me if I don't stop smoking. Soyin Abraham. So the Daily Post newspapers. La Liga. Mourinho names 5 players to play Rodri's role at Real Madrid. Anabra man hires assassins to kill friends after dumping him in fake land deal. Osun election has threatened our resolve to defeat incumbency in 2027. PDP. 2027, defend your credentials or drop out. Peter Obi challenges presidential candidates. Adeleke's camp dismisses APC defection rumors after visits to Tinubu. Oyo. 2027, ADC Guber candidates meet APM chieftain over alliance. The last candidate says, Rivers ADC. Sokonte Davis resigns from party, cites political direction and conviction. Away from Daily Post newspapers, I'm taking you to leadership newspapers. The first candidate says, NLCDC, immigration and NCOs recruitment to be concluded in 4 weeks. CDC FIB. Lack of home training. Israel DMW reacts to video of lady addressing Tony Elumelu. Osun election fallout. Governor Opewolo's aide says Davido is banned from performing in Edo. Ariana Grande tells Trump team to stop using her music in social media posts. Pengasa urges employers to prioritize dialogue and worker training for industrial stability. Some of the leadership newspapers. My campaign will serve as national dialogue on rebuilding Nigeria. Obi. Value my freedom. Mary J. Blink opens up on decision not to have children. The last candidate says presidency. Wicked tackles article over pledge to restore wealth subsidy. So the next news we have here today, which is Vanguard newspapers. The first candidate says Nigerian pastor promises members billionaire status in 90 days. 2027. Adeleke belongs to us. My job is to give opposition hypertension. Wike. Iran president says time to end war while in position of strength. Nasarawa 2027. Adamu's campaign rejects claims ex-IGP Black lacks platform. Turkey issues genocide warrants for Israel Prime Minister Netanyahu. 2027. ADC's audio decries rent crisis, promises improved living conditions for Lagos residents. Man City boss Maresca hits with Doku injury blow. For the Vanguard newspapers, UK court orders Prince Harry and others to pay Daily Mail $9.5 million. FIFA issues 10-match ban to Argentina's Paredes. Alleged drug trafficking. FBI explains why Tinubu's record can't be released. World number one singer withdraws from US Open with knee injury. 12 billion naira federal government intervention fund, EFCC, and ICPC investigates NFF over players' bonuses and allowances. And the last candidate says Southwest Monarchs Sunday Igbo meet to deepen regional security. Away from that newspapers, I'll be taking you to Punch newspapers. The first candidate says 2027 Wike predicts biggest rainbow coalition for Tinubu. INEC adopts Osun election as benchmark for 2027 and Betang. Civil Service Commission warns Nigerians against recruitment scams and fake links. Police arrest three vigilantes over man's death in Bauchi. What are the Punch newspapers? Why aviation must strengthen flight recorder preservation? UK Zoo saves cancer-stricken python with pioneering treatments. Oni and other Southwest monarchs to meet Igboro over regional security. 19 Ondo communities protest land encroachment. Not the Punch newspapers. Bring back our children. Families of abducted Borno pupils beg Tinubu. Article fires back at Tinubu over ignorant fuel subsidy comments. Police rescue 75 kidnapped travelers in Kaduna. EFCC withdraws cybercrime charges against Bok students. And the last headline says Afenifere raises the alarm over attacks on farmers in Southwest. That's wrapping up today's newspaper headlines. Thank you for listening. I am Judith Chinenye saying have a lovely day.
2: My vetatious Nigeria country people, Ogbonge listeners, I salute now. Welcome to News Across Geopolitical Zone for Niger. On top is on Banoglas Radio 105.1 Urumi as the HOT. We bring you the gist and the update at the same time. My name is now Juju Namani. I'll be your radio country brother. And make good tell you the story as the HOT. Now, first info say the federal government don't want foreign mission for Nigeria against bypassing established diplomatic channels. They talk say such conduct they undermine mutual respect and effective bilateral relations. So, just in case you never know, with a year updates, say a reviews day for the Osun election drama, and it continue after a delicate victory. And make us still give you update, sharp, say campaign don't open towards the 2027 general election. Yes, according by the INEC timetable, campaign don't start officially. So, we will start to hear the promises, the rallies, the city rallies, and the campaign when various candidates could bring out. And we don't hear say even president candidate will there for the NDC in on begin campaign, Peter Obi. I could tell you also for the news today, say heavy bans for parades, Molina as FIFA on the act on Argentina-Spain pro match incident. I could tell you for inside waiting the riches for inside the Transcorp Power Wing Power Graduation Excellence Company of the Year Award. Yes, Transcorp Power PLC, one of the power subsidiary of Africa leading list conglomerate Transnational Corporation PLC, they can win the Power Generation Award. Okay, for the news update with the riches, the Academic Staff Union of University ASU, Kaduna State University, KASU Chapter, they don't commend the Kaduna State Government, because they address the long-standing challenge where they confront the institution. Yes, they say the man for inside the Ogligovo and address some of their challenges. FRNDS Collective documenting important story building strong creative communities. Their update issue for the paper. Governor Monarch, other Grace Olu of Warri 5th Coronation Anniversary, We say congratulovia to the Olu of Warri on top of 5th anniversary. Osun State Chapter of the All Progressive Congress APC on Friday, they cautioned their members make them desist from blaming the Minister of Marine and Blue Economy, Boyega Oyetola, and other leaders of the party over the loss of the August 15 gubernatorial election for inside the state. Bayelsa now approved CATA counter for state-owned university. Why Atiku can't change his stance on top fuel subsidy, the spokesman don't comment on top that one. Akwa Ibibio Lord Tinubu over establishment of varsity of tech for Akwa Ibom. Sokoto boasts accidents

Yoruba Social Political Organization of Feniferi on Friday had a warned insecurity for inside Southwest, saying a serious threat to food security for inside the region. Oshunpu won't decide accord party leadership. He Mumulen, they insist that one. Why we can't conduct voter revalidation now? This one they come from INEC. Police don't rescue 13 kidnapped victims for Benue. And make we taste a 10 million bridge. National pride drove us to build it. This one they come from IBB. Our delegates' victory, no go fit end our core leadership crisis. Factional chairman, I need to talk that one. 6 years old, don't buy after teacher allegedly slap him over homework. I wanna see that one. They're very sad. Say, man, now slap come by person. We don't reach 6 years. Tragedy for Ondo, for a Metukun official, don't buy for instant deadly attack by criminal. And the former vice president, Atiku Abubakar, don't hit back at President Bola Tinubu. In describing criticism of Atiku proposed intervention within the petroleum sector as evidence of the administration, say go mistake Nigeria ability to endure hardship for proof of economic policies. And immigration arrest 55 illegal migrants for Oshun. And on top of the matter, see, APC candidate visit Tinubu after long, standing matter will happen, whether they lose the Oshun election to Adeleke. Presidential candidate of the Nigerian Democratic Congress, NDC, Mr. Peter Obi, on Friday, in launch the 2027 campaign, with a promise to shift Nigeria from consumption to production. And in the outline, sweeping reform on top security, economy, education, and healthcare, if he get elected alongside his deputy. Gombe State Governor Muhammadu Inua, yes, he don't come and talk, say, he no appoint new chairman and director general for inside state public service and senior special assistant to strengthen governance. FIFA don't hand Paradise 10 match ban over World Cup final clash, where they can, tear each other, some punches for there. The airport police command don't arrest 17-year-old male suspect Benjamin Daniels for inside connection with the sexual assault of 14-year-old girl for Sabo Masalashi area, Basa Abuja, on August 15, 2026. On top 2027, we can predict bigger rainbow coalition for Tinubu in toxic opposition. Don't collapse. APC candidate visit Tinubu after losing Oshun to Adeleke. I make with tell you also say, the tourist helicopter crash for Kenya, Samburu country, and this one claimed life of 7 people on board, including 5 American citizens. Nollywood star pray for Ogogo's divine healing. An FG don't inaugurate committee for 67th National Council on Health, and they demand result-oriented recommendation. My country people, here we talk and reach for news across Chopo Zone for Ninja. We say, una do well, una take follow us all the way. Join us again tomorrow as we could contain one or two things and thesis. We still come out for the news because the news not a finish. Yes, so top them up. We get updates. FRS don't promote 7,472 personnel nationwide. My name now Jojo Namani. I come up for studio now. We're gonna stay safe and enjoy the rest of our weekend. And bye bye for now.

In the name of the Father, and of the Son, and of the Holy Spirit, amen. Greetings of peace to you, dear brothers and sisters in Christ. Welcome to Matters of Our Faith from Eastern Binoculars Radio, your number one radio station in Eastern. Today, as the Church celebrates the Queenship of the Blessed Virgin Mary Memorial, our first reading will be taken from the prophet Ezekiel chapter 43, 1 to 7. And the theme is, the glory of the Lord entered the temple. The angel brought me into the gates facing east, and behold, the glory of God of Israel came from the east, and the sound of his coming was like the sound of many waters.

The earth shone with his glory, and the vision I saw was like the vision which I had seen when he came to destroy the city, or like the vision which I had seen by the river Chebar. And I fell upon my face as the glory of the Lord entered that temple by the gate facing east. The Spirit lifted me up and brought me into the inner courts. And behold, the glory of the Lord filled the temple while the man was standing beside me. I heard one speaking to me out of the temple. And he said to me, Son of man, this is the place of my throne and the place of the soles of my feet, where I will dwell in the midst of the sons of Israel forever. The theme of our gospel reading is, they preach but do not practice. Matthew 23:1-12. At that time, Jesus said to the crowds and the Pharisees sit on Moses. The scribes and the Pharisees sit on Moses' seat to practice and observe whatever

fringe in slung. The law of the place of honor at feast and the baths and the synagogues and salutations in the marketplaces. Be called rabbi by men, but you are not to be called rabbi, for you have one teacher, and you are all brethren. Call no man your father on it, for you have one father who is in heaven. Neither be called masters, for you have one master, the Christ. He who is greatest among you shall be your servant. Whoever exalts himself will be humbled, and whoever humbles himself will be exalted. Reflection. 1 week after we have celebrated the assumption of our Blessed Mother, today we are transported to the heavenly realm to witness her being crowned as the Queen of Heaven and Earth. She is the mother of the Son of God, the King of the Universe. She is the obedient daughter of the Father, who surrendered herself fully to His will. She is the spouse of the Holy Spirit, who overshadowed her and brought forth the Son of God into the world. She is the sinless virgin, full of grace and love. She is the co-redemptress and the mother of the church. She is the sure hope and the channel of grace for us. Her royal crown indicates that we, her children, also are called to share in her glory. We attain our crown of glory if we choose to follow her Son and surrender our lives to the will of the Father under the inspiration of the Holy Spirit. And so this day we pray for the grace to have a forgiving heart, no matter the offense, for a pure and a clean heart from the Lord. God of mercy and power, wash us clean and grant us the grace to be source of joy to people around us. And may our lives break honor to your holy name at all times. In the name of Jesus Christ we pray. Amen. Thank you for joining us today. God bless you.

Prayer for Nigeria in distress. All-powerful and merciful Father, you are the God of justice, love, and peace. You rule over all the nations of the earth. Power and might are in your hands, and no one can withstand you. We present our country, Nigeria, before you. We praise and thank you, for you are the source of all we have and are. We are sorry for all the sins we have committed and for the good deeds we have failed to do. In your loving forgiveness, keep us safe from the punishment you deserve. Lord, we are weighed down not only by uncertainties, but also by moral, economic, and political problems. Listen to the cries of your people who confidently turn to you. God of infinite goodness, our strength in adversity, our health in weakness, our comfort in sorrow. Be merciful to us, O people. Spare this nation, Nigeria, from chaos, anarchy, and doom.

0: Welcome to News on the Hour, reaching from Eastern Binoculars Radio Urumi First Air Lines. Urumi resident warned against buying stolen items. A low parent demand compliance on reusable textbooks. FG declares Tuesday public holiday for Eid al-Maulud. My name is Joseph Osamu Iguari. Now on the news and details. Resident of Urumi community in Eastern Northeast local government area of Edo State have been advised to desist from buying stolen items as such practice encourage criminal activities in the community. The warning was issued amid concerns over the activities of individuals who allegedly purchased stolen property from criminals at reduced prices. Residents have been urged to be cautious with purchasing items, particularly second-hand goods, and to verify their sources before completing any transaction. In an interview with our reporter, Mr. Mark Omo said, it is now becoming a common trend where vandals and burglars have pre-arrangements with people they sell to because it is cheap. He advised anyone to verify the items they are buying from individuals to ensure it is not stolen, warning that anyone doing such is not different from the criminal. He finally advised people to get something doing so that they can avoid criminal tendencies.
1: Makomo is the name. Yes, it's now a common trend in our society, especially in Urumi and Uzea. You discover that these vandals and burglars and the people stealing different items, they already have pre-arrangement with their buyers and the people they will send it to. They will go and, break into people's store, cut away with machine and property. Sometimes they go around people's compound at night, there are no fence. They cut away items. Sometimes they can even wake early or get the bag late at night. Different items, as soon as they get it, the next thing, they bring it to you to buy because you feel it is cheap. Be wise and be warned. Desist from that, because if you feel you are clever, you can never be caught. You are the verge of being caught. And when you are caught, whatever you have bought and whatever problem you have made from what you have bought so cheap will not be enough for you to pay yourself. So you are encouraging armed robbery. You are a culprit. So if you are guilty of buying stolen items, be warned.
0: In a separate news, as schools prepare for the commencement of the 2026-2027 academic session, parents and guardians in Edo State have urged school administrators, particularly proprietors of private schools, to comply fully with the state government policy permitting younger siblings to reuse approved textbooks. The parents appeal to school authorities to ensure that their book lists and admission or resumption requirements do not undermine the policy by indiscriminately prescribing new edition or insisting that every child must purchase a separate copy of the same approved textbook. They argue that when an older sibling textbook remains as approved edition and it is still in good condition, the younger child should be allowed to inherit and use it without penalty. We'll take a short break to come on the news today. FG declares Tuesday public holiday for Eid al-Maulud. We'll bring you details of this shortly. Please stay tuned.
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0: 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This is Eastern Binoculars Radio News on the Hour. Remember, a positive attitude can brighten your day for the better. Stay positive today. And now is the rest of the news. The federal government has declared Tuesday, August 25, 2026, a public holiday to mark this year's Eid al-Maulud celebration commemorating the birth of the Holy Prophet Muhammad. The Minister of Interior, Olubunmi Tunjiojo, announced this on behalf of the federal government in a statement issued on Friday by the Permanent Secretary of the Ministry, Dr. Magdalene Ajani. Tunjiojo congratulated Muslims in Nigeria and across the diaspora On the occasion, urging Nigerians to reflect on the values of compassion, humility, and service associated with the life of the Prophet Muhammad. And that is it for news on the for comments, feedback, and info. You want to send your update to us on 00519181139. You can also give us an email at istanbinoculars9@gmail.com. And on behalf of Eastern Binoculars Radio News Crew, thank you for listening. My name is Joseph Osayamo Iguari saying, have a good day.
3: Ege na re kahi ebe sunu oto isan la oto edo remu oto Nigeria rebe oye kona be san radio wa mu owo wa zore babulu wa re ka ban ho
4: 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You have on every Masemi and the Dark Barry with Asan Binoculars Radio. 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
1: Alright, ladies and gentlemen, my name is MC Alamano, also known as the Enjoyment Landlord. I'm speaking right now, always listen to Sports Daily on Esan Banakola Radio. 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
2: Welcome to Sports Daily from Esan Banakola Radio. I am Big Billy. First from the local sport, Director General of the National Sports Commission, Bukola Olapade, has revealed the factors that led to the choice of Lagos State as host of the inaugural National Intermediate Games, scheduled to hold from October 1st to 15th. Tag a code 2026, Olapade said Lagos was given the right because of its established grassroots sport development structure, sporting infrastructure, and proven capacity to organize major sporting events. In a separate news, former AC Milan star Sanguinho believes Samuel Chukwueze deserves a second chance at the Italian club after the Nigerian winger impressed during pre-season under new coach Ruben Amorim. Chukwueze joined Milan from Villarreal in the summer of 2023 but struggled to establish himself at the club before moving to Fulham on loan last season. In another development, Tyson Fury has cast fresh doubt on his highly anticipated fight with fellow British heavyweight Anthony Joshua, saying the bout doesn't look like it's going to happen, an ongoing dispute over where it should be staged. The two fighters had been expected to meet in November in one of the biggest fights in British boxing history. However, negotiations have been complicated by disagreement over whether the contest should take place in the United Kingdom or in the United States. This is the Beat of Sports from Asian Binoculars Radio. I am Big Billy saying to have a lovely day and God bless you all.
3: Welcome to Entertainment News, reaching you from Asian Binoculars Radio, Uromi. First, the headlines. Zambian model Liza Motumbo dies mysteriously after night out. More alleged chats between Pella, her mom, and Shans emerge amid breakup drama. My name is Judith Chinenye. Now the entertainment news in details. A 25-year-old Zambian model and a socialite, Liza Motumba, has died after reportedly vomiting and becoming unconscious after her residence in Lusaka's Kalundi area following a night out with friends. The Zambia Police Service through Cheston Police Station said the incident was reported at about 9:30 a.m. on Thursday, August 20, 2026, with Mutamba's death occurring between 3:30 a.m. and 4:30 a.m. at Victoria Hospital, According to Police Deputy Spokesperson Chipo Kaisisha, Mutamba spent the evening at August 19th with two female friends at a hotel where she served as an ambassador. In a separate headline still on entertainment news, fresh alleged private messages involving former Big Brother Niger stars Pella Okabo and Shanes have surfaced online as conversations continue around the reported collapse on their relationship. The leaked chats reportedly include exchange between the former couple as well as separate conversation involving Pella's mother. In one of the alleged messages, Shanes accused Pella of reportedly cheating on him and showing him disrespect throughout their relationship. And to wrap up today's entertainment news, a quick recap of the headlines again. Zambian model Liza Mutambo dies mysteriously after night out. More alleged chats between Pella, her mom, and Shanes emerge amid breakup drama. Ended up today on entertainment news. Thank you for listening. I am Judith Chinenye saying have a lovely day.

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3: Yeah, welcome to Eastern Binoculars Radio. It's Business News, the headlines. Nigeria's oil reserves no longer enough to win investors. Pengachian. Nigeria's energy inflation drops to 4.37% in July. I am Edna Fowers with the Business News in details. Nigeria may possess one of Africa's largest hydrocarbon endowments, but the Petroleum and Natural Gas Senior Staff Association of Nigeria has warned that the country can no longer rely on the sheer size of its oil and gas reserves to win the increasingly competitive battle for global investment capital. Poch Online reports that Nigeria has about 37.01 billion barrels of proven oil and condensate reserves and 215.90 trillion cubic feet of natural gas reserves, making it one of Africa's most reserve-rich petroleum countries. In another development, Nigeria recorded a sharp slowdown in energy-related price pressures in July, with energy inflation falling to 4.37%, the lowest rate in 4 months. Latest data from the National Bureau of Statistics show the July figure was 5.46 percentage points below the 9.83% recorded in June, signaling a significant moderation in the pace of increase in energy costs. With this, we end the business news from Eastern Binoculars Radio. I am Edna Faust. Thank you for listening. Have yourself a lovely day.
4: Welcome to News Across the Globe on Eastern Binoculars Radio First Airlines. Iran finalizes Oman trade deal as U.S. threatens unprecedented economic isolation. Russia escalates strike on Ukraine and Europe after Kyiv's 40-day deep strike campaign. My name is Joseph Osayamo Igonri, and now the news in details. Iran said Friday it has finalized a preferential trade agreement with Oman, a regional trade push Iran cast as a response to Washington's escalating sanction campaign. The deal came after President Trump threatened an economic D-Day, while Vice President J.D. Vance and Treasury Secretary Scott Bessent said the war had entered a new phase centered on coordinated economic pressure. Meanwhile, Russia has widened attack from Ukraine economic target to incidents affecting Europe after Ukraine's 40-day deep strike campaign ended on August 4 without forcing peace talks. June 25th marked the start of Kyiv's campaign, which hit Moscow, St. Petersburg energy plant and Black Sea shipping, pressuring Putin but prompting retaliation rather than negotiation. To bring the news across the globe to an end, the headlines again. Iran finalizes Oman trade deal as U.S. threatens unprecedented economic isolation. Russia escalates strike on Ukraine and Europe after Kyiv's 40-day deep strike campaign. That is the size of news across the globe on Eastern Binoculars Radio. Thank you for listening. Do have a good day. Welcome to the religious segment on Eastern Binoculars Radio, First Airlines. Popular 14. In age of AI, the family is the first school of humanity. Prayer, anticipation, and hard work. How San Marino awaits Popleo. My name is Joseph Osayamo Igonri, and now the religious news in details. Sound legislation should encourage scientific and technological creativity while safeguarding fundamental human rights and freedom. It should protect users from exploitation, preserve personal privacy, ensure transparency in the use of emerging technologies, and guarantee that they strengthen democratic institutions. Pope Leo XIV expressed his conviction to the International Catholic Legislators Network in the Vatican on Friday. Reflecting on the legislation, the Pope reiterated that robust legal framework, independent oversight, informed user, and a political system that does not abdicate its responsibility are. Seven people sit together in a room beneath a plantain and a little prince sea creature made from paper plate and tissue paper hanging from the ceiling, bright with color and varnish. We are in the second color, the Granot Complex Operational Unit, part of St. Moreno's Residential Center for People with Disabilities, where anticipation is growing ahead of Pope Leo XIV's visit to the public on Saturday, 22nd August 2026. Some of the residents are coming.

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4: Hello, Svoslova, citizen of Abuse of Today, and Big B is right here in the building to give you the latest happening from the world of sport. Please take a look to your radio set, don't touch the dial. Big B will be right back after this break.

And right, welcome you back from that break. I mean, if you are just joining in, this is Sport Review with Big Billy right here in the building. Starting from the local scene, the Association of Nigerian Football Supporters Club has called on President Bola Ahmed Tinubu to urgently intervene in the country's football administration and initiate measures to revive the sport, warning that Nigeria's once thriving football culture is gradually losing its pride of place. The body, in a letter dated August 20, 2026, and signed by National President Abeyemi Ogunjimi, acknowledged the NFF statutory autonomy under FIFA and CAF, but urged President Tinubu to take decisive steps to reposition Nigerian football. We fully recognize and respect the statutory autonomy of the Nigerian Football Federation, NFF, under FIFA and CAF status, which safeguard member associations from undue governmental interference, and we are not appealing to Mr. President to override or interfere with that independence, the letter read in part. Rather, we respectfully request the kind of engagement that only the highest office in our land can provide, specifically the conveying of a structured, transparent and solution-driven dialogue between the Presidency, the National Sport Commission, the NFF and recognized stakeholders such as NFFSSC, such as the Association of Nigerian Football Supporters Club, that this dialogue be aimed at building a modern, well-governed and competitive football ecosystem for Nigeria, echoed on partnership rather than confrontation, and that Mr. President's office kindly indicate a time frame within which the engagement may be conveyed, given the urgency of the challenges outlined below. The body appeal followed the Super Eagles' failure to qualify for two successful FIFA World Cups, the Super Falcons' first ever absence from the Women's World Cup since 1991, and the Golden Eagles' three consecutive misses at the Under-17 African Cup of Nations, which is described as symptoms of deeper crisis rather than ordinary sporting setback. The supporters body expressed optimism that the right policy, investment and leadership, Nigeria could reclaim its position as one of Africa's leading football nations. In another info, the Economic and Financial Crimes Commission and the Independent Corrupt Practices and Other Related Offences Commission have commenced investigation into the unutilization of the 12 billion naira federal government intervention fund released to the Nigerian Football Federation for players' wages and bonuses. The fund was approved by President Bola Ahmed Tinubu in 2024 to clear outstanding payments owned by Nigeria's national team. A top source familiar with the matter confirmed to our correspondent on Thursday that some officials linked to the matter had been invited for investigation. A top source familiar with the matter confirmed to our correspondent on Thursday that some officials linked to the matter had been invited by investigators and had provided statement. They have been under our radar before now. We invited some officials over to our offices and they gave their statement. Presently, they are on administrative bill. We have not ended our investigation, they said. The disclosure was contained in the letter signed by John Joshua on behalf of the General Secretary of the NFF in response to our request for the disclosure of financial record and utilization logs relating to the fund. The letter dated August 18, 2026 was addressed to the principal partner of Kogwar and OKK following correspondence dated August 7, 2026, but received by the NFF on August 11. A copy of the NFF's response was published
by Sharari Potas on Thursday. According to the report, the request was made under the Freedom of Information Act that sought access to financial record and other documents concerning the $12 billion federal government intervention fund reportedly released to the NFL for players' wages and bonuses. However, the NFL declined to release the requested record, citing ongoing investigation by two anti-corruption agencies. I am directed to refer to the above subject matter and your correspondence dated 7th August 2026, but received on August 11th, 2026, later stated. It is my instruction to inform you that the subject matter of the request under the Freedom of Information Act is subject of investigation by the Economic and Financial Crimes Commission and the Independent Corrupt Practices and Other Related Offenses Commission. Therefore, all documents relating to the request are before the Economic and Financial Crimes Commission and the Independent Corrupt Practices and Other Related Offenses Commission. In January 2024, before the 2023 African Cup of Nations in Ivory Coast, it was reported that President Bola Ahmed Tinubu had approved the payment of outstanding funds owed by the federal government to the Super Eagles and other national sporting teams. According to a statement on X, formerly known Twitter, of Tinubu's media center, the payment conveyed 15 months of outstanding salary owing to the senior national team's coaches, as well as allowances and order due to the senior men's, women's, and under 20 national teams. President Tinubu had approved the payment of $12 billion outstanding backlog for Nigeria's national team of various sports, which include Super Eagles and others, the statement read. The payment initials declared for the senior national team coaches, salary running up to 15-month payment of allowances and promises due to the senior national team women's team and under 20 national team. In November 2025, the Super Eagles boycott training in Rabat, Morocco, ahead of a crucial 2026 World Cup playoff against Gabon, sitting outstanding allowances dating back to 2019 for involvement for achievements, including reaching the 2025 African Cup of Nations and qualifying for the World Cup playoff. In April 2026, it was reported that some members of the 2023 and 2025 set of Nigerian men's under 20 team, the Fly Eagles, also lamented that the NFF owed them 1.5 billion naira, covering qualification bonuses for participating in 6 major tournaments within the period, as well as pre-tournament camp allowances covering about 65 days. The latest probe comes in precedent public concern over the administration of Nigerian football and the recent failure of the Super Eagles and Super Falcons to qualify for the 2026 to 2027 World Cup, which was held in the United States, Canada, and Mexico. NFF President Ibrahim Gusau, who was elected as the Federation Elective Congress in Benin City in September 2022, is seeking a second term in office at the planned September 27 Elective Congress in growing criticism over his administration. Although the NFL board has denied it, there are claims that the National Sports Commission has made a move to stop the election and install a normalization committee that will be in charge of Nigerian football. And with that info, I shall quickly observe a break, and when I'm back, I'll be giving you more info on the program. Please stay glued to your radio set and don't touch the dial. Big Bill will be right back after this break.

back to welcome you back from that break. And it's George Jonathan. This is Sport Radio with Big Billy right here in the building. Arsenal manager Mikel Arteta has confirmed the club are actively seeking another defender because of William Saliba's long-term injury and a shortage of options in the back line. Arteta made the disclosure on Thursday while speaking ahead of Arsenal Premier League opener against Coventry City in the Emirates Stadium on Friday. "We are really active in the market, and I think I mentioned that a few days ago," Arteta said in the club statement. "The ambition is to improve the squad. We have our really specific issues in the back line, especially with the long-term injury of Saliba, and the fact that we need one more defender, that's clear. So we are trying to reinforce that area whenever we are ready. We announce something," he added. Asked whether our signing was close, Arteta said Arsenal were doing everything possible, but that the outcome was not entirely within his control. "I'm always positive, I'm always confident. It's something that I cannot control. It doesn't depend just on us, so we are willing to improve that area, and we are going to try our best to achieve that," he said. Arteta also confirmed that Bukayo Saka and Declan Rice are available for Arsenal opening fixture. However, Jurrien Timber is not yet back in full-time training. The Arsenal manager said the club want to maintain a deep squad because of the demand of the season and the lessons from last campaign when injury affected several players in the same area of the pitch. "Because I would like to have the squad as big as possible because we know what we are fighting for, how long this is, and we learn again from the past, especially last year when we got in some difficult situation and we had two or three injuries in the same area of the pitch," he said. As I said, the size of the squad will ultimately depend on several factors, including players' availability, injury history, and facility. And with that info, I've come to the close of a Soundbinary Class Radio Sports Review today, and I hope you enjoyed every bit of it. Please stay blue to your radio set, don't touch the dial. Big Billy is saying to have a lovely day and happy Saturday to you all.

Hello, Nigerians. Greetings from here, Onado. Thanks for hearing from us from Eastern Banacolas Radio Gongon, like no other station. My listeners are there. I truly salute because you people are wonderful, make no worry. Everywhere good, the fat, everywhere still. Looking up one more rice, meaning sit down and relax because we get plenty to read to dish out from this juice place, this Tatafo Chukmata program, what would they call my people? Nando, I'm a fossil the theologian, if you call me Mr. T. Let me anchor this program until the carry Montaka more from old school level, carry come new school level based on behold, old things have passed away, and everything don't become new happenings, update, recent gist, which they happen for Abodo country, Nigeria, and beyond. Therefore, for this another program, I'll stop my power if you took mouth for the program, 90051918139. My recording was stopped by gift for clarity 60051918139. Our another program source is now heavily from newspaper, via online social media network, Facebook friends, and other sources. But we'll ride on without wasting time. So, what will be the matter for today now? Move first to town. You get what you play, see? Go, man. They attack Governor Ademola Adeleke, you know, say that guy. Now he can regain his seat onto renew agenda for him. 4+1 tenor, make it 8 years straight. You know understand? So as he go collect his certificate, onto say he don't win now, win the Osun State, go farm. As he come out there, say make it go palace, go here. Royalty for there, now so can go man, come out to over you, no be small matter, shoo, no be small just to gunshot and hoolums. They attack a delicate convoy for inside the Oshogbo, now with the Vanguard newspaper talk. Just imagine for you to know say, this can matter, no be childish for you to have to do with gun. As if that is not all for the matter, my people, shoo. This Governor Adeleke convoy, when we say they attack, so this hoodlums are mid-congressmen. As they throw away, now so themselves, they throw away because Governor, now they work out with entry and so in the gate. Authorized, they get bodyguard where they raise the mount around them to say any boss bitch that will retaliate sharply, sharply. So for the matter like this, my people, now there, now in, they be doing a kokoma toxin man. Say na lie, oh, say na fight when you be say the fight happened outside palace. Say it has nothing to do with them, which means you have nothing to do with the uncle when be Governor Ademola Adeleke now and himself, which he be Davido. See, because now the two, now that they were car when this incident happened like this, you know, understand? So with that now, nine people come to talk, say, man, say for this kind of gist now, the way no clear, that means all those guys. They told say one dead as men, as a gunman try to assess Ademola, Adeleke and Davido. For inside Oshu, Oshogbo, to be precise, you understand, they told say they be caught men. When you say men, they look for Davido, you understand. So, but God be so kind, they don't fix them. But meanwhile, they go drop one, as in, all those hoodlums, so they come so, then coffee key one for inside the hoodlums in case you know get it just where. So with this dance, okay, content creator called the park come out, the made online, get one when even the toxic man, say the video, say they don't ban down from coming to Edo State, say in a contest for Edo State, you don't understand. So many people just they talk plenty online, don't talk this matter, my people. So if you get anything to talk for there, freestyle talk on. For our WhatsApp page, Everly, when we had a call before now. So that one, now for that one, you get another matter when it happen, when you say you have to do with a Lagosian popular guy, when you say in Abilonia, what do they call Michael? So this Michael now, he in a drop at when you say nobody know for a very long time, and the early year, though arrest him for a Lagos, they call catch about $24.7 million worth of a coke, you know, understand? Cocaina, made this coke, so, we be say, man, if you won't carry go be the fellow cartel for different places, the guy they carry the Matago, South America, if they carry go UK, they carry go Asia, and other parts of the Europe like this, so, mate, you know, say, in on you, say, in a drug lord, not be childish, you understand? So, as I told before now, this, cartel, so, what do they call,
Michael when he be renamed as Michael, popularly known as Casey Lusdry. You understand? So this Casey Michael now when he be popular Lucky Billionaire because you know like you know Lucky days. So this guy he don't enter one chance bam. You understand? This one a person when he be say people for Lucky that they believe and say man he know one of the top biggest guy. For Lagos, when you say, if you talk of cars, if you talk of Rolls-Royce, now you buy them, Lamborghini, Ferrari, which big cars you want to talk when you say, this guy, not be the first set for inside, like he, when they fair, get those kind of cars. So, what you be the G's, we say, man, this is Casey Lusdry, everybody believes say, in a chain, wristwatch, and all those kind of things, now they sell to say, good, you know the time, if you be cheap, if you be wristwatch, if you be blink, all those kind of matters, everybody come believe say, man, say, now that one, 90, they don't know you say, man, in get one kind of backdog bargain when they run. Just they run one kind of backdog big doo-doo for back. You understand? But the thing I be saying, this drug lord now, the countries are, so they cash that plenty cocaine when we say it be $27.7 million when we say if you come out of Nigeria, you go reach about 30 something to 40 billion naira and a small money be that, not small money. So what you call them now be saying, man? Now, so, that's the guy can't hear the info because he knows the deal when the NDLEA launch attack on the discover all those things that the guy won't run. He now just fast, arrange himself, say man, he won't be Santo say man, make it disappear, come on from Nigeria, enter Paris, Santo say man, who that they pursue, support run for in their life, you understand? So, now there, now they go, baby, the guy go land from Murtala Mohammed Airport, where Sally go, where BC, they go finally go trap on. Oh boy, you, when they see this guy, now, so they see plenty currencies for a hand, see plenty dollar, huge amount, not the small pounds, you know, understand? But you don't know, say this guy, now really done, when we say everybody know. So, still on the case, he lost the soul. So, this one, my person, when BC, man, as they go land, I saw the guy, BD, confess, so, to see he get other people when they sell drugs to he will mention South America to say man he get

so can cartels for there. You know, for instance, South Africa, so America and Arogedity, now they be their matter for the auto say, man. For into the mission, those kind of places, now there, you know, say, man. Of a truth, say, man, this guy, an internationally made drug baron. And right now, right here, still on CMG's legit news now, Dr. Seaman, Bob Risky, don't call out certain people when we say, man, they have to do with this case with rosary arrest. Oh boy, you ask, you know that kind of gist. Now, first we'll talk that one, they mention people when you relate to this guy matter. Now, so, this thing, online spark, sky reaction, everybody, they holler, say, oh boy, like this, you know, understand? So everybody, they hide head. Even still on legit, that the free, so when we, that guy, when they be popular content creator again, you know, don't fire back, you know, that they deny, say, man, you know, for in life, you know, no case luxury, whether yellow or black or green, you know, even though the person never see him for eye, and so, that the freeze, continue deny case luxury, until say, man, you never know, I could criticize all those, when you say that they try link to him for arrest, you don't understand that kind of thing. And so, if you, who want trouble, nobody. If it all said, or my go beer. If papa need beer in your cross, so my people want to come before today. Now that I will match our final break, final assignment, I first theology, if you call Mr. T, die for now. See you same time, same station. It's a Banacola 3 tomorrow by grace of God. My people.

And a lovely welcome to today's entertainment gist. We are reading to you from your Make Sense radio station, Eastern by North Last Radio Uromi. I'm your host, Ms. Judy K, and today I've gathered to read all the latest happening today. Some of them where I feel say you need to know. I want to gist you today the latest happening for that side of entertainment industry. Some of my people, I promise, kept is actually a very nice one. You know, say when you promise something, you know, fix the do one. Get as it be. So, the promise you say, I'm going to give you the latest happening, the latest info for that side of entertainment industry every day. Make you not worry your head where you go get the latest info. Because I got you covered. I got you. So, my people, before we continue, make we dance small, eh? Because it is part of the entertainment gist. Make we dance to this short musical break and then come back to give you the full info as it is on my table today.

all that we come back from that short musical break. So the first story, first thing for on my table today says, which marriage is a blessing? Helen Acid Blast Kubana Chief Priest. Recall that about months ago, I was telling about this Helen Ati, a Ghanaian lady, where her name be Helen Ati, where they tell everybody, because they are now all over, now the whole wide world, she just tells, say, Kubana Chief Priest, yes, our own Nigerian Kubana Chief Priest, where you know, Naingi Van Bele, you remember, right? Yes, it trended that time, so many people, they call out Kubana Chief Priest, may go do the DNA test. So yesterday, say that at some point, Kubana Chief Priest actually succumbed. He wanted to do the DNA test. I don't know waiting later, discourage Jamu, eh? Because the lady said they're ready. Yes. She posted pictures of the boy, eh? That she's alleging that the Kubana Chief Priest impregnated her off. Now, the real question is, who be the baby's father? Because Kubana Chief Priest said no. Enough to do that kind of thing. Now, they never do the DNA test. But today, the update concerning that, we say, we can't see where Kubana Chief Priest, you know, say, you don't marry, yes, Kubana Chief Priest is married with her children. So, and that then recently they celebrated their 10th year wedding anniversary. So today, after Kubana Chief Priest posted a video of, yes, where in the praising wife say that I love your wife and family, that indeed marriage is a blessing. Eh? You know that can talk now. Everybody will be, wow, God will win. But Helen Nati not find that kind of video pleasing at all. She was pissed. You know, she's there to write on her old social media page. She called the caller to Kubana Chief Priest, say, why? Which marriage be blessing? You where they cheat on your wife. My people, when I say wahala, be like bicycle without seat, this one be like bicycle with nails on top. Now, is the Kubana Chief Priest not supposed to talk, say marriage, they like blessing at all, because him, not a cheating person. Say they cheat on his wife, because why? You get wife, you leave your wife, come give belle, and now you deny him, so you never, you don't know him before. And the pikin now, you don't even want him, since you denied her, or even meeting her in the first place. Eh? And you still get mine, you tell people say marriage is a very big thing, marriage is a blessing. When you self no value your marriage, you value your marriage, you leave and then follow another woman. No big game with that, my people. Now, very big game. Because the woman, the way looking at the way she's consistent, you see that she's not relenting, no. Because not be 1 month ago, not be 2 months ago. It don't say where she carried this matter come online. I mean, the first place where I see on her Facebook one time like that, though, when she's alleged, say, look at this boy. Because actually, she gave birth to a boy. That this boy look exactly like Kubana Chief Priest. And so many people actually agreed that the boy looked like Kubana Chief Priest. Now why? She called it call that Kubana Chief Priest. So he can't carry a pikin. And even when the pikin called the sick, instead they call him. But Kubana Chief Priest say, no be him, give him belle. Now, the Coco be say, wait till they hold the DNA test. Eh? Have you waited? I won't make her ask again. Because something where they linger, especially when it comes to paternity of a child, I think that DNA test or whatever is the only option. Have you waited? You think? Yeah, you with the listen, wait till you think now, because the matter don't belong. Have you the wife? So maybe you will ask question. Say, whether the wife know they see all these things for online. Say, person they drag your husband's name in the mud. Say, don't tell the husband, hey honey, but you're going to prove her wrong that you are not the father of her baby, so that you have rest. Do I say the wife knows to see the post though, or the wife knew about that? Now they say questions where people ask concerning this allegation, because this one don't pass another level. It don't pass allegation, no. It don't go another level of allegation. If the allegation get levels, this one don't reach level.

if I don't stop smoking, so is Abraham. You don't know who Victoria Abraham? You know her. You see her every time for your screen. Yes, she's a Nollywood actress and also a film producer. A very popular one at that. So today, she share her story during a recent episode of the Moriah Show. Now that place, now she kind of discuss about her life, her experience, her life, the reality of her life that hits so hard sometimes that she find it difficult because, say, when person they smoke, yes, she said she said she'd be a chronic smoker. And a cigarette, oh, a head friend, you call them another thing, na cigarette, she didn't smoke and make you know nice. And she was married though, and the husband knew about it. But it got to a point, the husband became uncomfortable with the smoking. You can imagine that. A very popular person like actress Tony Abraham now, and the husband, where his name be Kola Wole Adeyemi, you get? So the man said, feel very popular like that. Imagine you and your wife, they go on a function. People go on the, they point and somehow say, this person, they smoke. You understand that kind of a thing? If they somehow. So the husband, they tell them, say, this smoking stuff, you got to stop, oh. Eh? Say, even if no reason again for you to stop, for the sake of him, maybe your husband, you need to stop. And if you say no, that, if you stop this smoking, that this marriage, consider it, done. We are done with the marriage. I am no longer interested. Omo. When you reach that level, now this woman say, Omo, the matter don't enter another level. Say, she says she cherish her marriage, cherish her home. So she know if you forfeit her marriage because of whether I go call her enjoyment. Hey, I've been meaning to ask, people where they smoke, now enjoyment. I want to know now. I need an answer. People where they do, now enjoyment. Because if they understand, say, some day addicted to it, if they never do one, even if you give them money to go chop food that they are hungry, if they go, first go do that one, and enjoy me. Because I want to, and they find the right words to use to, this particular case now, the woman said, no, I know if you use because of this, whether enjoyment or not, can't leave my marriage, because the marriage now is on the line. Because of that, she can't stop to this smoke. You see, you see sacrifice. You see determination. Hey, what did this thing they teach you as a married woman? Forget about smoking. You might not be a smoker, or you might not be anything, related to this story. But it gave one thing where you can do as a wife or as a husband. When your husband or your wife don't want you, say, make you stop what they do, tell them, say, nah, lie, I'm going to do this thing. Yeah? You self consider the person's feelings and emotion because my two of my mind inside the marriage joke because one thing leads to another. In case if you don't know, marriage is good though. Somebody where you don't know, like you know this person for a very long time as your husband. So in case as if you say you can't live up, go start life afresh, like marry a new person. So it better make you protect your marriage at all costs. Now when things for you Abraham do, and today she's happy she made that choice. Yes, now why she can't talk, they encourage other women out there. Say, because of your marriage, you can actually forfeit some things where you know they work well for you. Or habits. Some women, they are all gossip. They feel leave food where they put for fire, go they greet Mama Jennifer. They go there where they greet press, they talk plenty talk. Before they come back, self, food don't burn. Everything, children they hungry, your husband never chop. Some go they phone, they gossip, or they talk plenty things. All those kind of character we know say you know good. I bet we go try to stop them. Because why? Now small things, now you spread person good name. If you don't know, make you learn them from me today. I tell you this one free of charge. You know preferable? It good make you grab them. So moving forward to the next thing for it says nobody can stop my oga from visiting a door. Israel DMW forms over a level of ban on the door. My people, now never hear
And make I tell me now, now why are they here? Make I give you this one. Say now the latest happening be this now. Eh? I'm on God the one why I don't tell you. But this one it is very close to your own doorpost. I mean the Edo State where me and you day gather day. Now this one they happen. And remember what thing happened during the ocean election or the kitty kitty kata kata campaign and all that now. And here it don't reach another level because the video, yes. That popular David the way you know. It also say it won't come to show for Edo State and our own Amiable governor. Say you know if he come here, yes. The directive was given by the media, the senior special assistant to the governor on digital media, where his name be Kasi Chukwu. Hey, make I tell you so no, because if not the real thing will happen with that, yes. That was where the rules which the directive was given from our Amiable governor. Say make the people not come do any show for Edo State. Why? Because of that altercation may happen between him and the Davido of the matter don't enter another level be that too. Now, when thing can happen why this one can appear for paper. Now this particular guy where his name be Israel DMW. Who this guy come be who be Israel to Davido? Israel now

My people, waiting for your own opinion on this. Eh? But always remember, make you no support violence because you no good at all at all. Make you always pray for peace because peace and unity na him be the best thing. We go help out to any country and states, down to community and villages. Alright, my people. Before we continue, before I give you the rest and many package of the gist, make we sharply enjoy another sweet melody. Now, so you there be now, eh? If we chop canal, we go chop breadfruit, make the thing we digest, they go well, I suppose.

I'm Dancer. Musical break. I hope you love this. And also you vibe to the music. Now jolly, jolly. Yes. So my people, moving forward, it says 800K to Park Dirty, where we did not crease. Jojo of Lele cries out over Rattles rising with the sponsor fee. 800K, my people, how much remains making me come one me? One me. Now, let's make a thing with thing happen. Either here of Rattel Abbey. Yes, Rattel community that's organized. So the leader is a Ray Darkman, the social media activist. Now if you get this Rattel community, and they always organize them environmental sanitation, like cleaning of that surrounding the Rattles now. If una dey Lagos now, they will organize, they go one person will go be the leader of that Lagos or Enugu or Edo, anywhere. Then they will clean the environment, gather everything, and then they will always call a waste disposal truck. The truck now that will help to gather all the dirt that they gather together, put it in a truck, and then they will go and dispose it. So according to this lady, will be Jojo of Lele, the properly known as Jojo of Lagos. Basically, come up here, she is actually one of the Rattles member. She kind of say people say for Lagos where she did, they always do their own, you know, just like every other state, every month. Every last Saturday of the month, they do the cleaning. You get so now, he can't talk. Say normally, before now, they used to hire this truck, this waste disposal truck from 250k to 300k. The last one was 450k, and this month now, as they are preparing to do this month's own, they tell them say it don't reach 800k or more. She can't lament, she can't post on social media, say 800k for waste, for like that way we no create. They no create, and not be only them, now drop those things, so now they go pay 800,000 naira. Just to, you know, pay the truck to dispose the debt. Now you see, so many people are doing sacrifice though, in case you don't know. Now why Ray Darkman talk here? They say, if no celebrity for this Nigeria will be past him, because him don't touch

Lies, and this one, if you not ask me, I go talk am. Now one of the lies for you they touch. I mean, doing things that are visible, people they go around, they feel them, they see them. Some places where they go dump refuse like this, they go heap to the highest, like we go past mountains safe. You go wait, may they carry and may people that supposed to carry them now. We are no one mention name. Nobody go come carry them, but you see someone like BDM that has people that listen, and in fact they like waiting BDM they do, they can't join the Ratel community now. They initiated this thing, going to, you know, clean every last day of the month to clean, keep the environment clean, and then use their money. No, the sacrifice be that. I be how I think they describe or define sacrifice again, my people. But the thing now be say the problem, go. Say the money where they use the hire truck. It don't hire. It don't hire. Now there the wahala come there, the lady come there ask person say, wait till really hire them. Wait till be the problem. Because we there for Niger now, true, we there for Niger. Everything they high, you know, electricity bill they high, water they high, everything they high. Now why everybody now upon the high join? Small thing like this, person go to the best anyhow, It don't they high, anger issue they high. Everybody don't they high like the most high. It come like the same itself, but they high, they rap. So my people, that's so you be. Because as everything comes, increase, they go. Some people are really becoming, you know, the thing is really frustrating. Imagine say you want to do something, and the amount where you use it, just like in your market now, like food commodity, just go to the market. Last Saturday, you buy 200 naira. The next one, you say you don't reach like 500 naira. Sometimes you go even reach like 1,000 naira. And you don't already budget 200 naira. I'll say, now it's not buy them. Now, there the matter could take worse. Some people, they go hungry because they don't see money to complete buy something. And we still will go talk about this one. Now, only God now fit help us for this Niger, this economic reform. We will pray for. Now, God now go fit do one. Away from that, see, for my people, I will be taking you to the last headline of today. It says, if you'd like, allow social media to destroy your marriage. Married lady to couples. Yes, this one is actually a married lady where they advise couples. Not be single, so this one advice to couples, people that are married like her. And also intending couples, they need to hear this. Because it is very, very important. You hear them? If you like, allow social media to destroy your marriage. Now, where did she talk? She called the advice people, say, you know, say social media these days, I don't know whether I'll call it a very harmful tool or a very important tool, but sure, it can be both depending on how you use it, right? Now, people use social media to make money. Others use social media to, you know, boost their business, create, you know, connect with partners and all that and all that. But some people, the only time they open their social media app or they go to the internet is only when they, you know, they have problems. They will just be scrolling to know whether they will see advice that matches the problem they are having. Or you are heartbroken, you go and look for some. One lady that open, you know, set camera and be talking to you. You are heartbroken, right? I know you are crying. Don't cry. In fact, don't go back to that guy. He broke your heart. He doesn't deserve you. You start in the, yes, I talk him. That kind of advice now we see you don't need them. And also to married women them or married men. No, according to her, she said no allow people's opinion or the social media influencers or whatever to destroy your marriage. Because she, when they talk, she said she can never take advice from anybody on social media. You know why? You don't know everything that happened behind the camera. You don't even know. You don't see someone set camera and talk about, you know, some sort of things that maybe she's frustrated or he's frustrated. He just wants to pose his position on that camera. And you always hear this, see or hear them mention this particular word. I cannot do this. No. If you like, go and allow a man to use you until you buy. Me self, I cannot even try it. I. Must it be I. Which means they don't even really care about you. Now themselves, which sometimes now waiting they go through, now they express like that. You go see person when Mario, marriage no grief for them.
eh, or marriage fail. The next thing is she don't turn relationship therapist or expertise. She don't they advise people on marriage. Don't allow a man to do you like this. Don't allow a woman to control you. I am advising you. You see me, eh? You're going to tell you go bamboo story. You said you're going to carry everything, swallow it, line, hook, and sinker. Be how they say, so come. You're not going to even try to say something that, eh? I watched something today on the internet. They may actually say the truth. You see, when they are doing all this vlog, get ready with me as I go to work. You will watch social media, you know, content now, vlog them. Get ready with me as I go to my place of work. Get ready with me as I go to see my uncle, Kiniko. They will set camera to picture or capture those areas they want you to see. Now they say, what some people don't know. You're going to see a man, this person's life is perfect. Yeah, if you are watching, even some single ladies there, get ready with me. Why, you know, she take her bed, rub her powder, look good. Sometimes there are dirty hip clothes that are, you know, close to her leg. But she will not capture that area. There are pots where she never wash or plates where she never wash. She not going to show you that one. Oh, some couples there that are pretending. They will finish fighting. Just na. They go face camera, come they talk. Hi guys, me and my husband, we have been so this, we love each other, but not just the ladies stop to the cry, you including I say it is time to go on live, they will start smiling again. After they off that camera, they will start from where they stop. Don't allow anybody to deceive you, eh? Even if nobody advised you, I think you should know this thing, you know, na normal thing, because social media these days, eh? It will help you depending on how you use it. And it will mar your marriage or mar your future depending on how you use it too. And it will still help you to connect to people that matters depending on how you still use it. So the advice is make you know, take every advice that you see for social media, swallow everything. Like say, now that one be the whole truth where you don't look for. Because sometimes, it not really happen. Check out life after or life behind the cameras. Another one matter most. So my people, now here, I'm going to talk to you for today's entertainment gist. Thank you for listening. Till tomorrow, I'll be bringing out that fresh package. Keep listening to Esam Binoculars Radio. Have a lovely day.

correct people, had a lovely welcome to today to another interesting edition of our program, Saturday's Groove. They always been to you from Esan Binoculars Radio Uromi. I'm your host, Miss Judy K. And on today's episode, I got this topic, this topic where I title Beauty, Money, Handsomeness, or Education, Waiting Matter Pass for Partner. Now beauty, now money, now education. I mean, now fine bubble, you define. Waiting be that thing where matter pass when, you know, you talk about choosing a life partner. Yes. Today we want to enter one topic where concern almost everybody. Where they think about relationship and marriage. You know, say, not be everybody they think about marriage, oh. Just like what thing happened yesterday. I think I saw the headline where one lady said that she no one born pikin and nothing will make her born pikin. She no like pikin, all those kind of things. So now, this topic is mainly for people that think about marriage, think about getting married, think about, you know, relationship and stuff. So, make I ask you again, if you want to choose life partner today, what thing you go look out for? Na beauty, na money, na handsomeness, or na education? Some people go talk say, I beg, give me fine woman or fine man first. Love you follow. Another person go say, fine face, no they pay bills. Give me person where get money. Another one go say, money fee finish, education and sense, now waiting matter pass. So now you on your own end, waiting be that thing where you go look out for if you want to choose a life partner. But the big question be say, which one really matter pass? When, you know, which one like the more important to you among those things that listed there? There are other ones, there are other, you know, things that people look out for when they are choosing a life partner. But these ones are the ones I listed out that I want to discuss today. So, which one matter pass, you know, when it comes to choosing a life partner? So today, we go look all these four options and also talk about the things where people sometimes ignore when choosing a life partner when you don't know. But I think you go learn them today and you go utilize them by the grace of God. So my people, before we continue, make we dance there and share body small to this chinkling musical break. And they come back to give you the full program. I mean, stay with me. Do not touch the time button. I'll be right back.

out from that short musical break with the entrance to this amazing program, Saturday's Groove, where today, on today's episode, I have this interesting topic. In case you just tune in, you are welcome. And this topic we are going to discuss today, if you want to choose a life partner for your life as a man or as a woman, waiting with those things where you go look out for. I get two, you know, options for here. Number one, na beauty, na money, na handsomeness, or na education. Make we start with beauty and handsomeness. No lie. No lie, yo. Make we tell ourselves the truth. Physical attraction is important for relationship. Many people first notice person because of appearance. A lie, a be a no lie. You feel see fine girl and say, this girl fine, oh. Or you see fine guy, say, this guy fresh. But make we ask ourselves the question, beauty alone fit sustain relationship? And the question be that one, beauty alone or handsomeness alone, can it really sustain the relationship? Because beauty fit attract you, but it no go automatically mean say the person gets good character. Person feel fine well, but the disrespect we go there inside that person body, it go the smell. Person feel handsome but no sabi communicate. So why are the list of these things be so that with your options, those that one way you choose whether your mind like that, you go know why you choose them and why you're not supposed to choose them. Person feel attract or they attractive rather, but dishonest, selfish or irresponsible. And you never hear say like people now, you know, say when I grow up, we get something where I hear one old woman tell one fine lady for her house, for her compound, actually. The lady is very, very beautiful. She's tall, a very tall, fine glass of wine. Right? Now, but do you know one thing about her? She don't like to the clean house. She don't sabi clean house. She don't sabi wash clothes. Yes. Let me talk. I know her very, very well. And growing up as a child, I always imagine, like, seeing her, be like, why this person be like this? You understand that kind of a thing. So one day, one old woman come call her. See, you see, cleaning your face, looking beautiful, no make you a wife material. If you go outside now, make one fine man or a man that's looking for a wife, see you now, carry you. But the problem is, say, how you go take keep your house clean? Now that one be the coco. Yes. You see, beauty, if he attract you, person if he attract you, but the inner calculus of the person's character, it is very, very bad. So beauty and handsomeness will be part of attraction, but you're not supposed to be the only thing where you go choose, like you go fit use choose a life partner. So the question to you, our listener, when you're listening to my program today, is if you meet someone where they're very, very beautiful or handsome, but the person character bad, you will still date the person? If not, yes, why? If not, no, why not? Talk them, because the next person where they close to you feel learn, yes. Because you know why? They know they finish to the learn, no. Learning is a continuous process, still even after 3 days in the grave, according to one priest. Now, why you go choose person? You, your own end, waiting be that thing where you look out for if you want to choose a life partner. Make we talk about money. For this our generation, you know, say money don't become very important for everything, for every relationship. Some people go say, you say, love is sweet, but money makes relationships sweeter. Abi. And honestly, financial stability, they important too. Make we no lie. Relationship and marriage comes with responsibilities like food, accommodation, bills, emergencies, and plenty other things. That's why, even if you are budgeting for stuff, you want to buy things, you want to get things for yourself, or you are budgeting for your academics, or that you still need to keep some money for miscellaneous expenses. You understand? Eh? And also for your girlfriend, because that one is still there first. I don't know whether is it you know, the right thing to do, or is it obligatory, or out of goodwill, why people they give their girlfriend money. Another one, I will still discuss them sometime, but make we focus on this one. Some people go say, you say money good, without relationship money no fit stand. Not true, I've been a force. Should money be the major reason why you choose a life partner? Imagine
say person get plenty money but he no respect you, you will still date the person or you will marry the person. We're talking about marriage and relationship generally. Yes, that marriage where they talk about say you no concern you, concern you. Person get money, for instance, he get money yakpa, and you know say na person wey get money na plenty people dey follow. Now why they hard for a guy to choose a genuine life partner, to choose a genuine lady we go love her well if you don't make money? Because that time when you say you don't make plenty money, ladies go they flirt around, go they follow you. By that time you don't go know who really love you, because some people come because of that your money. And now some people go tell you say they know if you date you when you never get money. Now how do you choose a life partner to know truly this person, that person where you like or person where you look out for, I mean the qualities you look out for when you want to choose a life partner? If person, some people if you get money, they feel they control you because of that money. You never see that one before. It didn't happen. Oh, before you cough you take permission, before you sneeze you go must write application. it's not an exaggeration. No, it happens, but in some ways, eh? Not the way I put it, but it happens in some people's marriage. You don't know. Everything is controlled because of the affluence and the connection the guy or the man has, or even the woman. Yes, I don't see woman where get money where they control man. No. And the man still stay for the marriage. Why could they? When they ask the man questions, say, what happened? Why are you still in this marriage? Eh? They tie your placenta with this woman where they treat you like this, stuff like that. It can be vice versa. But now, wait, let's talk about this money. Or maybe person get money, but you don't get honesty, loyalty, or emotional maturity. You know, see, some people, when they get money, go they blow their head. They go they cheat on their partner. Money can make life easier, but money alone no guarantee peaceful marriage or relationship. Make we tell ourselves the truth. At the same time, we know if we pretend say money no matter at all. It matters because now money here, now be the head of everything. Person no need to be rich because you like before you date them. But responsibility, hard work, willingness to be together fits matter pass for the among the people. You understand? So now the question now inside this thing is, say, will you choose a partner or a person where you really love over person where you love but still they build financially? The choice is yours. Now let's talk about education. Some people believe say educated person automatically makes better partner. But make we separate certificate from wisdom. Person fit get university degree, but still lack emotional intelligence. But it was something where they do you no consign them. It doesn't matter. Going to school, get my team they talk that time I was small. So no be person where pass primary 6, 9 passes or 9 get 6. You get. You fit go to university or you fit even get PhD degree. You fit even get, in fact, the highest degree like professor. Just name it. But you still no get emotional intelligence. You still no care about the next person, which is your partner. That person, you feel used because of education, marry the person. Later make you come and cry for that relationship or that marriage. Another person feel get plenty certificate, but it good. Make person get sense, wisdom, respect, and strong work ethic. Why will they talk? Why are they talk all these things? It's because marriage has become actually that it's supposed to be, you know, something that some people supposed to be talking about. I mean, genuine people that knows the importance of marriage advising people, because the rate of divorce where they happen these days in our society is really, really alarming. And so many people are looking for solutions. What could be the solution? What is the cause of all these things? Small thing where person supposed to, I don't say nobody know it all, nobody knows it all, but please make you sure do your own best and leave the rest for God. Education can help person develop knowledge and opportunities, but certificate alone no determine whether person will be good husband or wife. The important thing be whether the person they willing to learn, grow, and improve. So instead of asking which school you attend, or sometimes ask how do you handle disagreement, it is important. How do you treat people? What are your plans for the future? This question fits you more about the person.
Some people will just, when you see them, you don't see somebody before, especially for gender, like male genders. You meet a lady for the first time, the only thing you're talking about is your qualification or your wealth. Eh? Maybe I didn't see all those ones for movie or for Nollywood, whether you don't see them for real life before. You just meet a lady and you know they talking stage. Every time you are bragging about your certificate, you are bragging about your wealth. You are your father's only son and you have this. You are planning to buy another container next month coming from China. All those stuff. You are bragging. Now, some of this, you know, like all these lies, you know, come together. They not feel be true. Eh? People where they brag about waiting they get there, as they say, I will take this one for free. It's actually a red flag. You don't supposed to tell people what you have or what. Just ask, talk about how you can handle, you know, misunderstanding, disagreements. Talk about future. Talk about the qualities that are hidden that your partner needs to know. Don't be about waiting you don't achieve. Those things can unfold itself as time goes on. Do you understand? So, my people, let me talk about the one where really matter pass. Yes, among all these four things, the qualities I mentioned or the things that people look out for when they want to get married or choose a life partner, which of these things matter pass, they important most? Before we continue, we could go on another short, a very snappy musical break because of our time for studio today. We could go on a short musical break because now so it's supposed to be. Enjoy that short musical break. I'll be right back.

After that short musical break, in case you just a too little to there, Saturday's Groove or Eastern Binoculars Radio. On today's episode, I'm discussing the characters, those things that you look out for while choosing a life partner. Is it beauty, money, handsomeness, or age? Now, let me tell you the one that is more important or most important. Beauty, money, handsomeness, or education. The truth be said, none of these four alone fit guarantee successful relationship or marriage. You know why? You feel be beautiful and still have bad character. You feel be handsome and still be irresponsible. You feel get money and still lack peace. So, if you get education and still know how to love or respect somebody. So apart from all these four things, waiting else suppose enter. Waiting else suppose they important or matter for relationship or marriage. Now character. Yes, how the first thing they treat you and other people. Character they important because physical appearance can change, money can disappear, and circumstances can change. So character. For some people, character doesn't really matter because in fact, they have their reasons why they don't choose character. You see a lady that has a very nice character, or a guy that has a good character, you get that's a wife material 1,000 yards, or husband material 20,000 yards. But you still leave that character to go and choose beauty or handsomeness or because of education, that later in the future, you start regretting it. Another thing to look out for now, respect. Whether the person respects you, you respect your decision, you respect people around him or her. Honesty. You see, honesty and transparency, they go together. In relationship or marriage, it is very important to be honest. Tell the truth at all times. Because now only truth fits you and your relationship free. Communication, that one is even the bedrock. Communication, communicate often. Communicate, even when it is not, comfortable or suitable, you need to communicate. And responsibility. You know, there's some people, they know they're responsible. You can see them by their character. You understand? The way you treat people around you, it tells a lot about you. I don't know if you noticed it before. Someone will be telling you, I will treat you like a king, I will treat you like a queen. But the maid, where they did their house, they treat that person like they don't be mama born now. You get? And again, person do something. You know, if you take responsibility for your action, the way you dress also is also a sign of someone being responsible. The training, the home training, where you come from. You understand that comment? You get as person go take the talk for public, you go know, say this person, Oh, girl. Another one, emotional maturity. You see, don't talk about emotional maturity here. Talk about emotional intelligence too. You see that thing that when you do it to another person, and when you do it to yourself, you know, go like them. Don't do it to another person, even by yourself, talk them. So choose a life partner that will put other people first before himself or herself. Because that way, you will know that this person is selfless. It is important. Check compatibility also. Because if una two know they're compatible, whether in final or in non-final, it doesn't matter. That one, compatibility and love. Now the only way go fit keep that relationship or that marriage. So my people, I hope you are learning from today's Saturday's Groove as usual, as always, because that's my priority, to give you at least one thing to take home after each day program, right? So now, make a wrap up with this. Actually, the main takeaway point. There is nothing wrong with, wanting a beautiful or handsome partner. There is nothing wrong with wanting someone financially stable. There is nothing actually wrong with wanting an educated partner. All these things fit to be good qualities. But you no allow good quality to blind you from other important things like the ones I mentioned. Because relationship no be beauty competition. Relationship no be money competition. Relationship no be certificate competition. Or at the end of the day, now two human beings, they try to build a life partner.
because your friend marry a very handsome guy, you want to marry a handsome guy, or because your friends marry handsome, a beautiful lady, you want to marry a beautiful lady. Will that consider the character? Well, the person, they respect you and all those stuff. It's very important. So my people, beauty, money, handsomeness, and education, waiting matter first for partner. My own take, they say, all these things should be attractive qualities, but character, respect, honesty, responsibility, emotional maturity, and compatibility should not be ignored. It should never be ignored. So my people, now here I go wrap up today, Saturday's vlog, and I hope you enjoyed this with me. So till next time, I'll be bringing another fresh one. I'll be bringing another topic to discuss. Until we meet again, make gonna take care of gonna circle, choose wisely, and remember say the person who looks good beside you no necessarily be the person who go build good life with you. Namibio presenter, your host Miss Judy K. Have a lovely day and bye bye for now.

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1: Hello, welcome to today's newspaper headlines. Reaching you from Esan Binoculars Radio Uromi. As usual, I'm going to be giving stories from different newspapers. So the first one I have here today is Daily Post Newspapers. The French Standard says, Ocean election. APC stakeholders petition Tinubu, blame Oyetola for loss to Accord. Police arrest man over alleged cyberbullying of first-class chiefs in Adamawa. 2027, Adeleke belongs to us. Wike hints at large rainbow coalition for Tinubu. High rents. Hamzat urges young Lagos workers to live with parents and relatives. IPOB accuses Britain of hypocrisy for condemning Israel's expansion of Jerusalem settlements. 100 promises, not one fulfilled. Bella breaks silence on breakup with Shanks. Osun election, Davido banned from performing in Edo over exchange with Opewolo. My husband threatens to leave me if I don't stop smoking. Soyin Abraham. So the Daily Post newspapers. La Liga. Mourinho names 5 players to play Rodri's role at Real Madrid. Anambra man hires assassins to kill friends after dumping him in fake land deal. Ocean election has threatened our resolve to defeat incumbency in 2027. PDP. 2027, defend your credentials or drop out. Peter Obi challenges presidential candidates. Adeleke's camp dismisses APC defection rumors after visits to Tinubu. Oyo, 2027, ADC Guba candidate meets APM chieftain over alliance. The last candidate says, Rivers ADC. Sokonte Davis resigns from party, cites political direction and conviction. Away from Daily Post newspapers, I'm taking you to leadership newspapers. The first calendar says, NLCDC, immigration and NCOs recruitment to be concluded in 4 weeks. CDC FIB, lack of home training. Israel DMW reacts to video of lady addressing Tony Elumelu. Ocean election fallouts. Governor Opewolo's aide says Davido is banned from performing in Edo. Ariana Grande tells Trump team to stop using her music in social media posts. Pengasa urges employers to prioritize dialogue and worker training for industrial stability. Some leadership newspapers. My campaign will serve as national dialogue on rebuilding Nigeria. Obi. Value my freedom. Mary J. Blink opens up on decision not to have children. The last candidate says presidency. Wike tackles article over pledge to restore fuel subsidy. So the next news I have here today, which is Vanguard newspapers. The first candidate says, Nigerian pastor promises members billionaire status in 90 days. 2027, Adeleke belongs to us. My job is to give opposition hypertension. Wike. Iran president says, time to end war while in position of friends. Nasarawa 2027, Adamu's campaign rejects claims ex-IGP Black lacks platform. Turkey issues genocide warrants for Israel Prime Minister Netanyahu. 2027, ADC's audio decries rent crisis, promises improved living conditions for Lagos residents. Man City boss Maresca hits with Doku injury blow. For the Vanguard newspapers, UK court orders Prince Harry and others to pay Daily Mail $9.5 million. FIFA issues 10-match ban to Argentina's Paredes. alleged drug trafficking, FBI explains why Tinubu's record can't be released. World number one singer withdraws from US Open with knee injury. 12 billion naira federal government intervention fund, EFCC, and ICPC investigates NFF over players' bonuses and allowances. And the last calendar says Southwest Monarchs Sunday Igbo meets to deepen regional security. Away from that newspapers, I'll be taking you to Punch newspapers. The first one says 2027, Wike predicts biggest rainbow coalition for Tinubu. INEC adopts Osun election as benchmark for 2027. And Civil Service Commission warns Nigerians against recruitment scams and fake links. Police arrest three vigilantes over man's death in Bauchi. What are the Punch newspapers? Why aviation must strengthen flight recorder preservation? UK zoo saves cancer-stricken python with pioneering treatments. Oni and other Southwest monarchs to meet Igboro over regional security. 1900 communities protest land encroachment. Some of the Punch newspapers. Bring back our children. Families of abducted Bruno puppies beg Tinubu. Article fires back at Tinubu over ignorant fuel subsidy comments. Police rescue 75 kidnapped travelers in Kaduna. EFCC withdraws cybercrime charges against Bok students. And the last headline says, Afenifere raises the alarm over attacks on farmers in Southwest. That's wrapping up today's Inspired Lines. Thank you for listening. I am Judith Chinenye, saying, have a lovely day.
2: My vetatious Nigeria country people, Ogbonge listeners, I salute now. Welcome to News Across Geopolitical Zone for Niger. On top is on Binoculars Radio 105.1 Urumi as the HOT. We bring you the gist and the update at the same time. My name is now Juju Normani. I'm your radio country brother. And make we tell you the story as the HOT. Now, first info say the federal government don't want foreign mission for Nigeria against bypassing established diplomatic channels. They talk say such conduct they undermine mutual respect and effective bilateral relations. So, just in case you never know, with a year update, say reviews day for the Osun election drama, and it continue after a delicate victory. And make us still give you update, sharp, say campaign don't open towards the 2027 general election. Yes, according by the INEC timetable, campaign don't start officially. So, we will start to hear the promises, the rallies, the city rallies, and the campaign when various candidates could bring out. And we don't hear say even president candidate will do for the NDC in the beginning campaign, Peter Obi. I could tell you also for the news today, say heavy bans for parades, Molina as FIFA on the act on Argentina-Spain pro match incident. I could tell you for inside waiting the riches for inside the Transcorp Power Win Power Graduation Excellence Company of the Year Award. Yes, Transcorp Power PLC, one of the power subsidiary of Africa leading list conglomerate Transnational Corporation PLC, they can win the Power Generation Award. Okay. For the news update with the riches, the Academic Staff Union of University ASU, Kaduna State University, KASU Chapter, they don't commend the Kaduna State government because they address the, long-standing challenge where they confront the institution. Yes, they say the man, for inside of the government, and address some of their challenges. FRNDS Collective documenting important story building strong creative communities. Their update issue for the paper. Governor Monarch Oda Grace Olu of Warri 5th coronation anniversary. We say congratulovia to the Olu of Warri on top of 5th anniversary. Osun State Chapter of the All Progressive Congress APC on Friday, they cautioned their members make them desist from blaming the Minister of Marine and Blue Economy, Boyega Oyetola, and other leaders of the party over the loss of the August 15 gubernatorial election for inside the state. By yes, I don't approve CATA counter for state-owned university. Why Atiku can't change his stance on top fuel subsidy, the spokesman don't comment on top that one. Akwa Ibom Lord Tinubu over establishment of varsity of tech for Akwa Ibom. Sokoto boast accident, over 50 bodies and then recover as the search people still continue. Lagos State Deputy Governor Obafemi Hamzat don't advise young workers with a struggle with high rent if they consider to live with family or share accommodation. Yes, that's one of the advice from the Deputy Governor of Lagos State. Ameku tell you also say, why Atiku stay away from peace accord signing? ADC don't command Kontokan. Tugabado announced a working on top of a new album. Yes, it will make sense, man. Another album fallout from Tugaba, and it already announced one. Very soon, we will see him hit the records. The Pan Yoruba Social Political Organization of Afenifere on Friday had a one insecurity for inside Southwest and a serious threat to food security for inside the region. Oshunpu won't decide accord party leadership. Imumulen, they insist that one. Why we can't conduct voter revalidation now? This one they come from INEC. Police don't rescue 13 kidnapped victims for Benue. And make with taste a 10 million bridge. National pride drove us to build it. This one they come from IBB. Our delegates victory, Nogofi end our core leadership crisis. Faction and chairman, I need to talk that one. 6 years old, don't buy after teacher allegedly slap him over homework. I wanna see that one. They're very sad. Say, man, a slap come by person. We don't reach 6 years. Tragedy for Ondo, for a Metukun official, don't buy for instant deadly attack by criminal. And the former vice president, Atiku Abubakar, don't hit back at President Bola Tinubu. In describing criticism of Atiku proposed intervention within the petroleum sector as evidence of his administration, say he could mistake Nigeria ability to endure hardship for proof of economic policies. An immigration arrest 55 illegal migrants for Oshun. And on top of the matter, see, APC candidate visit Tinubu after long, standing matter will happen.

Public Service and Senior Special Assistant to Strengthen Governance. FIFA don't hand Paredes 10-match ban over World Cup final clash, where they can, you know, tear each other, you know, some punches for there. The airport police command don't arrest 17-year-old male suspect Benjamin Daniels for inside connection with the sexual assault of 14-year-old girl for Sabo Masalashi area, Basa Abuja, on August 15, 2026. Until 2027, we can predict bigger rainbow coalition for Tinubu in toxic opposition don't collapse. APC candidate visit Tinubu after losing Osun to Adeleke. And we could tell you also say the tourist helicopter crash for Kenya, Samburu country, and this unclaimed life of 7 people on board, including 5 American citizens. Nollywood star pray for Ogogo's divine healing, and FG don't inaugurate committee for 67th National Council on Health, and they demand result-oriented recommendation. My country people, I hear we talk and reach for news across Chopo Zone for Niger. We say we not do well, we not follow us all the way. Join us again tomorrow as we could contain one or two things and thesis. We still come out for the news because the news not the finish. Yes, so top them up. We get updates. FRS don't promote 7,472 personnel nationwide. My name now Jojo Namani. I did come up for studio now. We're gonna stay safe, enjoy the rest of our weekend. And I'm bye-bye for now.

In the name of the Father, and of the Son, and of the Holy Spirit, amen. Greetings of peace to you, dear brothers and sisters in Christ. Welcome to Matters of Our Faith from Eastern Binoculars Radio, your number one radio station in Eastern. Today, as the Church celebrates the Queenship of the Blessed Virgin Mary Memorial, our first reading will be taken from the prophet Ezekiel chapter 43, 1 to 7. And the theme is, the glory of the Lord entered the temple. The angel brought me into the gates facing east, and behold, the glory of God of Israel came from the east, and the sound of his coming was like the sound of many waters, and the earth shone with his glory. And the vision I saw was like the vision which I had seen when he came to destroy the city, like the vision which I had seen by the river Chebar. And I fell upon my face as the glory of the Lord entered the temple by the gate facing east. The Spirit lifted me up and brought me into the inner courts. And behold, the glory of the Lord filled the temple while the man was standing beside me. I heard one speaking to me out of the temple. And he said to me, Son of man, this is the place of my throne and the place of the soles of my feet, where I will dwell in the midst of the sons of Israel forever. The theme of our gospel reading is, they preach but do not practice. Matthew 23:1-12. At that time, Jesus said to the crowds and the Pharisees sit on Moses. The scribes and the Pharisees sit on Moses' seat to practice and observe whatever they tell you, but not what they do. For they preach but do not practice. They bind heavy burdens hard to bear and lay them on men's shoulders, but they themselves will not move them with their finger. They do all their deeds to be seen by men, for they make their phylacteries broad and their fringes long, and they love the place of honor at feasts and the best seats in the synagogues and salutations in the marketplaces, and be called rabbi by men. But you are not to be called rabbi, for you have one teacher, and you are all brethren. I call no man your father on earth, for you have one Father who is in heaven. Neither be called masters, for you have one Master, the Christ. He who is greatest among you shall be your servant. Whoever exalts himself will be humbled, and whoever humbles himself will be exalted.

Reflection. 1 week after we have celebrated his assumption of our Blessed Mother, today we are transported to the heavenly realm to witness her being crowned as the Queen of Heaven and Earth. She is the mother of the Son of God, the King of the Universe. She is the obedient daughter of the Father, who surrendered herself fully to his will. She is the spouse of the Holy Spirit, who overshadowed her and brought forth the Son of God into the world. She is the sinless virgin, full of grace and love. She is the co-redemptress and the mother of the church. She is the sure hope and the channel of grace for us. Her royal crown indicates that we, her children, also are called to share in her glory. We attain our crown of glory if we choose to follow her Son and surrender our lives to the will of the Father under the inspiration of the Holy Spirit. And so this day we pray for the grace to have a forgiving heart, no matter the offense, for a pure and a clean heart from the Lord. God of mercy and power, wash us clean and grant us the grace to be source of joy to people around us. And may our lives bring honor to your holy name at all times. In the name of Jesus Christ, we pray. Amen. Thank you for joining us today. God bless you.

Prayer for Nigeria in distress. All-powerful and merciful Father, you are the God of justice, love and peace. You rule over all the nations of the earth. Power and might are in your hands, and no one can withstand you. We present our country, Nigeria, before you. We pray and thank you, for you are the source of all we have and are. We are sorry for all the sins we have committed, and for the good deeds we have failed to do. In your loving forgiveness, keep us safe from the punishment you deserve. Lord, we are weighed down, not only by uncertainties, but also by moral, economic, and political problems. Listen to the cries of your people who confidently turn to you. God of infinite goodness, our strength in adversity, our health in weakness, our comfort in sorrow. Be merciful to us, your people. Spare this nation, Nigeria, from chaos, anarchy, and doom. Bless us with your kingdom of justice, love, and peace. We ask this through Christ our Lord. Most Sacred Heart of Jesus, Immaculate Heart of Mary.

0: Welcome to News on the Hour, rich information by Binoculars Radio Urumi First Airlines. Urumi resident warned against buying stolen items. Hello parent demand compliance on reusable textbooks. FG declares Tuesday public holiday for Eid al-Maulud. My name is Joseph Osamu Iguari, now on the news and details. Resident of Urumi community in Asan, Northeast local government area of Edo State, have been advised to desist from buying stolen items as such practice encourage criminal activities in the community. The warning was issued amid concerns over the activities of individuals who allegedly purchased stolen property from criminals at reduced prices. Residents have been urged to be cautious with purchasing items, particularly second-hand goods, and to verify their sources before completing any transaction. In an interview with our reporter, Mr. Mark Omar said, it is now becoming a common trend where vandals and burglars have pre-arrangement with people they sell to because it is cheap. He advised anyone to verify the items they are buying from individuals to ensure it is not stolen, warning that anyone doing such is not different from the criminal. He finally advised people to get something doing so that they can avoid criminal tendencies.
1: Makomo is the name. Yes, it's now a common trend in our society, especially in Urumi and Uzea. You discover that these vandals and burglars and the people stealing different items, they already have pre-arrangement with their buyers and the people they will send it to. They will go and, break into people's store, cut away with machine and properties. Sometimes they go around people's compound at night, there are no fence. They cut away items. Sometimes they can even wake early or get the bag late at night. Different items, as soon as they get it, the next thing, they bring it to you to buy because you feel it is cheap. Be wise and be warned. Desist from that, because if you feel you are clever, you can never be caught. You are the verge of being caught. And when you are caught, whatever you have bought and whatever profit you have made from what you have bought so cheap will not be enough for you to pay yourself. So you are encouraging armed robbery. You are a culprit. So if you are guilty of buying stolen items, be warned.
0: In a separate news, as schools prepare for the commencement of the 2026-2027 academic session, parents and guardians in Edo State have urged school administrators, particularly proprietors of private schools, to comply fully with the state government policy permitting younger siblings to reuse approved textbooks. The parents appeal to school authorities to ensure that their book lists and admission or resumption requirements do not undermine the policy by indiscriminately prescribing new edition or insisting that every child must purchase a separate copy of the same approved textbooks. They argue that when an older sibling textbook remains as approved edition and it is still in good condition, the younger child should be allowed to inherit and use it without penalty. We'll take a short break to come on the news today. FG declares Tuesday public holiday for Eid al-Maulud. We'll bring you details of this shortly. Please stay tuned.
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0: 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This is Sam Binoculars Radio News on the Hour. Remember, a positive attitude can brighten your day for the better. Stay positive today. And now is the rest of the news. The federal government has declared Tuesday, August 25, 2026, a public holiday to mark this year's Eid al-Maulud celebration commemorating the birth of the Holy Prophet Muhammad. The Minister of Interior, Olubunmi Tunjiojo, announced this on behalf of the federal government in a statement issued on Friday by the Permanent Secretary of the Ministry, Dr. Magdalene Ajani. Tunjiojo congratulated Muslims in Nigeria and across the diaspora On the occasion, urging Nigerians to reflect on the values of compassion, humility, and service associated with the life of the Prophet Muhammad. And that is it for news on the hour. For comments, feedback, and info, you can send your update to us on 00-5191-8139. You can also give us an email on istanbinoculars9@gmail.com. And on behalf of Eastern Binoculars Radio News Crew, thank you for listening. My name is Joseph Osayamo Iguari, saying, have a great day.
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7: kan. All right, ladies and gentlemen, my name is MC Alamano, known as Enjoyment Landlord. I'm speaking right now. 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
8: Welcome to Sports Daily from Asan Banacola Radio. I am Big Billy. First from the local sport, Director General of the National Sports Commission, Bukola Olapade, has revealed the factors that led to the choice of Lagos State as host of the inaugural National Intermediate Games, scheduled to hold from October 1st to 15th. Tagged a quote 2026, Olapade said Lagos was given the right because of its established grassroots sport development structure, sporting infrastructure and proven capacity to organize major sporting events. In a separate news, former AC Milan star Sagiho believes Samuel Chukwueze deserves a second chance at the Italian club after the Nigerian winger impressed during preseason under new coach Ruben Amorim. Chukwueze joined Milan from Villarreal in the summer of 2023 but struggled to establish himself at the club before moving to Fulham on loan last season. In another development, Tansy Fury has cast fresh doubt on his highly anticipated fight with fellow British heavyweight Anthony Joshua, saying the bout doesn't look like it's going to happen, an ongoing dispute over where it should be staged. The two fighters had been expected to meet in November in one of the biggest fights in British boxing history. However, negotiations have been complicated by disagreement over whether the contest should take place in the United Kingdom or in the United States. This is the Beat of Sport from Asian Binoculars Radio. I am Big Billy saying to have a lovely day and God bless you all.
5: Press the headlines. Zambian model Lisa Motumbo dies mysteriously after night out. More alleged chats between Pella, her mom, and Shans emerge amid breakup drama. My name is Judith Chinenye. Now the entertainment news in details. A 25-year-old Zambian model and a socialite, Lisa Motumba, has died after reportedly vomiting and becoming unconscious after her residence in Lusaka's Kalundi area following a night out with friends. The Zambia Police Service through Cheston Police Station said the incident was reported at about 9:30 a.m. on Thursday, August 20, 2023, with Mutangwa's death occurring between 3:30 a.m. and 4:30 a.m. at Victoria Hospital. According to Police Deputy Spokesperson Chipo Kaisticha, Mutamba spent the evening at August 19th with two female friends at a hotel where she served as an ambassador. In a separate headline still on entertainment news, fresh alleged private messages involving former Big Brother Naija stars Pella Okabo and Shanes have surfaced online as conversations continue around the reported collapse on their relationship. The leaked chats reportedly include exchange between the former couple as well as separate conversation involving Pella's mother. In one of the alleged messages, Shanes accused Pella of repeatedly cheating on him and showing him disrespect throughout their relationship. And to wrap up today's entertainment news, a quick recap of the headlines again. Zambian model Lisa Motumbo dies mysteriously after night out. More alleged chats between Pella, her mom, and Shanes emerge amid breakup drama. Ended up today on entertainment news. Thank you for listening. I am Judith Chinenye saying have a lovely day.

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4: Welcome to News on the Hour, rich information by Binoculars Radio Urumi First Air Lines. Urumi resident warned against buying stolen items. A low parent demand compliance on reusable textbooks. FG declares Tuesday public holiday for Ido Malud. My name is Joseph Osamu Iguari. Now the news in details. Resident of Urumi community in Asan Northeast Local Government Area of Edo State have been advised to desist from buying stolen items as such practice encourage criminal activities in the community. The warning was issued amid concerns over the activities of individuals who allegedly purchased stolen property from criminals at reduced prices. Residents have been urged to be cautious with purchasing items, particularly second-hand goods, and to verify their sources before completing any transaction. In an interview with our reporter, Mr. Mark Omar said, it is now becoming a common trend where vandals and burglars have pre-arrangements with people they sell to because it is cheap. He advised anyone to verify the items they are buying from individuals to ensure it is not stolen, warning that anyone doing such is not different from the criminal. He finally advised people to get something doing so that they can avoid criminal tendencies.
5: Makomo is the name. Yes, it's now a common trend in our society, especially in Urumi and Uzea. You discover that these vandals and burglars and the people stealing different items, they already have pre-arrangement with their buyers and the people they will send it to. They will go and, break into people's store, cut away with machine and properties. Sometimes they go around people's compound at night, there are no fence.

0: they cater with items. Sometimes they can even wake early or get the bag late at night. Different items, as soon as they get it, the next thing, they bring it to you to buy because you feel it is cheap. Be wise and be warm. Desist from that, because if you feel you are clever, you can never be caught. You are the verge of being caught. And when you are caught, the whatever you have bought and whatever profit you have made from what you have bought so cheap will not be enough for you to pay yourself. So you are encouraging armed robbery. You are a culprit. So if you are guilty of buying stolen items, be warned.
1: In a separate news, our schools prepare for the commencement of the 2026-2027 academic session. Parents and guardians in Edo State have urged school administrators, particularly proprietors of private schools, to comply fully with the state government policy permitting younger siblings to reuse approved textbooks. The parents appeal to school authorities to ensure that their book lease and admission or resumption requirements do not undermine the policy by indiscriminately prescribing new edition or insisting that every child must purchase a separate copy of the same approved textbook. They argue that when an older sibling textbook remains as approved edition and it is still in good condition, the younger child should be allowed to inherit and use it without penalty. We'll take a short break to come on the news today. FG declares Tuesday public holiday for Eid al-Maulud. We'll bring you details of this shortly. Please stay tuned.
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1: Welcome back and thank you for staying tuned. This is Asam Banaclas Radio News on the Hour. Remember, a positive attitude can brighten your day for the better. Stay positive today. And now is the rest of the news. The federal government has declared Tuesday, August 25, 2026, a public holiday to mark this year's Eid al-Maulud celebration commemorating the birth of the Holy Prophet Muhammad. The Minister of Interior, Olubunmi Tunjiojo, announced this on behalf of the federal government in a statement issued on Friday by the Permanent Secretary of the Ministry, Dr. Magdalene Ajani. Tunjiojo congratulated Muslims in Nigeria and across the diaspora on the occasion, urging Nigerians to reflect on the values of compassion, humility, and service associated with the life of the Prophet Muhammad. And that is it for News on the Hour. For comment, feedback, and info, you will send your update to us on 00-5191-8139. You can also give us an email on isambanoclas9@gmail.com. And on behalf of Isam Banoclas Radio News Crew, thank you for listening. My name is Joseph Osayamo Iguari, saying, have a good day.
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8: Welcome to Sports Daily from Esan Banakola Radio. I am Big Billy. First from the local sport, Director General of the National Sports Commission, Bukola Olapade, has revealed the factors that led to the choice of Lagos State as host of the inaugural National Intermediate Games, scheduled to hold from October 1st to 15th. Tag Eco 2026, Olapade said Lagos was given the right because of its established grassroots sport development structure, sporting infrastructure, and proven capacity to organize major sporting events. In a separate news, former AC Milan star Sagiho believes Samuel Chukwueze deserves a second chance at the Italian club after the Nigerian winger impressed during pre-season under new coach Ruben Amorim. Chukwueze joined Milan from Villarreal in the summer of 2023 but struggled to establish himself at the club before moving to Fulham on loan last season. In another development, Tansy Fury has cast fresh doubt on his highly anticipated fight with fellow British heavyweight Anthony Joshua, saying the bout doesn't look like it's going to happen, an ongoing dispute over where it should be staged. The two fighters had been expected to meet in November in one of the biggest fights in British boxing history. However, negotiations have been complicated by disagreement over whether the contest should take place in the United Kingdom or in the United States. This is the beat of sports from Asian Binoculars Radio. I am Big Billy saying to have a lovely day and God bless you all.
9: Welcome to Entertainment News, reaching you from Asian Binoculars Radio, Uromi. First, the headlines. Zambia model Liza Motumbo dies mysteriously after night out. More alleged chats between Pella, her mom, and Shans emerge amid breakup drama. My name is Judith Chinenye. Now

and a lovely welcome to today's entertainment gist. We are delivering to you from your Make Sense radio station, Eastern by Northlands Radio Oromi. I'm your host, Miss Judy K, and today I've gathered to read all the latest happening today. Some of them where I feel say you need to know. I want to gist you today the latest happening for that side of entertainment industry. Some of my people, I promise, Skeps is actually a very nice one. You know, say when you promise something, you know, fit the do one. You get a baby. So the promise you say, I'm going to give you the latest happening, the latest info for that side of entertainment industry every day. Make you don't worry your head where you go get the latest info. Because I got you covered. I got you. So my people, before we continue, make we dance small. Eh? Because it is part of the entertainment gist. Make we dance to this short musical break. I come back to give you the full info as it is on my table today.

other artists will come back from that short musical. Helen Artie Blast Cubana Chief Priest. Recall that about months ago, they tell me about this Helen Artie, a Ghanaian lady, where her name be Helen Artie. Where they tell everybody, because they are now all over now, now whole wide world, she just tells, say, Cubana Chief Priest, yes, our own Nigerian Cubana Chief Priest, where you know, Naingi Van Belle, you remember, right? Yes, it trended that time. So many people, they call out Cubana Chief Priest, may go do the DNA test. So yes, I say that at some point, Cubana Chief Priest actually succumbed. He wanted to do the DNA test. I don't know what till later discourage him, because the lady said they're ready. Yes, she posted pictures of the boy, that she's alleging that the Cubana Chief Priest impregnated her of. Now the real question is, who be the baby's father? Because Cubana Chief Priest said no, in no fit do that kind thing. Now they never do the DNA test, but today the update concerning that, we say we can see where Cubana Chief Priest, you know, say you don't marry. Yes, Cubana Chief Priest is married with her children. So, and that's recently they celebrated their 10th year wedding anniversary. So today, after Cubana Chief Priest posted a video of, yes, where in the praising wife, say that I love your wife and family, that indeed marriage is a blessing. You know that can talk now. Everybody will be, wow, God win. But Helen Artie not find that can video pleasing at all. She was pissed. You know, she's there to write on her old social media page. She called the call herself Cubana Chief Priest. Say, why? Which marriage be blessing? You where they cheat on your wife. My people, when I say wahala, be like bicycle without seats. This one be like bicycle with nails on top. Now, is the Cubana Chief Priest not supposed to talk? Say marriage, they like blessing at all because him, not a cheating person. Say they cheat on his wife, because why? You get wife, you leave your wife, can't give belle, and now you deny him, so you never, you don't know him before. And the picking now, you don't even want him since you denied her or even meeting her in the first place. And you still get mind, you tell people say marriage is a very big thing, marriage is a blessing. When you self no value your marriage, you value your marriage, you leave and then follow another woman. No big game with that, my people. Now, very big game. Because the woman, the way, looking at the way she's consistent, you see that she's not relenting, because not be 1 month ago, not be 2 months ago, it don't say when she carry this matter come online. I mean, the first place where I see on her Facebook one time like that, though, when she alleged, say, look at this boy, because actually she gave birth to a boy, that this boy look exactly like Cubana Chief Priest, and so many people actually agreed that the boy looks like Cubana Chief Priest. Now why? She can't call that Cubana Chief Priest. So he can't carry a pikin. And even when the pikin come, they sick. Instead, they call him. But Cubana Chief Priest say, no be him, give him belle. Now, the Coco be say, wait till they hold the DNA test. Have you waited? I won't make her ask again. Because something where they linger, especially when it comes to paternity of a child, I think that DNA test or whatever is the only option. Have you waited, you think? Yeah, you with the listen, wait till you think now, because the matter don't belong. Have you the wife? So maybe you ask question. Say, whether the wife know they see all these things for online. Say, person they drag a husband's name in the mud. Don't tell the husband, honey, I am going to prove her wrong that you are not the father of her baby, so that you have rest. Like say the wife knows to see the post, though, or the wife knew about that. Now they say questions where people ask concerning this allegation, because this one don't pass another level. You don't pass allegation, no. You don't go.

don't stop smoking. So is Abraham. You don't know who Victoria Abraham? You know her. You see her every time for your screen. Yes, she's an Hollywood actress and also a film producer. A very popular one at that. So today she did share her story during a recent episode of the Moriah Show. Now that place now she kind of disclose or discuss about her life, her experience, her life, the reality of her life that hits so hard sometimes that she find it difficult because, you know, say, when person they smoke, yes, she says she said she be a chronic smoker. And a cigarette, too, her friend will call him another thing, a cigarette, she did smoke and make no noise. And she was married, though, and the husband knew about it. But it got to a point, the husband won't be uncomfortable with the smoking. You can imagine that. A very popular person like actress Tony Abraham now, and the husband, where his name is Kola Wole Adeyemi, you get? So the man said, feel very popular like that. Imagine you and your wife, they go on a function. People go on the, you know, the point and somehow say, this person, they smoke. You understand that kind of a thing? He did somehow. So the husband, come, they tell him, say, this smoking stuff, you got to stop, oh. Eh? Say, even if no reason again for you to stop, for the sake of him, maybe your husband, you need to stop. And if you say no, that you know if you stop this smoking, that this marriage, consider it done. We are done with the marriage. I am no longer interested. Omo. When you reach that level, now this woman say, Omo, the matter don't enter another level. Say she says she cherish her marriage, cherish her home. So she know if you forfeit her marriage because of whether I call her enjoyment. Hey, I've been meaning to ask, people where they smoke now enjoyment. I want to know now. I need an answer. People where they do, now enjoy me. Because if they understand, say, someday addicted to it. Eh? If they never do one, even if you give them money to go chop food that they are hungry, they go first go do that one. Now enjoy me. Because I want to, you know, and they find the right words to use to, you know, this particular case now. Eh? The woman said, no, I know if he used because of this, whether enjoyment or not, can't leave my marriage. Eh? Because the marriage now is on the line. Because of that, she can't stop to this smoke. You see, you see sacrifice. You see determination. Hey, waiting this thing they teach you as a married woman. Forget about smoking. You might not be a smoker or you might not be anything. You know, related to this story. But you get one thing where you can do as a wife or as a husband. When your husband or your wife don't want you, say, make you something they do, you tell them, say, nah, lie, oh, I'm going to do this thing. Yeah? You self consider the person's feelings and emotion because my little from my mind inside the marriage, oh, because one thing leads to another. In case if you don't know, marriage, is good, oh. Somebody where you don't know, like you know this person for a very long time as your husband. So you get as if you say you can't live up, go start life afresh, like marry a new person. So it better make you protect your marriage at all costs. Now what did Tony Abraham do? And today she's happy she made that choice. Yes, now why she gone to talk, they encourage other women out there. Say because of your marriage, you can actually forfeit some things where you know say you know they work well for you. Or habits. Some women, now they are on a gossip. They feel leave food where they put for fire, go they greet Mama Jennifer. They go there where they greet person, you know, they talk plenty talk. Before they come back, self, food don't burn. Everything, children, they hungry. Your husband never chop. Some go they phone, they gossip, or they talk plenty things. All those characters, we know, say you know good. I bet make you try to stop them. Because why? Now small thing, now you spoil person good name. If you don't know, make you learn them from me today. I did tell you this one free of charge. You know, pay for ammo. It good make you grab them. So moving forward. So the next thing for it says, nobody can stop my oga from visiting a door. Israel DMW forms over a level of ban on the door. My people now never hear. Hey, make I tell you now. Now why are they here? Make I give you this one. Say now the latest happening with this now.
among God the one, why don't they tell you? But this one, it is very close to your own doorpost. I mean, the Edo State with me and you day, gather day. Now this one, they happen, and remember what thing happened during the Osun election, or the Kiti Kiti Kata Kata campaign and all that now, and here. It don't reach another level because the video, yes, that popular the video where you know, it also it won't come to show for Edo State, and our own Amiable Governor say, you know, if he come here, yes. The directive was given by the media, the senior special assistant to the governor on digital media, where he named the Kasi Chukwu. Make I tell you so, no, because if not, the reality will happen with that, yes, that was where the rules which the directive was given from our Amiable Governor. Say, make Davido no come do any show for Edo State. Why? Because of that altercation we happen between him and the Davido of Modern Demons. I don't enter another level with that too. Now, when it can happen, why this one can appear for paper? Now, this particular guy, where his name be Israel DMW. Who this guy come be? Who be Israel to Davido? Israel, now, Davido's logistics manager, and the Israel guy is from Edo State, and he comes and tell her, say nobody, they know that person well. May he come stop her, his Oga will be Davido from coming to Edo, coming to Edo State to come to show. And again, he comes and remind her, our Amiable Governor say, you don't forget, say Davido mama come from Edo State, yes. So because of that, we are one, just more like appealing and a touch of violence. My people, waiting for your own opinion on this, but always remember, make you not support violence because you know good at all, that's all. Make you always pray for peace because peace and unity, na him be the best thing. We go help out to any country and states, down to community and villages. Alright, my people. Before we continue, before I give you the rest, the remaining package of the gist, may we sharply enjoy another sweet melody. Now, so it will be now, if we chop canal, we go chop breadfruit, make the thing we digest, they go well, I suppose.

from that musical break. I hope you loved it. And also, you back to the music. Na jolly, jolly. Yes. So, my people, moving forward, it says 800K to Park Dirty, where we did not crease. Jojo of Lele cries out over Rattles rising waste disposal fee. 800K, my people. How much remain? Make him make him 1 me. One me. Now, let's make a day with thing happen. In the hear of Rattel Abi, yes, Rattel community that's organized. So the leader is a Ray Darkman, the social media activist. Now, him get this Rattel community, and they always organize them environmental policy.

Lele, the properly known as Jojo of Lagos. When she come up here, she is actually one of the Ratelse member. She kind of say people say for Lagos where she did, they always do their own, you know, just like every other state. Every month, every last Saturday of the month, they do the cleaning. You get. So now, he can't talk. Say normally before now, they used to hire this truck. This waste disposal truck from 250k to 300k. The last one was 450k. And this month now, as they are preparing to do this month's own, they tell them say it don't reach 800k or more. She can't they lament, she can't they post on for social media say 800k for waste for like that way we no create. They no create and not be only them nine drop those things. So now they go pay 800,000 naira. Just to, you know, pay the truck to dispose the debt. Now you see, so many people are doing sacrifice though, in case you don't know. Now why be that man talk yesterday? Say, if no celebrity for this Nigeria will be past him. Because him don't touch lies. And this one, if you don't ask me, I go talk him. Now one of the lies where they touch. But some places where they go dump refuses like this, they go heap to the highest, like we go past mountains self. You go wait, may they carry them, may people that supposed to carry them now, we are not one mention name. Nobody go come carry them, but you see someone like BDM that has people that listen, and in fact they like waiting BDM they do, they can't join the Ratel community now. They initiated this thing, going to, you know, clean every last day of the month to clean, keep the environment clean, and then use their money. No, the sacrifice be that. I be how they describe or define sacrifice again, my people. But the thing now be say the problem. Go. Say the money where they use the hire truck. It don't hire. Now there the wahala come there. The lady come there ask person say, where they really hire them? Where they be the problem? Because we there for Nigeria now, true, we there for Nigeria. Everything they high, you know, electricity bill they high, water they high, everything they high. Now why everybody now upon the high joint? Small thing like this, person go to the best anyhow, It don't they high, anger issue they high. Everybody don't they high like the most high. It come like say myself at the high, they rap. So my people not so you be. Because as everything come to increase, they go. Some people are really becoming, you know, the thing is really frustrating. Imagine say you want to do something. And the amount we use, just like in the market now, like food commodity, just go to the market. Last Saturday you buy 200 naira. The next one say you don't reach like 500 naira. Sometimes you go even reach like 1,000 naira. And you don't already budget 200 naira. I'll say now it's not buy them. Now there the matter could take worse. Some people they go hungry because they don't see money to complete buy something. And waiting, we'll talk about this one. Now only God nine fee help us for this Niger, this economic reform. We will pray for. My God nine go fit do one. Away from that thing for my people, I will be taking you to the last headline of today. It says, if you'd like, allow social media to destroy your marriage. Married lady to couples. Yes, this one is actually a married lady where they advise couples. Not the single, so this one now advice to couples, people that are married like her. And also intending couples, they need to hear this. Because it is very, very important. You hear her? If you like, allow social media to destroy your marriage. Now, what did she talk? She got the advice people, say, you know, say social media these days, I don't know whether I'll call it a very harmful tool or a very important tool. But sha, it can be both depending on how you use it, right? Now, people use social media to make money. Others use social media to, you know, boost their business, create, you know, connect with partners and all that and all that. But some people, the only time they open their social media app or they go to the internet is only when, they have problems. They will just be scrolling to know whether they will see advice that matches the problem they are having. Or you are heartbroken, you go and look for some. One lady that open, you know, set camera and be talking to you. You are heartbroken, right? I know you are crying. Don't cry. In fact, don't go back to that guy. He broke your heart. He doesn't deserve you. You will start in the...

guys, I talk take an advice now with you, you need them. And also to married women them or married men. No, according to her, she said no allow people's opinion or these social media influencers or whatever to destroy your marriage. Because she, when they talk, she says she can never take advice from anybody on social media. You know why? You don't know everything that happened behind the camera. You don't even know. You don't see someone set camera and talk about, you know, some sort of things that maybe she's frustrated or he's frustrated. He just wants to put his position on that camera. Eh? And you always hear this, see or hear them mention this particular word. I cannot do this. No. If you like, go and allow a man to use you until you buy. Me self, I cannot even try it. I. Must it be I. Eh? Which means they don't even really care about you. Now themselves, which sometimes now wait till they go through, they express like that. You go see person when marriage no grief for them. Eh? Or marriage fail. The next thing is say she done some relationship therapies or expertise. She done the advice people on marriage. Don't allow a man to do you like this. Don't allow a woman to control you. I am advising you. You see me, eh? You go, they say you go bamboo story. You say you go carry everything, swallow it, line, hook, and sinker. Be how they say, talk come. You don't go even try to say something that, eh? If I watch something today on the internet, the lady actually said the truth. You see, when they are doing all this vlog, get ready with me as I go to work. You will watch social media, you know, content now, vlog them. Get ready with me as I go to my place of work. Get ready with me as I go to see my uncle, Kineko. They will set camera to picture or capture those areas they want you to see. Now they say what some people don't know. You're going to see a man, this person's life is perfect. If you are watching, even some single ladies there, get ready with me. Why, you know, she take her bed, rub her powder, look good. Sometimes there are dirty hip clothes that are, you know, close to her leg. But she will not capture that area. There are pots where she never washed or plates where she never washed. She not going to show you that one. Oh, some couples there that are pretending. They will finish fighting. Just na. They go set camera, come they talk. Hi guys, me and my husband, we have been so this, we love each other, but not just na, the ladies talk to the cry, you include eyes, say it is time to go on life, they will start smiling again. After they off that camera, they will start from where they stop. No allow anybody to deceive you, eh? Even if nobody advised you, I think you should know this thing, you know, na normal thing, because social media these days, eh? It will help you depending on how you use it. And it will mar your marriage or mar your future depending on how you use it too. And it will still help you to connect to people that matter depending on how you still use it. So the advice is make you know, take every advice that you see for social media, swallow everything. Like say, now that one be the whole truth where you don't look for. Because sometimes, it not really happen. Check out life after or life behind the cameras. Another one matter most. So my people, now here I go talk with you for today's entertainment gist. Thank you for listening. Till tomorrow, I'll be bringing out that fresh package. Keep listening to Esam by No Class Radio. Have a lovely day.

correct people, had a lovely welcome to today to another interesting edition of our program, Saturday's Groove. They always been to you from Esan Binoculars Radio Uromi. I'm your host, Miss Judy K. And on today's episode, I got this topic. Yes, this topic where I title Beauty, Money, Handsomeness, or Education. Waiting matter pass for partner. Now beauty, now money, now education. I mean, now fine bubble, you define. Waiting be that thing where matter pass when, you know, you talk about choosing a life partner. Happy everybody, talking about marriage, oh. Just like what happened yesterday, I think I saw the headline where one lady said that she no one born pikin and nothing will make her born pikin. She no like pikin, all those kind of things. So now, this topic is mainly for people that think about marriage, think about getting married, think about, you know, relationship and stuff. So, make I ask you again. If you want to choose life partner today, what thing you go look out for? Na beauty, na money, na handsomeness, or na education? Some people go talk say, I beg, give me fine woman or fine man first. Love you follow. Another person go say, fine face, no they pay bills. Give me person where get money. Another one go say, money fit finish, education and sense, now waiting matter pass. So now you on your own end, waiting be that thing where you go look out for if you want to choose a life partner. But the big question be say, which one really matter pass when, you know,

Which one is like the more important to you among those things that listed there? There are other ones that are other, you know, things that people look out for when they are choosing a life partner, but these ones are the one I know I listed out that I want to discuss today. So which one matter pass, you know, when it comes to choosing a life partner? So today we go look all these four options and also talk about the things when people sometimes ignore when choosing a life partner when you don't know. But I think you go learn them today and you go utilize them by the grace of God. So my people, before we continue, make we dance there and share about this more to this chinkling musical break. And they come back to give you the full program. I mean, stay with me, do not touch the time button. I'll be right back.

Welcome back from that short musical break with the entrance to this amazing program, Saturday's Groove, where today, on today's episode, I have this interesting topic. In case you just tune in, you are welcome. This topic we are going to discuss today, if you want to choose a life partner for your life as a man or as a woman, waiting with those things where you go look out for. I get two, you know, options for here. Number one, na beauty, na money, na handsomeness, or na education. Make we start with beauty and handsomeness. No lie. No lie, yo. Make we tell ourselves the truth. Physical attraction is important for relationship. Many people first notice person because of appearance. I lie, I be a no lie. You feel see fine girl and say, this girl fine, oh. Or you see fine guy, say, this guy fresh. But make we ask ourselves the question, beauty alone fit sustain relationship? And the question be that one. Beauty alone or handsomeness alone, can it really sustain the relationship? Because beauty fit attract you, but you know will automatically mean say the person gets good character. Person feel fine well, but the disrespect we go inside that person body, you go the smell. Person feel handsome but no sabi communicate. So why are the list of these things be so that with your options, that one way you choose where they're your mind like that, you go know why you choose them and why you're not supposed to choose them. Person feel attracted or they're attractive rather, but dishonest, selfish or irresponsible. And you never hear say like people now, you know, say when I grow up, we hear something. I hear one old woman tell one fine lady for her house, for her compound, actually. The lady is very, very beautiful. She's tall, a very tall, fine glass of wine. Right? Now, but do you know one thing about her? She don't like to the clean house. She don't sabi clean house. She don't sabi wash clothes. Yes. Let me talk. I know her very, very well. And growing up as a child, I always imagine, like, seeing her, be like, why this person be like this? You understand that kind of a thing. So one day, one old woman come call her, say, you see, cleaning your face, looking beautiful, no make you a wife material. If you go outside now, make one fine man or a man that's looking for a wife, see you now, carry you. But the problem is, say, how you go take keep your house clean? And that one be the coco. Yes. You see, beauty, if it attract you, person if it attract you, but the inner calculus of the person's character, it did very, very bad. So beauty and handsomeness will be part of attraction. But you're not supposed to be the only thing where you go choose, like, go fit use, choose a life partner. So the question to you, our listener, when you're listening to my program today, is if you meet someone where they're very, very beautiful or handsome, but the person character bad, you go still date the person? If not, yes, why? If not, no, why not? Talk them, because the next person where they close to you feel learn, yes. Because you know why? They know they finished, so they learn, no. Learning is a continuous process, still even after 3 days in the grave, according to one priest. Now, why you go choose person? You, your own end, waiting be that thing where you look out for if you want to choose a life partner. Make we talk about money. For this our generation, you know, say money don't become very important for everything, for every relationship. Some people go say, you say, love is sweet, but money makes relationships sweeter. Abi. And honestly, financial stability, they important too. Make we no lie. Relationship and marriage comes with responsibilities like food, accommodation, bills, emergencies, and plenty other things. That's why, even if you are budgeting for stuff, you want to buy things, you want to get things for yourself, or you are budgeting for your academics, or that you still need to keep some money for miscellaneous expenses. You understand? Eh? And also for your girlfriend, because that one is still there first. I don't know whether is this you know, the right thing to do, or is it obligatory, or out of goodwill, why people they give their girlfriend money. Now that one, I will still discuss them sometime, but make we focus on this one. Some people go say, you say money good, without relationship money no fit stand. Not true, I been a false.
should money be the major reason why you choose a life partner? Imagine say person get plenty money but he no respect you. You will still date the person or you will marry the person. We're talking about marriage and relationship generally, yes. That marriage where they talk about say he no concern you, concern you. Person get money, for instance. He get money, yakpa. And you know say na person will get money na plenty people they fool. Now why they hard for a guy to choose a genuine life partner, to choose a genuine lady we go love and well if you don't make money? Because that time when you say you don't make plenty money, ladies go they float around, go they follow you. By that time you don't go know who really love you, because some people come because of that your money. And now some people go tell you say they know if you date you will never get money. Now how do you choose a life partner to know truly this person, that person where you like or person where you look out for, I mean the qualities you look out for when you want to choose a life partner? If person get, some people if you get money, if they control you because of that money, you never see that one before. It didn't happen though. Before you cough, you take permission. Before you sneeze, you go must write application. it's not an exaggeration, no. It happens, but in some ways, yeah, not the way I put it, but it happens in some people's marriage. You don't know. Everything is controlled because of the affluence and the connection the guy or the man has, or even the woman. Yes, I don't see woman will get money where they control man, no. And the man still stay for the marriage. Why could they? When they ask the man questions, say, what happened? Why are you still in this marriage? Eh? They tie your placenta with this woman where they treat you like this, stuff like that. It can be vice versa. But now, wait, let's talk about this money. Or maybe person get money, but you don't get honesty, loyalty, or emotional maturity. You know, see some people, when they get money, go they blow their head. They go, they cheat on their partner. Money can make life easier. But money alone no guarantee peaceful marriage or relationship. Make us tell ourselves the truth. At the same time, we know if we pretend say money no matter at all. It matter all because now money here now be the head of everything. Person no need to be rich because you like before you date them. But responsibility, hard work, willingness to be together fits matter first for the among the people. You understand? So now the question now inside this thing is, will you choose a partner or a person where you really love over person where you love but still they build financially? The choice is yours. Now let's talk about education. Some people believe say educated person automatically makes better partner. But make we separate certificates from wisdom. Person fit get university degree, but still lack emotional intelligence. But it was not the way they do you, no consign them. It doesn't matter. Going to school, get wait till they talk that time I was small. They no be persuaded past primary 6, 9 passes or 9 get sense. You get, you fit go to university or you fit even get PhD degree, you fit even get, in fact, the highest degree like professor, just name it. But you still no get emotional intelligence. You still no care about the next person who is your partner. That person you feel used because of education, marry the person later make you come they cry for that relationship or that marriage. Another person feel get plenty certificate, but it good. Make person get sense, wisdom, respect, and strong work ethic. Why did they talk? Why are they talk all these things? It's because marriage has become actually that it's supposed to be, you know, something that some people supposed to be talking about. I mean, genuine people that knows the importance of marriage advising people, because the rate of divorce where they happen these days in our society is really, really alarming. And so many people are looking for solutions. What could be the solution? What is the cause of all these things? So Martin, where person supposed to, I don't say nobody know it all, nobody knows it all, but at least make you shall do your own best and leave the rest for God. Education can help person develop knowledge and opportunities. But certificate alone no determine whether person will be good husband or wife. The important thing be whether the person they willing to learn, grow and improve. So instead of asking which school you attend, or sometimes ask how do you handle disagreement, it is important. How do you treat people?
What are your plans for the future? This question fit tell you more about the person. Some people will just, when you see them, you don't see somebody before, especially for gender, like male genders. You meet a lady for the first time. The only thing you're talking about is your qualification or your wealth. Eh? Maybe as they say those ones for movie or Nollywood, whether you don't see them for real life before. You just meet a lady and you know they talking stage. Every time you are bragging about your certificate, you are bragging about your wealth. You are your father's only son and you have this. You are planning to buy another container next month coming from China. All those stuff. You are bragging. Now, some of this, you know, like all these lies, you know, come together. They not feel be true. Eh? People where they brag about waiting they get meet and they say, I will take this one for free. It's actually a red flag. You don't supposed to tell people what you have or what. Just ask, talk about how you can handle your misunderstanding, disagreement. Talk about future. Talk about the qualities that are hidden that your partner needs to know. Maybe about what you don't achieve. Those things can unfold itself as time goes on. Do you understand? So my people, let me talk about the one where really matter pass. Yes, among all these four things, the qualities I mentioned or the things that people look out for when they want to get married or choose a life partner, which of these things matter pass, they important most? Before we continue, we could go on another short, a very snappy musical break because of our time for studio today. We could go on a short musical break because now so it's supposed to be. Enjoy that short musical break. I'll be right back.

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Saturday's group for Eastern Binoculars Radio. On today's episode, I'm discussing the characters, those things that you look out for while choosing a life partner. Is it beauty, money, handsomeness, or age? Now, let me tell you the one that is more important or most important. Beauty, money, handsomeness, or education. The truth be said, none of these four alone can guarantee successful relationship or marriage. You know why? You feel be beautiful and still have bad character. You feel be handsome and still be irresponsible. You feel get money and still lack peace. So, if you get education and still know how to love or respect somebody. So apart from all these four things, waiting else suppose enter. Waiting else suppose they important or matter for relationship or marriage. Now character. Yes, how the person they treat you and other people. Character they important because physical appearance can change, money can disappear, and circumstances can change. So character. But some people say waiting the character. Character doesn't really matter because all those, in fact, they have their reasons why they don't choose character. You see a lady that has a very nice character or a guy that has a good character, you get that's a wife material 1,000 yards or husband material 20,000 yards, but you still leave that character to go and choose beauty or handsomeness or because of education that later in the future you start regretting it. Another thing to look out for now, respect. Whether the person they respect you, they respect your decision, they respect people around him or her. Honesty. You see, honesty and transparency, they go together. In relationship or marriage, it is very important to be honest. Tell the truth at all times. Because now only truth can set you and your relationship free. Communication, that one is even the bedrock. Communication, communicate often. Communicate even when it is not comfortable or suitable. You need to communicate. And responsibility. You know, there's some people they know responsible. You feel them by their character. You understand? The way you treat people around you, it tells a lot about you. I don't know if you noticed it before. Someone will be telling you, I will treat you like a queen, I will treat you like a queen. But the maid where they did their house, they treat that person like they don't be mama born now. You get? And again, person do something. You know, if you take responsibility for your action, the way you dress also is also a sign of someone being responsible. The training, the home training, where you come from. You understand that kind of thing? Get as person go take the talk for public. You go, no, say this person, eh? Oh, girl. Another one, emotional maturity. You see? Don't talk about emotional maturity here. Talk about emotional intelligence, too. You see that thing that when you do it to another person, and when you do it to yourself, you know, go like them. Don't do it to another person. Even by yourself, talk them. So choose a life partner that will put other people first before himself or herself. Because in that way, you will know that this person is selfless. It is important. Check compatibility also. Because if una two know they're compatible, whether in final or in non-final, it doesn't matter. That one, compatibility and love. Now the only way go fit keep that relationship or that marriage. So my people, I hope you are learning from today's Saturday's groove as usual, as always, because that's my priority, to give you at least one thing to take home after each day program, right? So now, make a wrap up with this. Actually, the main takeaway point. There is nothing wrong with wanting a beautiful or handsome partner. There is nothing wrong with wanting someone financially stable. There is nothing actually wrong with wanting an educated partner. All these things fit be good qualities. But you don't allow good quality to blind you from other important things like the ones I mentioned. Because relationship no be beauty competition. Relationship no be money competition. Relationship no be certificate competition. Or at the end of the day, now two human beings, they try to build a life partner.
because your friend marry a very handsome guy, you want to marry a handsome guy, or because your friends marry handsome, a beautiful lady, you want to marry a beautiful lady. Without considering the character, whether the person they respect you and all those stuff, it is very important. So my people, beauty, money, handsomeness, and education, waiting matter first for partner. My own take, they say, all these things fit be attractive qualities, but character, respect, honesty, responsibility, emotional maturity, and compatibility should not be ignored. It should never be ignored. So my people, now here I go wrap up today, Saturday's group, and I hope you enjoy this with me. So too, till next time, I'll be bringing another question. I'll be bringing another topic to discuss. Until we meet again, make gonna take care of gonna self, choose wisely, and remember say the person will look good beside you, no necessarily be the person will go build good life with you. Namibio presenter, your host, Miss Ridike. Have a lovely day and bye bye for now.

0: 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Make una arrange una self for the Tory properly.
1: Hello, welcome to today's newspaper headlines. Reaching you from Elsam Binoculars Radio Uromi. As usual, I'm going to be giving stories from different newspapers. So the first one I have here today is Daily Post Newspapers. The first candidate says, Osun election. APC stakeholders petition Tinubu, blame Oyetola for loss to Accord. Police arrest man over alleged cyberbullying of first-class chiefs in Adamawa. 2027, Adeleke belongs to us. Wike hints at large rainbow coalition for Tinubu. High rents. Hamzat urges young Lagos workers to live with parents and relatives. IPOB accuses Britain of hypocrisy for condemning Israel's expansion of Jerusalem settlement. 100 promises, not one fulfilled. Bella breaks silence on breakup with Shanks. Osun election. Davido banned from performing in Edo over exchange with Opewolo. My husband threatens to leave me if I don't stop smoking. Soyin Abraham. So the Daily Post newspapers. La Liga. Mourinho names 5 players to play Rodri's role at Real Madrid. Anambra man hires assassins to kill friends after dumping him in fake land deal. Osun election has threatened our resolve to defeat incumbency in 2027. PDP. 2027. Defend your credentials or drop out. Peter Obi challenges presidential candidates. Adeleke's camp dismisses APC defection rumors after visits to Tinubu. Oyo, 2027, ADC Gubernator candidates meet APM chieftain over alliance. The last candidate says, Rivers ADC. Sokonte Davis resigns from party, cites political direction and conviction. Away from Daily Post newspapers, I'm taking you to leadership newspapers. The first candidate says, NLCDC, immigration and NCOs recruitment to be concluded in 4 weeks. CDC FIB, lack of home training. Israel DMW reacts to video of lady addressing Tony Elumelu. Osun election fallout. Governor Opewolo's aide says Davido is banned from performing in Edo. Ariana Grande tells Trump team to stop using her music in social media posts. Pengasa urges employers to prioritize dialogue and worker training for industrial stability. Some of the leadership newspapers. My campaign will serve as national dialogue on rebuilding Nigeria. Obi. Value my freedom. Mary J. Blink opens up on decision not to have children. The last candidate says presidency. Wike tackles article over pledge to restore wealth subsidy. So the next news I have here today, which is Vanguard newspapers. The first candidate says, Nigerian pastor promises members billionaire status in 90 days. 2027, Adeleke belongs to us. My job is to give opposition hypertension. Wike. Iran president says, time to end war while in position of strength. Nasarawa 2027, Adamu's campaign rejects claims ex-IGP lacks platform. Turkey issues genocide warrants for Israel Prime Minister Netanyahu. 2027, ADC's audio decries rent crisis, promises improved living conditions for Lagos residents. Man City boss Maresca hits with Doku injury blow. So the Vanguard newspapers, UK court orders Prince Harry and others to pay Daily Mail $9.5 million. FIFA issues 10-match ban to Argentina's Paredes. Alleged against drug trafficking, FBI explains why Tinubu's record can't be released. World number one singer withdraws from US Open with knee injury. 12 billion naira federal government intervention fund, EFCC, and ICPC investigates NFF over players' bonuses and allowances. And the last calendar says Southwest Monarchs Sunday Igbo meet to deepen regional security. Away from that newspapers, I'll be taking you to Punch newspapers. The first one says 2027, Wike predicts biggest rainbow coalition for Tinubu. INEC adopts Osun election as benchmark for 2027. Ambetan. Civil Service Commission warns Nigerians against recruitment scams and fake links. Police arrest three vigilantes over man's death in Bauchi. What on a Punch newspapers? Why aviation must strengthen flight recorder preservation? UK Zoo saves cancer-stricken python with pioneering treatments. Oni and other Southwest monarchs to meet Igboro over regional security. 19 Ondo communities protest land encroachment. Not the Punch newspapers. Bring back our children. Families of abducted Bruno puppies beg Tinubu. Article fires back at Tinubu over ignorant fuel subsidy comments. Police rescue 75 kidnapped travelers in Kaduna. EFCC withdraws cybercrime charges against Bok students. And the last header says Afenifere raises the alarm over attacks on farmers in Southwest. That's wrapping up today's newspaper headlines. Thank you for listening. I am Judith Chinenye saying have a lovely day.
2: Why do people call their life for us so they be divide the ocean?
3: My betacious Nigeria country people, Ogbonge listeners, I salute now. Welcome to News Across Geopolitical Zone for Niger. On top is some binoculars really wonderful Uru me as the HOT. We bring you the gist and the update at the same time. My name now Juju Normani, I'm your radio country brother, and make we tell you the story as the HOT. Now, first thing for say, the federal government don't want foreign mission for Nigeria against bypassing established diplomatic channels. They talk say such conduct they undermine mutual respect and effective bilateral relations. So, just in case you never know, with a year update, say reviews day for the Osun election drama, and it continue after a delicate victory. And make us still give you update sharp, say campaign don't open towards the 2027 general election. Yes, according by the INEC timetable, campaign don't start officially. So, we will start to hear the promises, the rallies, the city rallies, and the campaign when various candidates could bring out. And we don't hear say even president candidate will be for the NDC in on begin campaign, Peter Obi. And I could tell you also for the news today, say heavy bans for parades, Molina as FIFA on the act on Argentina-Spain pro match incident. I could tell you for inside waiting the riches for inside the Transcorp Power Wing Power Graduation Excellence Company of the Year Award. Yes, Transcorp Power PLC, one of the power subsidiary of Africa leading list conglomerate Transnational Corporation PLC, they can win the Power Generation Award. Okay. For the news update with the riches, the Academic Staff Union of University ASU, Kaduna State University, KASU chapter, they don't commend the Kaduna State government because they address the, long-standing challenge where they confront the institution. Yes, they say the man, for inside there with the government and address some of their challenges. FRNDS Collective documenting important story building strong creative communities. Their update issue for the paper. Governor Monarch Other Grace Olu of Warri 5th coronation anniversary. We say congratulovia to the Olu of Warri on Dopey's 5th anniversary. Osun State chapter of the All Progressive Congress APC on Friday, they cautioned their members make them desist from blaming the Minister of Marine and Blue Economy, Boyega Oyetola, and other leaders of the party over the loss of the August 15 gubernatorial election for inside the state. Bayelsa now approved CATA counter for state-owned university. Why Atiku can't change his stance on top fuel subsidy, the spokesman don't comment on top that one. Akwa Ibom Lord Tinubu over establishment of varsity of tech for Akwa Ibom. Sokoto boast accident, over 50 bodies, now they recover as they search people, see they continue. Lagos State Deputy Governor Obafemi Hamzat advise young workers where they struggle with high rent if they consider to live with family or share accommodation. Yes, that's one of the advice from the Deputy Governor of Lagos State. Ameku Terry also say, why Atiku stay away from peace accord signing? ADC don't command Kontokan. Tugabado announced a working on top of a new album. Yes, it will make sense, man. Another album fallout from Tugaba. I need mean, already announced one. Very soon. We will see him hit the records. The Pan Yoruba Social Political Organization of Feniferi on Friday had a one insecurity for inside Southwest State and serious threat to food security for inside the region. Oshunpu won't decide accord party leadership. He Mumulen, they insist that one. Why we can't conduct voter revalidation now? It's not a comfort.

6 years old, dunk by after teacher allegedly slap him over homework. I wanna see that one. It'd be very sad. Say, man, a slap dunk by person. We don't reach 6 years. Tragedy for Ondo. For a mental cool official dunk by for instant deadly attack by criminal. And the former vice president, Atiku Abubakar, don't hit back at President Bola Tinubu. In describing criticism of Atiku proposed intervention for inside the petroleum sector as evidence of the administration, say it will mistake Nigeria ability to endure hardship for proof of economic policies. And immigration arrest 55 illegal migrants for Oshun. And on top of the matter, see, APC candidate visit Tinubu after long, standing matter will happen, whether they lose the Oshun election to Adeleke. Presidential candidate of the Nigerian Democratic Congress, NDC, Mr. Peter Obi, on Friday, in launch the 2027 campaign, with a promise to shift Nigeria from consumption to production. And in the outline, sweeping reform on top security, economy, education, and healthcare, if he gets elected alongside his deputy. Gombe State Governor Muhammadu Inuwa, yes, he don't come and talk, say, he don't appoint new chairman and director general for inside state public service and senior special assistant to strengthen governance. FIFA don't hand Paredes 10-match ban over World Cup final clash, where they can only, tear each other, some punches for there. The airport police command don't arrest 17-year-old male suspect Benjamin Daniels for inside connection with the sexual assault of 14-year-old girl for Sabo Masalashi area, Basa Abuja, on August 15, 2026. On top 2027, we can predict bigger rainbow coalition for Tinubu in toxic opposition don't collapse. APC candidate visit Tinubu after losing Oshun to Adeleke. And we could tell you also say the tourist helicopter crash for Kenya, Samburu country, and this one claimed life of 7 people on board, including 5 American citizens. Nollywood star pray for Ogogo's divine healing. And FG don't inaugurate committee for 67th National Council on Health, and they demand result-oriented recommendation. My country people, here we talk and reach for news across Chopo Zone for Niger. We say una do well, una take follow us all the way. Join us again tomorrow as we could contain one or two things on thesis. We still come out for the news because the news is not a finish. Yes, to top them up, we get updates. FRS don't promote 7,472 personnel nationwide. My name now Jojo Namani. I did come up for studio now. We're gonna stay safe, enjoy the rest of our weekend. And bye bye for now.

In the name of the Father, and of the Son, and of the Holy Spirit, amen. Greetings of peace to you, dear brothers and sisters in Christ. Welcome to Matters of Our Faith from Eastern Binoculars Video, your number one video station in Eastern. Today, as the Church celebrates the Queenship of the Blessed Virgin Mary Memorial, our first student will be taken from the prophet Ezekiel chapter 43:1-7. And the theme is, the glory of the Lord entered the temple. The angel brought me into the gates facing east, and behold, the glory of God of Israel came from the east, and the sound of his coming was like the sound of many waters, and the earth shone with his glory. And the vision I saw was like the vision which I had seen when he came to destroy the city, like the vision which I had seen by the river Chebar. And I fell upon my face as the glory of the Lord entered the temple by the gate facing east. The Spirit lifted me up and brought me into the inner courts. And behold, the glory of the Lord filled the temple while the man was standing beside me.

and the Pharisees sit on Moses. The scribes and the Pharisees sit on Moses' seat to practice and observe whatever they tell you, but not what they do. For they preach but do not practice. They bind heavy burdens hard to bear and lay them on men's shoulders, but they themselves do not move them with their finger. They do all their deeds to be seen by men, for they make their phylacteries broad and their fringes long. And the law of the place of honor at feast and the best seats in the synagogues and salutations in the marketplaces. And be called rabbi by men, but you are not to be called rabbi, for you have one teacher, and you are all brethren. I call no man your father on it, for you have one Father who is in heaven. Neither be called masters, for you have one Master, the Christ. He who is greatest among you shall be your servant. Whoever exalts himself will be humbled, and whoever humbles himself will be exalted. Reflection. 1 week after we have celebrated the Assumption of our Blessed Mother, today we are transported to the heavenly realm to witness her being crowned as the Queen of Heaven and Earth. She is the mother of the Son of God, the King of the Universe. She is the obedient daughter of the Father, who surrendered herself fully to His will. She is the spouse of the Holy Spirit, who overshadowed Aha and brought forth the Son of God into the world. She is the sinless virgin, full of grace and love. She is the co-redemptress and the mother of the church. She is the sure hope and the channel of grace for us. Her royal crown indicates that we, her children, also are called to share in her glory. We attain our crown of glory if we choose to follow her Son and surrender our lives to the will of the Father, under the inspiration of the Holy Spirit. And so this day we pray for the grace to have a forgiving heart, no matter the offense, for a pure and a clean heart from the Lord. God of mercy and power, wash us clean and grant us the grace to be source of joy to people around us. And may our lives bring honor to your holy name at all times. In the name of Jesus Christ we pray. Amen. Thank you for joining us today. God bless you.

Syria in distress. All-powerful and merciful Father, you are the God of justice, love, and peace. You rule over all the nations of the earth. Power and might are in your hands, and no one can withstand you. We present our country, Nigeria, before you. We pray and thank you, for you are the source of all we have and are. We are sorry for all the sins we have committed and for the good deeds we have failed to do. In your loving forgiveness, keep us safe from the punishment we deserve. Lord, we are weighed down not only by uncertainties, but also by moral, economic, and political problems. Listen to the cries of your people who confidently turn to you. God of infinite goodness, our strength in adversity, our health in weakness, our comfort in sorrow, be merciful to us, your people. Spare this nation, Nigeria, from chaos, anarchy, and doom. Bless us with your kingdom of justice, love, and peace. We ask this through Christ our Lord. Most Sacred Heart of Jesus, Immaculate Heart of Mary.

of the Son, and of the Holy Spirit. Amen. You expired, Jesus, but the source of life gushed forth for souls, and the ocean of mercy opened up for the whole world. O fount of life, unfathomable divine mercy, envelop the whole world and empty yourself out upon us. O blood and water which gushed forth from the heart of Jesus, as a fount of mercy for us, I trust in you. O blood and water which gushed forth from the heart of Jesus, as a fount of mercy for us, I trust in you. O blood and water which gushed forth from the heart of Jesus, as a fount of mercy for us, I trust in you. Our Father, who art in heaven, hallowed be thy name. Thy kingdom come, thy will be done, on earth as it is in heaven. Give us this day our daily bread, and forgive us our trespasses, as we forgive those who trespass against us. And lead us not into temptation, but deliver us from evil. Amen. Hail Mary, full of grace, the Lord is with thee. Blessed art thou among women, and blessed is the fruit of thy womb, Jesus. Holy Mary, Mother of God, pray for us sinners, now and at the hour of our death. Amen. I believe in God, the Father Almighty, creator of heaven and earth, and in Jesus Christ, his only Son, our Lord, who was conceived by the Holy Spirit, born of the Virgin Mary, suffered under Pontius Pilate, was crucified, died, and was buried. He descended into hell. On the third day he rose again from the dead. He ascended into heaven, and is seated at the right hand of God the Father Almighty. From there he will come to judge the living and the dead. I believe in the Holy Spirit, the Holy Catholic Church, the communion of saints, the forgiveness of sins, the resurrection of the body, and life everlasting. Amen.

treasury of compassion inexhaustible. 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

0: Welcome to News on the Hour, reaching from Mason Binoculars Radio Urumi First Air Lines. Urumi resident warned against buying stolen items. Hello parent demand compliance on reusable textbooks. FG declares Tuesday public holiday for Ido Malu. My name is Joseph Osamu Iguari, now the news and details. Resident of Urumi community in Asan, Northeast local government area of Edo State, have been advised to desist from buying stolen items as such practice encourage criminal activities in the community. The warning was issued amid concerns over the activities of individuals who allegedly purchased stolen property from criminals at reduced prices. Residents have been urged to be cautious with purchasing items, particularly second-hand goods, and to verify their sources before completing any transaction. In an interview with our reporter, Mr. Mark almost said, it is now becoming a common trend where vandals and burglars have pre-arrangement with people they sell it to because it is cheap. He advised anyone to verify the items they are buying from individuals to ensure it is not stolen, warning that anyone doing such is not different from the criminal. He finally advised people to get something doing so that they can avoid criminal tendencies.
1: Makomo is the name. Yes, it's not a common trend in our society, especially in Urumi and Uzea. You discover that these vandals and burglars and the people stealing different items, they already have pre-arrangement with their buyers and the people they will send it to. They will go and, break into people's store, cut away with machine and properties. Sometimes they go around people's compound at night, there are no fence. They cut away items. Sometimes they can even wake early or get the bag late at night. Different items, as soon as they get it, the next thing, they bring it to you to buy because you feel it is cheap. Be wise and be warned. Desist from that, because if you feel you are clever, you can never be caught. You are the verge of being caught. And when you are caught, the whatever you have bought and whatever profit you have made from what you have bought so cheap will not be enough for you to pay yourself. So you are encouraging armed robbery. You are a culprit. So if you are guilty of buying stolen items, be warned.
0: In a separate news, as schools prepare for the commencement of the 2026-2027 academic session, parents and guardians in Edo State have urged school administrators, particularly proprietors of private schools, to comply fully with the state government policy permitting younger siblings to reuse approved textbooks. The parents appeal to school authorities to ensure that their book list and admission or resumption requirements do not undermine the policy by indiscriminately prescribing new edition or insisting that every child must purchase a separate copy of the same approved textbooks. They argue that when an older sibling textbook remains as approved edition and it is still in good condition, the younger child should be allowed to inherit and use it without penalty. We'll take a short break to come on the news today. FG declares Tuesday public holiday for Ido Malud. We'll bring you details of this shortly. Please stay tuned.
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0: Welcome back and thank you for staying tuned. This is Mason Binoculars Radio News on the Hour. Remember, a positive attitude can brighten your day for the better. Stay positive today. And now is the rest of the news. The federal government has declared Tuesday, August 25, 2026, a public holiday to mark this year's Eid Maulid celebration commemorating the birth of the Holy Prophet Muhammad. The Minister of Interior, Olubunmi Tunjiojo, announced this on behalf of the federal government in a statement issued on Friday by the Permanent Secretary of the Ministry, Dr. Magdalene Ajani. Tunjiojo congratulated Muslims in Nigeria and across the diaspora on the occasion urging Nigerians to reflect on the values of compassion, humility and service associated with the life of the Prophet Muhammad. And that is it for news on the hour. For comments, feedback and info, you want to send your update to us on 00519181139. You can also give us an email on instantbinoculars9@gmail.com. And on behalf of Instant Binoculars Radio News Crew, thank you for listening. My name is Joseph Osayamo Iguari saying, have a great day.
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7: All right, ladies and gentlemen, my name is MC Alamano, known as Enjoyment Landlord. 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
8: Welcome to Sports Daily from Asan Banacola Radio. I am Big Billy. First from the local sport, Director General of the National Sports Commission, Bukola Olampade, has revealed the factors that led to the choice of Lagos State as host of the inaugural National Intermediate Games, scheduled to hold from October 1st to 15th. Tag Eco 2026, Olampade said Lagos was given the right because of its established grassroots sport development structure, sporting infrastructure and proven capacity to organize major sporting events. In a separate news, former AC Milan star Sangiho believes Samuel Chukwueze deserves a second chance at the Italian club after the Nigerian winger impressed during preseason under new coach Ruben Amorim. Chukwueze joined Milan from Villarreal in the summer of 2023 but struggled to establish himself at the club before moving to Fulham on loan last season. In another development, Tansy Fury has cast fresh doubt on his highly anticipated fight with fellow British heavyweight Anthony Joshua, saying the bout doesn't look like it's going to happen, an ongoing dispute over where it should be staged. The two fighters had been expected to meet in November in one of the biggest fights in British boxing history. However, negotiations have been complicated by disagreement over whether the contest should take place in the United Kingdom or in the United States. This is the Beat of Sport from Asian Binoculars Radio. I am Big Billy saying to have a lovely day and God bless you all.
9: Welcome to Entertainment News, reaching you from Asian Binoculars Radio, Uromi. First, the headlines. Zambian model Lisa Motumbo dies mysteriously after night out. More alleged chats between Fela, her mom, and Shans emerge amid breakup drama. My name is Judith Chinenye. Now the entertainment news in details. A 25-year-old Zambian model and a socialite, Lisa Motumba, has died after reportedly vomiting and becoming unconscious after her residence in Lusaka's Kalundi area following a night out with friends. The Zambia Police Service through Cheston Police Station said the incident was reported at about 9:30 a.m. on Thursday, August 20, 2026, with Mutamba's death occurring between 3:30 a.m. and 4:30 a.m. at Victoria Hospital. According to Police Deputy Spokesperson Chipo Kaisisha, Mutamba spent the evening at August 19th with two female friends at a hotel where she served as an ambassador. In a separate headline still on entertainment news, fresh alleged private messages involving former Big Brother Naija stars Fela Okabo and Shanes have surfaced online as conversations continue around the reported collapse on their relationship. The leaked chats reportedly include exchange between the former couple as well as separate conversation involving Fela's mother. In one of the alleged messages, Shanes accused Fela of reportedly cheating on him and showing him disrespect throughout their relationship. And to wrap up today's entertainment news, a quick recap of the headlines again. Zambian model Lisa Motumbo dies mysteriously after night out. More alleged chats between Fela, her mom, and Shanes emerge amid breakup drama. Ended up today on Entertainment News. Thank you for listening. I am Judith Chinenye saying have a lovely day.

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0: Oh yeah.
3: Yeah, welcome to ASAM Binoculars Radio. It's Business News, the headlines. Nigeria's oil reserves no longer enough to win investors. Pengashan. Nigeria's energy inflation drops to 4.37% in July. I am Edna Fowles with the Business News in details. Nigeria may possess one of Africa's largest hydrocarbon endowments, but the Petroleum and Natural Gas Senior Staff Association of Nigeria has warned that the country can no longer rely on the sheer size of its oil and gas reserves to win the increasingly competitive battle for global investment capital. Poch Online reports that Nigeria has about 37.01 billion barrels of proven oil and condensate reserves and 215.93 trillion cubic feet of natural gas reserves, making it one of Africa's most reserve-rich petroleum countries. In another development, Nigeria recorded a sharp slowdown in energy-related price pressures in July, with energy inflation falling to 4.37%, the lowest rate in 4 months. Latest data from the National Bureau of Statistics show the July figure was 5.46 percentage points below the 9.83% recorded in June, signaling a significant moderation in the pace of increase in energy costs. With this, we end the business news from ASAM Binoculars Radio. I am Edna Faust. Thank you for listening. Have yourself a lovely day.
4: Welcome to News Across the Globe on ASAM Binoculars Radio First Airlines. Iran finalizes Oman trade deal as U.S. threatens unprecedented economic isolation. Russia escalates strike on Ukraine and Europe after Kyiv's 40-day deep strike campaign. My name is Joseph Osayamo Iguari, and now the news in details. Iran said Friday it has finalized a preferential trade agreement with Oman, a regional trade push Iran cast as a response to Washington's escalating sanction campaign. The deal came after President Trump threatened an economic D-Day, while Vice President J.D. Vance and Treasury Secretary Scott Bessent said the war had entered a new phase centered on coordinated economic pressure. Meanwhile, Russia has widened attack from Ukraine economic target to incident affecting Europe after Ukraine's 40-day deep strike campaign ended on August 4 without forcing peace talks. June 25th marked the start of Kyiv's campaign, which hit Moscow, St. Petersburg energy plant and Black Sea shipping, pressuring Putin but prompting retaliation rather than negotiation. To bring the news across the globe to an end, the headlines again. Iran finalizes Oman trade deal as U.S. threatens unprecedented economic isolation. Russia escalates strike on Ukraine and Europe after Kyiv's 40-day deep strike campaign. That is the size of news across the globe on ASAM Binoculars Radio. Thank you for listening. Do have a good day. Welcome to the religious segment on ASAM Binoculars Radio, First Airlines. Pope Leo 14. In age of AI, the family is the first school of humanity. Prayer, anticipation, and hard work, how San Marino awaits Pope Leo. My name is Joseph Osayamo Igonri, and now the religious news in details. Sound legislation should encourage scientific and technological creativity while safeguarding fundamental human rights and freedom. It should protect users from exploitation, preserve personal privacy, ensure transparency in the use of emerging technologies, and guarantee that it strengthens democratic institutions. Pope Leo XIV expressed this conviction to the International Catholic Legislators Network in the Vatican on Friday. Reflecting on the legislation, the Pope reiterated that robust legal framework, independent oversight, informed user, and a political system that does not abdicate its responsibility are. Seven people sit together in a room beneath a plantain and a little princely creature made from paper plate and tissue paper hanging from the ceiling, bright with color and varnish. We are in the second color, the Granot Complex Operational Unit, part of St. Moreno's Residential Center for People with Disabilities, where anticipation is growing ahead of Pope Leo XIV's visit to the public on Saturday, 22nd August 2026. Some of the residents are coming.

and a lovely welcome to today's entertainment gist. We are reading to you from your Make Sense radio station, Eastern Binoculars Radio Uromi. I'm your host, Miss Judy K, and today I've gathered to read all the latest happening today. Some of them where I feel say you need to know. I want to see today the latest happening for that side of entertainment industry. So my people, I promise Kips is actually a very nice one. You know, say when you promise something, you know fit the do one. You get that baby. So the promise you say, I'm gonna give you the latest happening, the latest info for that side of entertainment industry every day. Make you don't worry your head when you go get the latest info, because I got you covered. I got you. So my people, before we continue, make we dance small, eh? Because it is part of the entertainment gist. Make we dance to this short musical break, and I come back to give you the full info as the day on my table today.

other to welcome back from that short musical break. So the first story, first thing for me on my table today says, which marriage is a blessing? Helen asked the last Cubana chief priest. Recall that about months ago, I was telling about this Helen Ati, a Ghanaian lady, where her name be Helen Ati, where they tell everybody, because they are now all over, now her white watch, they tell, say, Cubana chief priest, yes, our own Nigerian Cubana chief priest, where you know, Naingi Van Bele, you remember, right? Yes, it trended that time, so many people, they call out Cubana chief priest, may go do the DNA test, So yesterday, say that at some point, Cubana chief priest actually succumbed. He wanted to do the DNA test. I don't know until later discourage Jamu, because the lady said they're ready. Yes, she posted pictures of the boy, that she's alleging that the Cubana chief priest impregnated her of. Now the real question is, who be the baby's father? Because Cubana chief priest said no, in no fit do that kind thing. Now, they never do the DNA test. But today, the update concerning that, we say, we can't see where Cubana chief priest, you know, say, you don't marry, yes, Cubana chief priest is married with her children. So, and that's then recently they celebrated their 10th year wedding anniversary. So today, after Cubana chief priest posted a video of, yes, where in the praising wife say that I love your wife and family, that indeed marriage is a blessing. You know that can talk now. Everybody will be, wow, God win. But Helen Ati not find that kind of video pleasing at all. She was pissed. You know, she's there to write on her old social media page. She called the call out to Cubana chief priest, say, why? Which marriage be blessing? You where they cheat on your wife. My people, when I say wahala, be like bicycle without seat, this one be like bicycle with nails on top. Now, if the Cubana chief priest not supposed to talk, say marriage they like blessing at all, because him, not a cheating person. Say they cheat on his wife, because why? You get wife, you leave your wife, can't give belle, and now you deny him, so you never, you don't know him before. And the pikin now, you don't even want him since you denied her or even meeting her in the first place. And you still get mine. You tell people say marriage is a very big thing. Marriage is a blessing. When you self no value your marriage, you value your marriage, you leave and follow another woman. No big begin with that, my people. Now, very big begin. Because the woman, the way looking at the way she's consistent, you see that she's not relenting though. Because not be 1 month ago, not be 2 months ago. It don't say where she carried this matter come online. I mean, the first place where I see on her Facebook one time like that though, when she alleged, say, look at this boy. Because actually, she gave birth to a boy. That this boy look exactly like Cubana chief priest. And so many people actually agreed that the boy looked like Cubana chief priest. Now why? She called a call out Cubana chief priest. So he can't carry a pikin. And even when the pikin come the sick, instead they call him. But Cubana chief priest say, no be him, give him belle. Now, the coco be say, wait till they hold the DNA test. Have you waiting? I won't make her ask again. Because something where they linger, especially when it comes to paternity of a child, I think that DNA test or whatever is the only option. Have you waiting, you think? You with the listen, wait till you think now, because the matter don't belong. Have you the wife? So maybe we ask question. Say, whether the wife know they see all these things for online. Say, person they drag a husband's name in the mud. Say, suppose don't tell the husband, honey, I go and prove her wrong that you are not the father of her baby, so that you have rest. Do I say the wife knows to see the post, or the wife you ever done? Now they say questions where people ask concerning this allegation, because this one don't pass another level. He don't pass allegation, no. He don't go another level of allegation. If allegation get levels, this one don't reach level.

if I don't stop smoking? Toyin Abraham. You don't know who Victoria Abraham? You know her. You don't see her every time for your screen. Yes, she's an Hollywood actress and also a film producer. A very popular one at that. So today, she did share her story during a recent episode of the Moriah Show. Now that place, now she kind of disclosed or discussed about her life, her experience, I mean, her life, the reality of her life that hits so hard sometimes that she find it difficult because, you know, say, when person they smoke, yes, she said she said she'd be a chronic smoker. And a cigarette too, a head friend, you call him another thing, na cigarette, she did smoke and waiting no nice. And she was married though, and the husband knew about it. But it got to a point, the husband became uncomfortable with the smoking. You can imagine that. A very popular person like actress Toyin Abraham now, and the husband, where his name is Kola Wole Adeyemi, you get? So the man said, feel very popular like that. Imagine you and your wife, they go on your function. People go on the, you know, they point and somehow say, this person, they smoke. You understand that kind of a thing? If they somehow. So the husband come, they tell them, say, this smoking stuff, you got to stop, oh. Eh? Say, even if no reason again for you to stop, for the sake of him, maybe your husband, you need to stop. And if you say no, that you know, if you stop this smoking, that this marriage, consider it, eh? Done. We are done with the marriage. I am no longer interested. Omo. When you reach that level, now this woman say, Omo, the matter don't enter another level. Say, she says she cherish her marriage, cherish her home. So she know if you forfeit her marriage because of her, well, I will call her enjoyment. Hey, I've been meaning to ask, oh, people where they smoke, now enjoyment. I want to know now. I need an answer. People where they do, now enjoyment. Because if they understand, say, some they addicted to it, if they never do one, even if you give them money to go chop food that they are hungry, if they go, first go do that one, and enjoy me. Because I want to, you know, and they find the right words to use to, you know, this particular case now, the woman said, no, I know if you use because of this, whether enjoyment or not, can't leave my marriage, because the marriage now is on the line. Because of that, she can't stop to this smoke. You see, you see sacrifice. You see determination. Hey, what is this thing they teach you as a married woman? Forget about smoking. You might not be a smoker, or you might not be anything, you know, related to this story. But you get one thing where you can do as a wife or as a husband. When your husband or your wife don't want you, say, make you stop what they do, you tell them, say, nah, lie, I'm going to do this thing. Yeah, you self consider the person's feelings and emotion because my self my mind inside the marriage joke because one thing leads to another. In case if you don't know, marriage is good though. Somebody where you don't know, like you know this person for a very long time as your husband. So in case as if you say you can't live up, go start life afresh, like marry a new person. So it better make you protect your marriage at all costs. Now wait till Toyin Abraham do. And today she's happy she made that choice. Yes, now why she gonna talk and they encourage other women out there. Say because of your marriage, you can actually forfeit some things where you know say you know they work well for you or habits. Some women, now they are all not gossip people. They feel leave food where they put for fire, go they greet Mama Jennifer. They go there where they greet person, you know, they talk plenty talk. Before they come back, self, food don't burn. Everything, children they hungry, your husband never chop. Some go they phone, they gossip, or they talk plenty things. All those kind of character where you know say you know good, I bet make you try to stop them. Because why? Now small things, now you spread person good name. If you don't know, make you learn them from me today. I will tell you this one free of charge. You know, pay for ammo, it good make you grab them. So moving forward to the next thing for it says, nobody can stop my oga from visiting a door. Israel DMW forms over a ban on the door. My people, I never hear.
And make I tell me now, now why are they here? Make I give you this one. Say now the latest happening be this now. Eh? I'm on God the one why I don't tell you. But this one is very close to your own doorpost. I mean the Edo State where me and you day gather day. Now this one they happen. And remember what thing happened during the ocean election or the kitty kitty kata kata campaign and all that now. And here it don't reach another level because the video, yes. That popular the video where you know. It also say it won't come to show for Edo State. And our own Amiable governor say you know if he come here, yes. The directive was given by the media, the senior special assistant to the governor on digital media, where his name be Kasi Chukwu. Hey, make I tell you so no, because if not, there is will happen with that. Yes, that was where the rules which the directive was given from our Amiable governor. Say, make the film not come to any show for Edo State. Why? Because of that altercation may happen between him and the Davido of the month. I don't enter another level with that too. Now, waiting can happen why this one can appear for paper. Now, this particular guy, where his name be Israel DMW. Who this guy come here? Who be Israel to Davido? Israel, now, Davido's logistics manager. And the Israel guy is from Edo State. And he comes and tell her, say nobody, eh? They know that person well. May he come stop his girl will be the door from coming to a state to come to show. And again, he comes and remind her, our amiable governor say, you don't forget, say the door mama come from a door state. Yes. So because of that, we are one, eh? Just more like appealing and a touch of violence. My people, we still be your own opinion on this, eh? But always remember, make you no support violence because you know good at all. Make you always pray for peace because peace and unity, nah, him be the best thing. We go help out to any country and states, down to community and villages. All right, my people. Before we continue, before I give you the resting menu package of the gist, may we sharply enjoy another sweet melody. Now, so it will be now, eh? If we chop cannel, we go chop breadfruit, make the thing they digest, they go well, I suppose.

Banana from Dafa. Musical break. I hope you love this. And also, you back to the music. Now, jolly, jolly. Yes. So, my people, moving forward, it says 800K to Park Dirty, where we did not create. Jojo of Lele cries out over Rattles rising waste disposal fee. 800K, my people. How much remains making make them want me? Now, let's make a day where thing happen. In the hear of Ratel Abi, yes, Ratel community that's organized. So the leader is a Ray Darkman, the social media activist. Now, him get this Ratel community, and they always organize them environmental sanitation, like cleaning of that surrounding the Ratels. Now, if na dey Lagos now, they will organize. They go one person will be the leader of that Lagos or Enugu or Edo, anywhere. Then they will clean the environment, gather everything, and then call. They will always call a waste disposal truck. The truck now that will help to gather all the dirt that they gather together, put it in a truck, and then they will go and dispose it. So according to this lady, will be Jojo of Lele, the properly known as Jojo of Lagos. Basically, come up here, she is actually one of the Ratels member. She kind of tell people say, for Lagos, where she did, they always do their own, you know, just like every other state, every month, every last Saturday of the month, they do the cleaning, you get? So now, he can talk, say, normally, before now, they used to hire this truck, this waste disposal truck from 250K to 300K. The last one was 450K, and this month now, as they are preparing to do this month's own, they tell them say it don't reach 800K or more. She can't lament, she can't post on for social media say 800K for waste, for like that way we no create. They no create, and not be only them nine drop those things. So now they go pay 800,000 naira, just to, you know, pay the truck to dispose the debt. Now you see, so many people are doing sacrifice though, in case you don't know. Now why Ray Darkman talk yesterday, say if no celebrity for this Nigeria will be passed in, because him don't touch lives, and this one, if you know, ask me, I go talk him, now one of the lives where they touch. I mean, doing things that are visible, people will go around, they feel them, they see them. You go wait, oh, may they carry and make people that's supposed to carry them now. We are not one mention it.

the ask person say, "Wetin really hire am? Wetin be the problem?" Eh? Because we there for Niger now, true, we there for Niger. Everything they high, you know, electricity bill they high, water they high, everything they high. Now why everybody now gone they high join? Small thing like this, person go just they vex anyhow. Eh? It don't they high, anger issue they high. Everybody don't they high like a moose high. It come like say myself at the high, they rap. So my people not so you be. Because as everything come to increase, they go. Some people are really becoming, you know, the thing is really frustrating. Imagine say you want to do something. And the amount where you use it, just like in your market now, like food commodity, just go to the market. Last Saturday you buy 200 naira, the next one say you don't reach like 500 naira. Eh? Sometimes you don't even reach like 1000 naira. And you don't already budget 200 naira, or say now it's not buy them. Now there the matter could take worse. Eh? Some people they go hungry because they don't see money to complete buy something. And wetin we go talk about this one. Now only God now fit help us for this Niger, this economic reform we will pray for. Now God now go fit do am. Away from that, see for my people, I will be taking you to the last headline of today. It says, if you'd like, allow social media to destroy your marriage. Married lady to couples. Yes, this one is actually a married lady where they advise couples. Eh? Not the single, so this one now advice some couples, people that are married like her, and also intending couples, they need to hear this because it is very, very important. Yeah, so you hear her. If you like, allow social media to destroy your marriage. Now, when she talk, she got the advice people say, you know, say social media these days, I don't know whether I'll call it a very harmful tool or a very important tool, but sure, it can be both depending on how you use it, right? Now, people use social media to make money. Others use social media to, you know, boost their business, create, you know, connect with partners and all that and all that. But some people, the only time they open their social media app or they go to the internet is only when, they, you know, they have problem. They will just be scrolling to know whether they will see advice that matches the problem they are having. Or you are heartbroken, you go and look for some. One lady that open, you know, set camera and be talking to you. You are heartbroken, right? I know you are crying. Don't cry. Eh? In fact, don't go back to that guy. Eh? He broke your heart. He doesn't deserve you. You start in the, yes, I talk him. That kind of advice now is you don't need them. And also to married women, them, or married men. No, according to her, she said, no, allow people's opinion. All these social media influencers or whatever to destroy your marriage, because she, when they talk, and she says she can never take advice from anybody on social media. You know why? You don't know what thing they happen behind the camera. You don't even know. You don't see someone set camera and talk about, you know, some sort of things that maybe she's frustrated or he's frustrated. He just wants to pour his position on that camera, eh? And you always hear this, see or hear them mention this particular word, I. Me, myself, I cannot do this. No, if you like, go and allow a man to use you until you buy. Me, self, I cannot even try it. I. Must it be I. Eh? Which means, they don't even really care about you. Now, themselves, which sometimes, now, wait till they go through, now, they express like that. You go see person, when marriage no grief for them. Eh? Or marriage fail. The next thing is say she done some relationship therapies or expertise. She done the advice people on marriage. Don't allow a man to do you like this. Don't allow a woman to control you. I am advising you. You see me, eh? You're going to tell you go from good story. You said you're going to carry everything, swallow it, line, hook, and sinker. Be how they talk. You're not going to even try to say something that, if I watch something today on the internet, the lady actually said the truth. You see, when they are doing all this vlog, get ready with me as I go to work, you will watch social media, you know, content now, vlog them. Get ready with me as I go to my place of work. Get ready with me as I go to see my uncle, Kiniko. They will set camera to picture or capture those areas they want you to see. Now, the thing where some people don't know, you're going to see a man, this person life is perfect. Yeah, if you are watching, even some single ladies there, get ready with me.

why, you know, she take her bed, rub her hair powder, look good. Sometimes there are hip, dirty hip clothes that are, you know, close to her leg. But you, she will not capture that area. There are pots where she never washed or plates where she never washed. She not going to show you that one. Oh, some couples there that are pretending. They feel finished fighting. Just na. They go set camera, come they talk. Ah, hi guys. Me and my husband, we have been so this. We love each other. But na, the ladies stop to the cry, you including I say it is time to go on life. They will start smiling again. After they off that camera, they will start from where they stop. Don't allow anybody to deceive you. Eh? Even if nobody advised you, I think you should know this thing, you know. Na, normal thing. Because social media these days, it will help you depending on how you use it. And it will mar your marriage or mar your future depending on how you use it too. And it will still help you to connect to people that matters depending on how you still use it. So the advice is make you know, take every advice that you see for social media, swallow everything, like say now that one be the whole truth where you don't look for. Because sometimes it not really happen. Check out life after or life behind the cameras. Another one matter most. So my people now here, I'm going to talk with you for today's entertainment gist. Thank you for listening. Till tomorrow, I'll be bringing out that fresh package. Keep listening to Esam Binoculars Radio. Have a lovely day.

people, have a lovely welcome to today to another interesting edition of our program, Saturday's Groove. They're always been to you from Esan Binoculars Radio Uromi. I'm your host, Miss Judy K. And on today's episode, I got this topic, yes. This topic where I title Beauty, Money, Handsomeness, or Education, Waiting Matter Pass for Partner. Now beauty, na money, na education. I mean, na fine bubble, you dey fine. Waiting be that thing where matter pass when, you know, you talk about choosing a life partner. Yes. Today, we want to enter one topic where concern almost everybody where they think about relationship and marriage. You know, say, not be everybody think about marriage, oh. Just like what happened yesterday. I think I saw the headline where one lady said that she no want born pikin and nothing will make her born pikin. She no like pikin, all those kind of things. So now, this topic is mainly for people that think about marriage, think about getting married, think about, you know, relationship and stuff. So, make I ask you again, if you want to choose life partner today, where thing you go look out for? Na beauty, na money, na handsomeness, or na education? Some people go talk, say, I beg, give me fine woman or fine man first. Love you follow. Another person go say, fine face, no they pay bills. Give me person wey get money. Another one go say, money fit finish, education and sense na wetin matter pass. So now you on your own end, wetin be that thing where you go look out for if you want to choose a life partner? But the big question be say, which one really matter pass? When, you know, which one like the more important to you among those things that live there? There are other ones, there are other, you know, things that people look out for when they are choosing a life partner. But these ones are the ones I know I listed out that I want to discuss today. So, which one matter pass, you know, when it comes to choosing a life partner? So today we go look all these four options and also talk about the things where people sometimes ignore when choosing a life partner when you don't know. But I think you go learn them today and you go utilize them by the grace of God. So my people, before we continue, make we dance there. I shall go this more to this day, chinkling musical break. And they come back to give you the full program. I mean, stay with me. Do not touch the time button. I'll be right back.

Welcome back from that short musical break with the entrance to this amazing program, Saturday's Groove, where today, on today's episode, I have this interesting topic. In case you just tune in, you are welcome. This topic we want to discuss today, if you want to choose a life partner for your life as a man or as a woman, waiting be those things when you go look out for. I get two, you know, options for here. Number one, na beauty, na money, na handsomeness, or na education. Make we start with beauty and handsomeness. No lie. Make we tell ourselves the truth. Physical attraction is important for relationship. Many people first notice person because of appearance. I lie. You feel see fine girl and say, this girl fine, oh. Or you see fine guy, say, almost this guy fresh. But make we ask ourselves the question, beauty alone fit sustain relationship? And the question be that one. Beauty alone or handsomeness alone, can it really sustain the relationship? Because beauty fit attract you, but you know go automatically mean say the person gets good character. Person feel fine well, but the disrespect we go inside that person body, you go the smell. Person feel handsome but no sabi communicate. So why are the list of these things be so that with your options, that way you choose where they your mind like that, you go know why you choose them and why you're not supposed to choose them. Person feel attracted or they attractive rather, but dishonest, selfish or irresponsible. And you never hear say like people now, you know, say when I grow up, we get something where I hear one old woman tell one fine lady for her house, for her compound, actually. The lady is very, very beautiful. She's tall, a very tall, fine glass of wine. Right? Now, but do you know one thing about her? She don't like to the clean house. She don't sabi clean house. She don't sabi wash clothes. Yes, let me talk. I know her very, very well. And growing up as a child, I always imagine like seeing her, like, why this person be like this? You understand that kind of a thing. So one day, one old woman come call her. Say, you see, cleaning your face, looking beautiful, no make you a wife material. If you go outside now, meet one fine man or a man that's looking for a wife, see you now, carry you. But the problem is, say, how you go take keep your house clean? And that one be the coco. Yes. You see, beauty if he attract you, person if he attract you, but the inner calculus of the person's character is doing very, very bad. So beauty and handsomeness will be part of attraction, but you're not supposed to be the only thing where you go choose, like go fit use choose a life partner. So the question to you, our listener, when you're listening to my program today, is if you meet someone where they're very, very beautiful or handsome, but the person character bad, you will still date the person? If not, yes, why? If not, no, why not? Talk them, because the next person where they close to you feel learn, yes. Because you know why? They know they finish to the learn, no. Learning is a continuous process till even after 3 days in the grave, according to one priest. Now, why you go choose person? You, your own end, waiting be that thing where you go look out for if you want to choose a life partner. Make we talk about money. For this our generation, you know, say money don't become very important for everything, for every relationship. Some people go tell you, say, love is sweet, but money makes relationships sweeter. Abi. And honestly, financial stability, they important too. Make we no lie. Relationship and marriage comes with responsibilities like food, accommodation, bills, emergencies, and plenty other things. That's why, even if you are budgeting for stuff, you want to buy things, you want to get things for yourself, or you are budgeting for your academics, or that you still need to keep some money for miscellaneous expenses. You understand? Eh? And also for your girlfriend, because that one is still there first. I don't know whether is it the right thing to do, or is it obligatory, or out of goodwill, why people they give their girlfriend money. Another one, I go still discuss them sometime, but make we focus on this one. Some people go say, you say money good without relationship, money no fit stand. Not true, I've been a false.
should money be the major reason why you choose a life partner? Imagine say person get plenty money but he no respect you. You will still date the person or you will marry the person. We're talking about marriage and relationship generally, yes. That marriage where they talk about say you no concern you, concern you. Person get money, for instance. He get money, yakpa. And you know, say na person wey get money na plenty people dey follow. Now why they hard for a guy to choose a genuine life partner, to choose a genuine lady wey go love and well if you don't make money? Because that time when you say you don't make plenty money, ladies go dey flirt around, go dey follow you. By that time, you don't go know who really love you. Because some people come because of that your money. And now some people go tell you say they know if he dates you where you never get money. Now, how do you choose a life partner to know truly this person, that person where you like or person where you look out for? I mean, the qualities you look out for when you want to choose a life partner. If person get, some people feel get money, they feel they control you because of that money. You never see that one before. It didn't happen, oh. Before you cough, you take permission. Before you sneeze, you go must write application. it's not an exaggeration, no. It happens, but in some ways, eh? Not the way I put it, but it happens in some people's marriage. You don't know. Everything is controlled because of the affluence and the connection the guy or the man has, or even the woman. Yes, I don't see woman where get money where they control man, no. And the man still stay for the marriage. Why could they? When they ask the man questions, say, what happened? Why are you still in this marriage? Eh? They tie your placenta with this woman where they treat you like this, stuff like that. It can be vice versa. But now, wait, let's talk about this money. Or maybe person get money, but you don't get honesty, loyalty, or emotional maturity. You know, see some people when they get money, go they blow their head. They go they cheat on their partner. Money can make life easier. But money alone no guarantee peaceful marriage or relationship. We could tell ourselves the truth. At the same time, we know if we pretend say money no matter at all. It matter because now money here, now be the head of everything. Person no need to be rich because you like before you date him. But responsibility, hard work, willingness to be together fits matter first for the among the people. You understand? So now the question now inside this thing is say, when you choose a partner or a person where you really love over person where you love but still they build financially, the choice is yours. Now let's talk about education. Some people believe say educated person automatically makes better partner. But make we separate certificate from wisdom. Person fit get university degree, oh, but still lack emotional intelligence. But it was something where they do, you know, consign them. It doesn't matter. Going to school, get ready till they talk that time I was small. They don't be persuaded past primary 6, 9 passes or 9 gate sense. You get? You fit go to university or you fit even get PhD degree, if you even get, in fact, the highest degree like professor, just name it. But you still no get emotional intelligence. You still no care about the next person, which is your partner. That person, you feel used because of education, marry the person. Later make you come the cry for that relationship or that marriage. Another person feel get plenty certificate, but it good. Make person get sense. Wisdom, respect, and strong work ethic. Why will they talk? Why are they talk all these things? It's because marriage has become actually that it's supposed to be, you know, something that some people supposed to be talking about. I mean, genuine people that knows the importance of marriage advising people, because the rate of divorce where they happen these days in our society is really, really alarming. And so many people are looking for solutions. What could be the solution? What is the cause of all these things? Small thing where person supposed to, I don't say nobody know it all, nobody knows it all, but at least make you sure do your own best and leave the rest for God. Education can help person develop knowledge and opportunities. But certificate alone no determine whether person will be good husband or wife. The important thing be whether the person they willing to learn, grow and improve. So instead of asking which school you attend or sometimes ask how do you handle disagreement, it is important. How do you treat people?
What are your plans for the future? This question will tell you more about the person. Some people will just, when you see them, you don't see somebody before, especially for gender, like male genders. You meet a lady for the first time, the only thing you're talking about is your qualification or your wealth. Eh? Maybe as they say, those ones for movie or Nollywood, whether you don't see them for real life before. You just meet a lady and you know they talking stage. Every time you are bragging about your certificate, you are bragging about your wealth. You are your father's only son and you have this. You are planning to buy another container next month coming from China. All those stuff. You are bragging. Now, some of this, you know, like all these lies, you know, come together. They don't feel be true. Eh? People where they brag about waiting they get meet and they say, yeah, I will take this one for free. It's actually a red flag. You don't supposed to tell people what you have or what. Just ask, talk about how you can handle, you know, misunderstanding, disagreement. Talk about future. Talk about the qualities that are hidden that your partner needs to know. Don't be about waiting you don't achieve. Those things can unfold itself as time goes on. Do you understand? So my people, make we talk about the one where really matter pass. Yes, among all these four things, the qualities I mentioned or the things that people look out for when they want to get married or choose a life partner, which of these things matter pass, the important most? Before we continue, we could go on another short, a very snappy musical break. Because of our time for studio today, we could go on a short musical break because now so it's supposed to be. Enjoy that short musical break. I'll be right back.

musical break in case you just tune in to there. Saturday's group or Eastern Binoculars Radio. On today's episode, I'm discussing the characters, those things that you look out for while choosing a life partner. Is it beauty, money, handsomeness, or age? Now, let me tell you the one that is more important or most important. Beauty, money, handsomeness, or education. The truth be said, none of these four alone can guarantee successful relationship or marriage. You know why? You feel be beautiful and still have bad character. You feel be handsome and still be irresponsible. You feel get money and still lack peace. So, if you get education and still know how to love or respect somebody. So apart from all these four things, waiting else suppose enter. Waiting else suppose they important or matter for relationship or marriage. Now character. Yes, how the first thing they treat you and other people. Character they important because physical appearance can change, money can disappear, and circumstances can change. So character. For some people, character doesn't really matter because all those. In fact, they have their reasons why they don't choose character. You see a lady that has a very nice character, or a guy that has a good character. You get. That's a wife material 1,000 yards or husband material 20,000 yards. But you still leave that character to go and choose beauty or handsomeness or because of education that later in the future you start regretting it. Another thing to look out for now, respect. Whether the person respects you, they respect your decision, they respect people around him or her. Honesty. You see, honesty and transparency, they go together. In relationship or marriage, it is very important to be honest. Tell the truth at all times. Because now only truth can set you and your relationship free. Communication, that one is even the bedrock. Communication, communicate often. Communicate, even when it is not, comfortable or suitable, you need to communicate. And responsibility. You know, some people they know responsible, but you feel them by their character. You understand? The way you treat people around you, it tells a lot about you. I don't know if you noticed it before. Someone will be telling you, I will treat you like a king, I will treat you like a queen. But the maid where they did their house, they treat that person like they don't be mama born now. You get, and again. Person do something, you know, if you take responsibility for your action. The way you dress also is also a sign of someone being responsible. The training, the own training, where you come from. You understand that kind of thing. Get that person go take the talk for public. You go, no, say this person, Oh, girl. Another one, emotional maturity. You see, don't talk about emotional maturity here. Talk about emotional intelligence too. You see that thing that when you do unto another person, and when you do it to yourself, you know, go like them. Don't do it to another person, even by yourself, talk them. So choose a life partner that will put other people first before himself or herself. Because in that way, you will know that this person is selfless. It is important. Check compatibility also. Because if una two know they're compatible, whether in final or in non-final, it doesn't matter. That one, compatibility and love. Now the only way go fit keep that relationship or that marriage. So my people, I hope you are learning from today's Saturday's groove as usual, as always, because that's my priority to give you at least one thing to take home after each day program, right? So now, make a wrap up with this. Actually, the main takeaway point. There is nothing wrong with wanting a beautiful or handsome partner. There is nothing wrong with wanting someone financially stable. There is nothing actually wrong with wanting an educated partner. All these things fit be good qualities. But you no allow good quality to blind you from other important things like the ones I mentioned. Because relationship no be beauty competition. Relationship no be money competition. Relationship no be certificate competition. Or at the end of the day, now two human beings, they try build a life partner.
because your friend marry a very handsome guy, you want to marry a handsome guy, or because your friends marry handsome, a beautiful lady, you want to marry a beautiful lady. Without considering the character, then the person they respect you and all those stuff. It is very important. So my people, beauty, money, handsomeness, and education, waiting matter first for partner. My own take be say, all these things fit be attractive qualities, but character, respect, honesty, responsibility, emotional maturity, and compatibility should not be ignored. It should never be ignored. So my people, now here I go wrap up today, Saturday's video, and I hope you enjoyed it with me. So till next time, I'll be bringing another fresh one. I'll be bringing another topic to discuss. Until we meet again, make sure to take care of yourself, choose wisely, and remember, say, the person who looks good beside you, not necessarily be the person who will build good life with you. Namibio, presenter, your host, Miss Ridike. Have a lovely day, and bye-bye for now.

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0: sister, why your face be like waiting to taste a face fight?
1: No be music where I sing. No be I don't know how to promote.
0: Where you for sing this music?
1: No be any record studio where I sing. No be I for the produce. They do my music.
0: Foul. You wrong. You see, if you carry your music, go HF Entertainment. They go papa laugh for you. The engineer went in there, and they call him Magic Finger. When he finish music for you, they go still put him for radio, promote him for you. Instant Banacola, go play your music. Abuja, Port Harcourt, Lagos, internationally, you go go far.
1: Okay. Wait till you say that they call the Instant Radio.
0: Esa Banacola and the recording studio na HS Entertainment. Baby Pata, they go there now. No one's in your face like this again.
1: Okay. Thank you, brother. And they go there now.

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1: A lovely welcome to today's newspaper headlines, reaching you from Elsang Binoculars Radio Uromi. As usual, I'm going to be giving stories from different newspapers. So the first one I have here today is Daily Post Newspapers. The first candidate says, Osun election. APC stakeholders petition Tinubu, blame Oyetola for loss to Accord. Police arrest man over alleged cyberbullying of first-class chiefs in Adamawa. 2027, Adeleke belongs to us. Wike hints at large rainbow coalition for Tinubu. High rents. Hamzat urges young Lagos workers to live with parents and relatives. IPOB accuses Britain of hypocrisy for condemning Israel's expansion of Jerusalem settlements. 100 promises not one fulfilled. Bella breaks silence on breakup with Shanks. Osun election. Davido banned from performing in Edo over exchange with Opewolo. My husband threatens to leave me if I don't stop smoking. Soyin Abraham. So the Daily Post newspapers. La Liga. Mourinho names 5 players to play Rodri's role at Real Madrid. Anambra man hires assassins to kill friends after dumping him in fake land deal. Osun election has threatened our resolve to defeat incumbency in 2027. PDP. 2027, defend your credentials or drop out. Peter Obi challenges presidential candidates. Adeleke's camp dismisses APC defection rumors after visits to Tinubu. Oyo. 2027, ADC Guba candidates meet APM chieftain over alliance. The last headline says, Rivers ADC, Sokonte Davis resigns from party, cites political direction and conviction. Away from Daily Post newspapers, I'm taking you to leadership newspapers. The first headline says, NLCDC, immigration and NCO's recruitment to be concluded in 4 weeks. CDC FIB. Lack of home training. Israel DMW reacts to video of lady addressing Tony Elumelu. Osun election fallout. Governor Opewolo's aide says Davido is banned from performing in Edo. Ariana Grande tells Trump team to stop using her music in social media posts. Pengasa urges employers to prioritize dialogue and worker training for industrial stability. Some of the leadership newspapers. My campaign will serve as national dialogue on rebuilding Nigeria. Obi. Value my freedom. Mary J. Blink opens up on decision not to have children. The last headline says, Presidency, Wike tackles article over pledge to restore fuel subsidy. So the next news I have here today, which is Vanguard Newspapers. The first headline says, Nigerian pastor promises members billionaire status in 90 days. 2027, Adeleke belongs to us. My job is to give opposition hypertension. Wike. Iran president says time to end war while in position of strength. Nasarawa 2027. Adamu's campaign rejects claims ex-IGP Black lacks platform. Turkey issues genocide warrants for Israel Prime Minister Netanyahu. 2027. ADC's audio decries rent crisis, promises improved living conditions for Lagos residents. Man City boss Maresca hits with Doku injury blow. For the Vanguard newspapers, UK court orders Prince Harry and others to pay Daily Mail $9.5 million. FIFA issues 10-match ban to Argentina's Paredes. alleged drug trafficking, FBI explains why Tinubu's record can't be released. World number one singer withdraws from US Open with knee injury. 12 billion Naira Federal Government Intervention Fund, EFCC, and ICPC investigates NFF over players' bonuses and allowances. And the last candidate says, Southwest Monarchs Sunday Igbo meet to deepen regional security. Away from that newspapers, I'll be taking you to Punch newspapers. The first candidate says 2027, Wike predicts biggest rainbow coalition for Tinubu. INEC adopt Osun election as benchmark for 2027. And Civil Service Commission warns Nigerians against recruitment camps and fake links. Police arrest three vigilantes over man's death in Bauchi. What are the Punch newspapers? Why aviation must strengthen flight recorder preservation? UK Zoo saves cancer-stricken python with pioneering treatments. Oni and other Southwest monarchs to meet Igboro over regional security. 19 Ondo communities protest land encroachment. Not a Punch newspapers. Bring back our children. Families of abducted Bruno puppies beg Tinubu. Article fires back at Tinubu over ignorant fuel subsidy comments. Police rescue 75 kidnapped travelers in Kaduna. EFCC withdraws cybercrime charges against Bok students. And the last headliner says, Afenifere raises the alarm over attacks on farmers in Southwest. That's wrapping up today's inspired lines. Thank you for listening. I am Judy Chinenye saying, have a lovely day.
2: My vexatious Nigeria country people, Bongo listeners, I salute now. Welcome to News Across Geopolitical Zone for Niger. On top is on Banoglas Radio 105.1 Uru Me as the HOT. We bring you the gist and the update at the same time. My name is now Juju Normani. I'll be your radio country brother. And make we tell you the story as the HOT. Now, first info say the federal government don't want foreign mission for Nigeria against bypassing established diplomatic channels. They talk say such conduct they undermine mutual respect and effective bilateral relations. So, just in case you never know, with a year update, say reviews day for the Osun election drama, and it continue after a delicate victory. And make us still give you update, sharp, say campaign door open towards the 2027 general election. Yes, according by the INEC timetable, campaign don't start officially. So, we will start to hear the promises, the rallies, the city rallies, and the campaign when various candidates could bring out. And we don't hear say even president candidate will be for the NDC in on begin campaign, Peter Obi. And I could tell you also for the news today, say heavy bans for parades, Molina as FIFA on the act on Argentina-Spain pro match incident. I could tell you for inside waiting the rituals for inside the Transcorp Power Win Power Graduation Excellence Company of the Year Award. Yes, Transcorp Power PLC, one of the power subsidiary of Africa leading list conglomerate transnational corporation PLC, they can win the Power Generation Award. Okay. For the news update with the rituals, the Academic Staff Union of University ASU, Kaduna State University, KASU chapter, they don't commend the Kaduna State government because they address the, long-standing challenge where they confront the institution. Yes, they say the man, for inside the Govo, and address some of their challenges. FRNDS Collective documenting important story building strong creative communities. Their update issue for the paper. Governor Monarch Oda Grace Olu of Warri 5th coronation anniversary. We say congratulovia to the Olu of Warri on top of 5th anniversary. Osun State chapter of the All Progressive Congress APC on Friday, they cautioned their members make them desist from blaming the Minister of Marine and Blue Economy, Boyega Oyetola, and other leaders of the party over the loss of the August 15 gubernatorial election for inside the state. By yes, I don't approve CATA counter for state-owned university. Why Atiku can't change his stance on top fuel subsidy, the spokesman don't comment on top that one. Akwa Ibibio Lord Tinubu over establishment of varsity of tech for Akwa Ibom. Sokoto boast accident, over 50 bodies, now they recover as they search people, see they continue. Lagos State Deputy Governor Obafemi Hamzat, don't advise young workers where they struggle with high rent, if they consider to live with family or share accommodation. Yes, that's one of the advice from the Deputy Governor of Lagos State. Ameku Terry also say, why Atiku stay away from peace accord signing? ADC don't command Kontokan. Tugabado announced a working on top of a new album. Yes, it will make sense, man. Another album fallout from Tugaba, and he don't already announced one. Very soon, we will see him hit the records. The Pan Yoruba Social Political Organization of Feniferi on Friday had a one insecurity for inside Southwest State and a serious threat to food security for inside the region. Oshunpu won't decide accord party leadership. He Mumulen, they insist that one. Why we can't conduct voter revalidation now? This one they come from INEC. Police don't rescue 13 kidnapped victims for Benue. And Meku takes a 10 million bridge. National pride drove us to build it. This one they come from IBB. Our delegates' victory, Nagofi end our core leadership crisis. Factional chairman, I need to talk that one. 6 years old, don't buy after teacher allegedly slap him over homework. I wanna see that one. They're very sad. Say, man, now slap come by person. We don't reach 6 years. Tragedy for Ondo, for a Metukun official, don't buy for instant deadly attack by criminal. And the former vice president, Atiku Abubakar, don't hit back at President Bola Tinubu. He described a criticism of Atiku proposed intervention within the petroleum sector as evidence of the administration say go mistake Nigeria ability to endure hardship for proof of economic policies. An immigration arrest 55 illegal migrants for Oshun. And on top of the matter, see, APC candidate visit Tinubu after long, standing matter will happen, where they lose the Osun election to Adeleke. Presidential candidate of the Nigerian Democratic Congress, NDC, Mr. Peter Obi, on Friday, in launch the 2027 campaign, with a promise to shift Nigeria from consumption to production, and in the outline, sweeping reform on top security, economy, education, and healthcare, if he get elected alongside a deputy. Gombe State Governor Muhammadu Inuwa, yes, he don't come and talk, say, he don't appoint new chairman and director general for inside state public service and senior special assistant to strengthen governance. FIFA don't hand Paredes 10-match ban over World Cup final clash, where they can, tear each other. Some punches for there. The airport police command don't arrest 17-year-old male suspect Benjamin Daniels for inside connection with the sexual assault of 14-year-old girl for Sabo Masalashi area, Basa Abuja, on August 15, 2026. On top 2027, we can predict bigger rainbow coalition for Tinubu in toxic opposition don't collapse. APC candidate visit Tinubu after losing Osun to Adeleke. Ameku Terry also say the tourist helicopter crash for Kenya, Samburu country, and this one claimed life of 7 people on board, including 5 American citizens. Nollywood star pray for Ogogo's divine healing. An FG don't inaugurate committee for 67th National Council on Health and they demand result-oriented recommendation. My country people, here we talk and reach for news across Chopo Zone for Niger. We say una do well, una take follow us all the way. Join us again tomorrow as we could contain one or two things and thesis. We still come out for the news because the news not a finish. Yes, so top them up. We get updates. FRS don't promote 7,472 personnel nationwide. My name now Jojo Namani. I did come up for studio now. We're gonna stay safe. Enjoy the rest of our weekend. And bye bye for now.

In the name of the Father, and of the Son, and of the Holy Spirit, amen. Greetings of peace to you, dear brothers and sisters in Christ. Welcome to Matters of Our Faith from Eastern Binoculars Video, your number one video station in Eastern. Today, as the Church celebrates the Queenship of the Blessed Virgin Mary Memorial, our first reading will be taken from the prophet Ezekiel chapter 43, 1 to 7. And the theme is, the glory of the Lord entered the temple. The angel brought me into the gates facing east, and behold, the glory of God of Israel came from the east, and the sound of his coming was like the sound of many waters. And the earth shone with his glory, and the vision I saw was like the vision which I had seen when he came to destroy the city, like the vision which I had seen by the river Chebar. And I fell upon my face as the glory of the Lord entered the temple by the gate facing east. The Spirit lifted me up and brought me into the inner courts. And behold, the glory of the Lord filled the temple while the man was standing beside me. I heard one speaking to me out of the temple. And he said to me, Son of man, this is the place of my throne and the place of the soles of my feet, where I will dwell in the midst of the sons of Israel forever. The theme of our gospel reading is, they preach but do not practice. Matthew 23:1-12. At that time, Jesus said to the crowds and the Pharisees sit on Moses. The scribes and the Pharisees sit on Moses' seat to practice and observe whatever they tell you, but not what they do. For they preach but do not practice. They bind heavy burdens hard to bear and lay them on men's shoulders, but they themselves do not move them with their finger. They do all their deeds to be seen by men, for they make their phylacteries broad and their fringes long, and the law of the place of honor at feasts and the breasts and the synagogues and salutations in the marketplaces, and be called rabbi by men. But you are not to be called rabbi, for you have one teacher, and you are all brethren. I call no man your father on earth, for you have one Father who is in heaven. Neither be called masters, for you have one Master, the Christ. He who is greatest among you shall be your servant. Whoever exalts himself will be humbled, and whoever humbles himself will be exalted. Reflection. 1 week after we have celebrated his assumption of our Blessed Mother, today we are transported to the heavenly realm to witness her being crowned as the Queen of Heaven and Earth. She is the mother of the Son of God, the King of the Universe. She is the obedient daughter of the Father, who surrendered herself fully to his reign. She is the spouse of the Holy Spirit, who overshadowed and brought forth the Son of God into the world. She is the sinless virgin, full of grace and love. She is the co-redemptress and the mother of the church. She is the sure hope and the channel of grace for us. Her royal crown indicates that we, her children, also are called to share in her glory. We attain our crown of glory if we choose to follow her Son and surrender our lives to the will of the Father, under the inspiration of the Holy Spirit. And so this day we pray for the grace to have a forgiving heart, no matter the offense, for a pure and a clean heart from the Lord. God of mercy and power, wash us clean and grant us the grace to be source of joy to people.

fishes of the earth. Pardon my that in your hands, and no one can withstand thee. We present our country, Nigeria, before you. We praise and thank you, for you are the source of all we have and are. We are sorry for all the sins we have committed, and for the good deeds we have failed to do. In your loving forgiveness, keep us safe from the punishment you deserve. Lord, we are weighed down, not only by uncertainties, but also by moral, economic, and political problems. Listen to the cries of your people, who confidently turn to you. God of infinite goodness, our strength in adversity, our health in weakness, our comfort in sorrow. Be merciful to us, your people. Spare this nation, Nigeria, from chaos, anarchy, and doom. Bless us with your kingdom of justice, love, and peace. We ask this through Christ our Lord. Most sacred heart of Jesus,

Welcome to News on the Hour, reaching from Eastern Binoculars Radio Urumi First Air Lines. Urumi resident warned against buying stolen items. Adult parent demand compliance on reusable textbooks. FG declares Tuesday public holiday for Eid al-Maulud. My name is Joseph Osamu Iguari. Now the news and details. Resident of Urumi community in Eastern North East local government area of Edo State have been advised to desist from buying stolen items as such practice encourage criminal activities in the community. The warning was issued amid concerns over the activities of individuals who allegedly

0: Italy purchased stolen property from criminals at reduced prices. Residents have been urged to be cautious with purchasing items, particularly second-hand goods, and to verify their sources before completing any transaction. In an interview with our reporter, Mr. Mark almost said it is now becoming a common trend where vandals and burglars have pre-arrangement with people they sell it to because it is cheap. He advised anyone to verify the items they are buying from individuals to ensure it is not stolen, warning that anyone doing such is not different from the criminal. He finally advised people to get something doing so that they can avoid criminal tendencies.
1: Makomo is the name. Yes, it's now a common trend in our society, especially in Oromia and Uzea. You discover that these vandals and burglars and the people stealing different items, they already have pre-arrangement with their buyers and the people they will send it to. They will go and, you know, break into people's store, cut away with machine and properties. Sometimes they go around people's compound at night, there are no fence. They cut away items. Sometimes they can even wake early or get the bag late at night. Different items, as soon as they get it, the next thing, they bring it to you to buy because you feel it is cheap. Be wise and be warned. Desist from that, because if you feel you are clever, you can never be caught. You are the verge of being caught. And when you are caught, the whatever you have bought and whatever profit you have made from what you have bought so cheap will not be enough for you to pay yourself. So you are encouraging armed robbery. You are a culprit. So if you are guilty of buying stolen items, be warned.
0: In a separate news, as schools prepare for the commencement of the 2026-2027 academic session, parents and guardians in Edo State have urged school administrators, particularly proprietors of private schools, to comply fully with the state government policy permitting younger siblings to reuse approved textbooks. The parents appeal to school authorities to ensure that their book lease and admission or resumption requirements do not undermine the policy by indiscriminately prescribing new edition or insisting that every child must purchase a separate copy of the same approved textbooks. They argue that when an older sibling textbook remains as approved edition and it is still in good condition, the younger child should be allowed to inherit and use it without penalty. We'll take a short break to come on the news today. FG declares Tuesday public holiday for Eid al-Maulud. We'll bring you details of this shortly. Please stay tuned.
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0: Welcome back and thank you for staying tuned. This is Esam Banakulas Radio News on the Hour. Remember, a positive attitude can brighten your day for the better. Stay positive today. And now is the rest of the news. The federal government has declared Tuesday, August 25, 2026, a public holiday to mark this year's Eid al-Maulud celebration commemorating the birth of the Holy Prophet Muhammad. The Minister of Interior, Olubunmi Tunjiojo, announced this on behalf of the federal government in a statement issued on Friday by the Permanent Secretary of the Ministry, Dr. Magdalene Ajani. Tunjiojo congratulated Muslims in Nigeria and across the diaspora on the occasion, urging Nigerians to reflect on the values of compassion, humility, and service associated with the life of the Prophet Muhammad. And that is it for News on the Hour. For comment, feedback, and info, you will send your update to us on 00-5191-8139. You can also give us an email on isambanoculars9@gmail.com. And on behalf of Isam Banoculars Radio News Crew, thank you for listening. My name is Joseph Osayamo Iguari, saying, have a great day.
3: Ege na re kahi ebe sunu oto isan la oto edo remu oto Nigeria rebe oye kona be san be do wa mu owo wa zore babulu ware kawai ho ta
4: Abosari is some binoculars for the baby's no mother with Santa Marana Montanero. Other Tammy in a rule told me, Gay, your name will want a G, even they will do no moon a mere a day. Or ye any bellow gable can be a baby in any rule toy do. A da be any young white big, and your name G will can lo say diary. A bin a little with textbook, naked it all way. I may give you a carriage, you white be. Or FG that tie genya a choy in the denny, you will come. Why be heavy? Who's another of our day? Do 12 what there, Rivo, ever does you when last Sunday? On a little eid u my lead. May Edna Fowers, Otani Romek Danny Dag Barina. Or any Rivo told me. We oversee Eastern North East local government. We will try do. 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Prophet Muhammad, he will come on. I mean, my semi and the dark barry with Eastern binoculars radio. Babun Ware Kama, who made it now for our son of the Bama religion.
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1: All right, ladies and gentlemen, my name is MC Alamano, also known as the Enjoyment Landlord. And speaking right now, always listen to Sports Daily on Esan Banacola Radio. 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
2: Welcome to Sports Daily from Esan Banacola Radio. I am Big Billy. First from the local sport, Director General of the National Sports Commission, Bukola Olapade, has revealed the factors that led to the choice of Lagos State as host of the inaugural National Intermediate Games, scheduled to hold from October 1st to 15th. Tag Eco 2026, Olapade said Lagos was given the right because of its established grassroots sport development structure, sporting infrastructure, and proven capacity to organize major sporty events. In a separate news, former AC Milan star Sangiho believes Samuel Chukwueze deserves a second chance at the Italian club after the Nigerian winger impressed during pre-season under new coach Ruben Amorim. Chukwueze joined Milan from Villarreal in the summer of 2023 but struggled to establish himself at the club before moving to Fulham on loan last season. In another development, Tansituri has cast fresh doubt on his highly anticipated fight with fellow British heavyweight Anthony Joshua, saying the bout doesn't look like it's going to happen, an ongoing dispute over where it should be staged. The two fighters had been expected to meet in November in one of the biggest fights in British boxing history. However, negotiations have been complicated by disagreement over whether the contest should take place in the United Kingdom or in the United States. This is the Beat of Sport from Asian Binoculars Radio. I am Big Billy saying to have a lovely day and God bless you all.
3: Welcome to Entertainment News, reaching you from Asian Binoculars Radio, Uromi. First, the headlines. Zambia model Lisa Motumbo dies mysteriously after night out. More alleged chats between Pella, her mom, and Shans. marriage amid breakup drama. My name is Judith Chinenye. Now the entertainment news in details. A 25-year-old Zambian model and a socialite, Liza Motumba, has died after reportedly vomiting and becoming unconscious after her residence in Lusaka's Kalundi area following a night out with friends. The Zambia Police Service through Cheston Police Station said the incident was reported at about 9:30 a.m. on Thursday, August 20, 2026, with Mutamba's death occurring between 3:30 a.m. and 4:30 a.m. at Victoria Hospital. According to Police Deputy Spokesperson Chipo Kaisticha, Mutamba spent the evening at August 19th with two female friends at a hotel where she served as an ambassador. In a separate headline still on entertainment news, fresh alleged private messages involving former Big Brother Niger stars Pella Okabo and Shanes have surfaced online as conversations continue around the reported collapse on their relationship. The leaked chats reportedly include exchange between the former couple as well as separate conversation involving Pella's mother. In one of the alleged messages, Shanes accused Pella of reportedly cheating on him and showing him disrespect throughout their relationship. And to wrap up today's entertainment news, a quick recap of the headlines again. Zambian model Liza Mutambo dies mysteriously after night out. More alleged chats between Pella, her mom, and Shanes emerge amid breakup drama. Ended up today on entertainment news. Thank you for listening. I am Judith Chinenye, saying have a lovely day.

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3: Oh yeah.
4: Yeah, welcome to ASAM Binoculars Radio. It's business news, the headlines. Nigerian's oil reserves no longer enough to win investors. Pengashan. Nigeria's energy inflation drops to 4.37% in July. I am Edna Fowers with the business news in details. Nigeria may possess one of Africa's largest hydrocarbon endowments, but the Petroleum and Natural Gas Senior Staff Association of Nigeria has warned that the country can no longer rely on the sheer size of its oil and gas reserves to win the increasingly competitive battle for global investment capital. Porch Online reports that Nigeria has about 37.01 billion barrels of proven oil and condensate reserves and 215.90 trillion cubic feet of natural gas reserves, making it one of Africa's most reserve-rich petroleum countries. In another development, Nigeria recorded a sharp slowdown in energy-related price pressures in July, with energy inflation falling to 4.37%, the lowest rate in 4 months. Latest data from the National Bureau of Statistics show the July figure was 5.46 percentage points below the 9.83% recorded in June, signaling a significant moderation in the pace of increase in energy costs. With this, we end the business news from ASAM Binoculars Radio. I am Edna Faust. Thank you for listening. Have yourself a lovely day.
0: Welcome to News Across the Globe on ASAM Binoculars Radio First Day Alliance. Iran finalizes Omar trade deal as U.S. threatens unprecedented economic isolation. Russia escalates strike on Ukraine and Europe after Kyiv's 40-day deep strike campaign. My name is Joseph Osayamo Igwari, and now the news in details. Iran said Friday it has finalized a preferential trade agreement with Omar, a regional trade push Tehran cast as a response to Washington's escalating sanction campaign. The deal came after President Trump threatened an economic D-Day, while Vice President J.D. Vance and Treasury Secretary Scott Bessent said the war had entered a new phase centered on coordinated economic pressure. Meanwhile, Russia has widened attack from Ukraine economic target to incidents affecting Europe after Ukraine's 40-day deep strike campaign ended on August 4 without forcing peace talks. June 25th marked the start of Kyiv's campaign, which hit Moscow, St. Petersburg energy plant and Black Sea shipping, pressuring Putin but prompting retaliation rather than negotiation. To bring the news across the globe to an end, the headlines again. Iran finalizes Oman trade deal as U.S. threatens unprecedented economic isolation. Russia escalates strike on Ukraine and Europe after Kyiv's 40-day deep strike campaign. That is the size of news across the globe on ASAM Binoculars Radio. Thank you for listening. Do have a good day. Welcome to the religious segment on ASAM Binoculars Radio, First Day Alliance. Pope Leo 14. In age of AI, the family is the first school of humanity. Prayer, anticipation, and hard work. How San Marino awaits Pope Leo. My name is Joseph Osayamo Igonri, and now the religious news in details. Sound legislation should encourage scientific and technological creativity while safeguarding fundamental human rights and freedom. It should protect users from exploitation, preserve personal privacy, ensure transparency in the use of emerging technologies, and guarantee that it strengthens democratic institutions. Pope Leo XIV expressed this conviction to the International Catholic Legislators Network in the Vatican on Friday. Reflecting on the legislation, the Pope reiterated that robust legal framework, independent oversight, informed user, and a political system that does not abdicate its responsibility are. Seven people sit together in a room beneath a plantain and a little prince sea creature made from paper plate and tissue paper hanging from the ceiling, bright with color and varnish. We are in the second color, the Granot Complex Operational Unit, part of St. Moreno's Residential Center for People with Disabilities, where anticipation is growing ahead of Pope Leo XIV's visit to the public on Saturday, 22nd August 2026. Some of the residents are accompanied by relatives.

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Hello, sports lovers. It is another beautiful day. And Big Billy is right here in the building to give you the latest happening from the world of sport. Please take a look to your radio set and don't touch the dial. Big Billy will be right back after this break.

And right, welcome you back from that break. I mean, if you are just joining in, this is Sport Radio with Big Billy right here in the building. Starting from the local scene, the Association of Nigerian Football Supporters Club has called on President Bola Ahmed Tinubu to urgently intervene in the country's football administration and initiate measures to revive the sport, warning that Nigeria's once thriving football culture is gradually losing its pride of place. The body, in a letter dated August 20th, 2026, and signed by National President Abeyemi Ogunjemi, acknowledged the NFF statutory autonomy under FIFA and CAF, but urged President Tinubu to take decisive steps to reposition Nigerian football. We fully recognize and respect the statutory autonomy of the Nigerian Football Federation, NFF, under FIFA and CAF status, which safeguard member associations from undue governmental interference, and we are not appealing to Mr. President to override or interfere with that independence, the letter read in part. Rather, we respectfully request the kind of engagement that only the highest office in our land can provide, specifically the conveying of a structured, transparent and solution-driven dialogue between the Presidency, the National Sports Commission, the NFF and recognized stakeholders such as NFFSSC, such as the Association of Nigerian Football Supporters Club, that this dialogue be aimed at building a modern, well-governed and competitive football ecosystem for Nigeria, echoed on partnership rather than confrontation, and that Mr. President's office kindly indicate a time frame within which the engagement may be conveyed, given the urgency of the challenges outlined below. The body appeal followed the Super Eagles' failure to qualify for two successful FIFA World Cups, the Super Falcons' first ever absence from the Women's World Cup since 1991, and the Golden Eagles' three consecutive misses at the Under-17 African Cup of Nations, which is described as symptoms of deeper crisis rather than ordinary sporting setback. The supporters' body expressed optimism that the right policy, investment and leadership Nigeria could reclaim is of Africa. In another info, the Economic and Financial Crimes Commission and the Independent Corrupt Practices and Other Related Offences Commission have commenced investigation into the unutilization of the 12 billion naira federal government intervention in Tabis. The fund was approved by President Bola Ahmed Tinubu in 2024 to clear outstanding payments owned by Nigeria's national team. A top source familiar with the matter confirmed to our correspondent on Thursday that some officials linked to the matter had been invited for investigation. Provided statement. They have been under our radar before now. We invited some officials over to our offices and they gave their statement. Presently, they are on administrative duty. We have not ended our investigation, they said. The disclosure was contained in the letter signed by John Joshua on behalf of the General Secretary of the NFF in response to a request for the disclosure of financial record and utilization logs relating to the fund. The letter dated August 18, 2026 was addressed to the principal partner of Kogwo and Okeke following correspondence dated August 7, 2026 but received by the NFF on August 11. A copy of the NFF's response was published by Shara Reporters on Thursday. According to the report, the request was made under the Freedom of Information Act that sought access to financial record
and other documents concerning the $12 billion federal government intervention fund reportedly released to the NFL for players' wages, and bonuses. However, the NFL declined to release the requested record,

ongoing investigation by two anti-corrupt agencies, directed to refer to the above subject matter and your correspondence dated 7th August 2026, but received on August 11th, 2026, later stated. It is my instruction to inform you that the subject matter of the request under the Freedom of Information Act, Independent Corrupt Practices and Other Related Offenses Commission. Therefore, all documents relating to the request are before the Economic and Financial Crimes Commission and the Independent Corrupt Practices and Other Related Offenses Commission. In January 2024, before the 2023 African Cup of Nations in Ivory Coast, it was reported that President Bola Ahmed Tinubu had approved the payment of outstanding funds owed by the federal government to the Super Eagles and other national sporting teams. According to a statement on X, formerly known Twitter, of Tinubu's media center, the payment conveyed 15 months of outstanding salary owing to the senior national team's coaches, as well as allowances and other due to the senior men's, women's and under 20 national teams. President Tinubu had approved the payment of 12 billion outstanding backlog for Nigeria's national team of various sports, which include Super Eagles and others, the statement read. The payment initials declared for the senior national team coaches, salary running up to 15-month payment of allowances and promises due to the senior national team women's team and under 20 national team. In November 2025, the Super Eagles boycott training in Rabat, Morocco, ahead of a crucial 2026 World Cup playoff against Gabon, sitting outstanding allowances dating back to 2019 for involvement for achievements, including reaching the 2025 African Cup of Nations and qualifying for the World Cup playoff. In April 2026, it was reported that some members of the 2023 and 2025 set of Nigerian men's under 20 team, the Fly Eagles, also lamented that the NFF owed them 1.5 billion naira, covering qualification bonuses for participating in 6 major tournaments within the period, as well as pre-tournament camp allowances covering about 65 days. The latest poll comes in precedent public concern over the administration of Nigerian football and the recent failure of the Super Eagles and Super Falcons to qualify for the 2026 to 2027 World Cup, which was held in the United States, Canada, and Mexico. NFF President Ibrahim Gusu, who was elected as the Federation Elective Congress in Benin City in September 2022, is seeking a second term in office at the planned September 27 Elective Congress in growing criticism over his administration. Although the NFL board has denied it, there are claims that the National Sports Commission has made a move to stop the election and install a normalization committee that will be in charge of Nigerian football. I'm going to speak for as I quickly observe a break, and when I'm back, I'll be giving you more info on the program. Please stay glued to your radio set and don't touch the dial. Big Bill will be right back after this break.

to welcome you back from that break. And it's your judge, Johnny Lynn. This is Sport Radio with Big Billy right here in the building. Arsenal manager Mikel Arteta has confirmed the club are actively seeking another defender because of William Saliba's long-term injury and a shortage of options in the backline. Arteta made the disclosure on Thursday while speaking ahead of Arsenal Premier League opener against Coventry City in the Emirates Stadium on Friday. "We are really active in the market, and I think I mentioned that a few days ago," Arteta said in the club statement. "The ambition is to improve the squad. We have our really specific issues in the backline, especially with the long-term injury of Saliba, and the fact that we need one more defender, that's clear. So we are trying to reinforce that area whenever we are ready. We announce something," he added. Asked whether our signing was close, Arteta said, "Arsenal were doing everything possible, but that the outcome was not entirely within his control. I'm always positive, I'm always confident. It's something that I cannot control. It doesn't depend just on us, so we are willing to improve that area, and we are going to try our best to achieve that," he said. Arteta also confirmed that Bukayo Saka and Declan Rice are available for Arsenal opening fixture. However, Jurrien Timber is not yet back in full-time training. The Arsenal manager said the club want to maintain a deep squad because of the demand of the season and the lessons from last campaign when injury affected several players in the same era of the pitch. "Because I would like to have the squad as big as possible because we know what we are fighting for, how long this is, and we learn against and we learn again from the past, especially last year when we got in some difficult situation and we had two or three injuries in the same area of the pitch," he said. As I said, the size of the squad will ultimately depend on several factors, including players' availability, injury history, and facility. And with that info, I've come to the close of this Binoculars Radio Sports Review today, and I hope you enjoyed every bit of it. Please stay blue to your radio set, don't touch the dial. Big Billy is saying, have a lovely day, and happy Saturday to you all.

Hello Nigerians, greetings from here, Onado. Thanks for hearing from us from Eastern Banacolas Radio Konkon, like no other station my listeners are there. I truly salute because you people are wonderful, make no worry. Everywhere good, if fat, everywhere still. Make no point more rice, meaning sit down and relax, because we get plenty to read to dish out from this gist place, this Tata Fochuk Mata Proko program, what would they call my people? Nando, I'm a professor of theologian, if you call me Mr. T. Let me anchor this program until they carry Mata come up from old school level, carry come new school level based on the old otis have passed away, and everything don't become new happenings, update, recent gist to the apple for Abodo country, Nigeria, and beyond. Therefore, for this another program, WhatsApp number if you come out for the program, 90051918139. My record WhatsApp number again for clarity 600-51918139. Our another program source is now Everly from newspaper, viral online, social media network, Facebook friends, and other sources. We'll write on without wasting time. So, what will be the matter for today now? We'll first time. You get what you play, see, gunmen, they attack a Governor Ademola Adeleke, you know, say that guy, now he can regain his seat onto renew agenda for him. 4+1 tenor, make it 8 years straight. You know, understand? So, as he go collect his certificate, onto say, in don't win, the Osun State confirm. As he come out there, say, make it go palace, go here, royalty for there, now so can go, man, come out to, oh boy, you, not be small matter, oh. Sure, don't be small just to gunshot and hoolums. They attacked Adeleke convoy for inside the Oshogbo. Now, what if Vanguard newspaper talk? Just imagine for you to know, say, this can matter. Not be child this for you to have to do with gun. As if that is not all for the matter, my people. Sure. This, Governor Adeleke convoy, when we say they attack, so this, hoodlums are mid-coastmen. As they throw away, now so, themselves, they throw away because governor, no, they work out with empty hand, and so in they get authorized, they get bodyguard where they raise the mount around them. To say any boss bitch, they will retaliate sharply, sharply. So for the matter like this, my people, now there, now in, Davido na kokoma talk say, man, say na lie, oh, say na fight when he say the fight happened outside palace. Say it has nothing to do with them, which means he has nothing to do with the uncle when be governor Ademola Adeleke now and himself, which he be Davido. See, because now the two, now that they work out when this incident happened like this, you understand? So with that now, nine people come to talk, say, man, say for this kind of gist now, the way no clear, that means all those guys, so say they be caught, they be rival when we say, man, then they look for Davido. Even legit, talk that thing. Many online, they talk, huh? But meanwhile, they talk say one dead as men, as a gunman try to assess Ademola, Adeleke, and Davido. For inside Oshogbo, to be precise, you understand, they talk say they record men. When we say men, they look for Davido, you understand? So, but God be so kind, they don't face them. But meanwhile, they can drop one, as in, all those hoodlums, so they come so, then coffee key one for inside the hoodlums in case you know get it just wet. So with this dance, okay, content creator called the pork pack come out. They made online. Get one when even the toxic man say the video, say they don't ban down from coming to Edo State, say in a contest for Edo State. You don't understand? So many people just they talk plenty online. Don't talk this matter, my people. So if you get any TikTok for there, freestyle talk on. For our WhatsApp page, Everly, when we had all called before now. So that one, now for that one, you get another matter when it happened, when you say you have to do with the Lagosian popular guy, when you say in Abilonia, what do they call Michael? So it's Michael now, he in a drug cartel, when you say nobody know for a very long time, and the LEA, though arrest him for a Lagos, they call catch about $24.7 million worth of a coke, you know, understand? Cocaina, where this coke so, we be say, man, if you won't carry go be the fellow cartel for different places, the guy they carry the matago, South America, if they carry go UK, they carry go Asia, and other parts of the Europe like this, so may you know, say, in on you, say, in a drug lord, not be childish, you understand? So, as I told before now,
This cartel, so what they call Mike, when he be renamed as Mike, popularly known as KC Lusdre. You understand? So this KC Mike now when he be popular Lekki billionaire because in a Lekki days. So this guy, he don't enter one chance, bam. You understand? This one a person when he be say people for Lekki that they believe and say man, he now one of the top biggest guy. For Lagos, when you say, if you talk of cars, if you talk of Rolls-Royce, now you buy them, Lamborghini, Ferrari, which big cars you want to talk, when you say, this guy, not be the first set for inside Lekki, when they fair, get those kind of cars. So, what if the G's, we say, man, this KC Lusdre, everybody believes say, in a chain, wristwatch, and all those kind of things, they sell to say, good, you know the sound, it be cheap. If it be wristwatch, if it be bling, all those kind of matters, everybody can believe say, man. Say, now that one, 90, they don't know, you say, man. He get one kind of backdoor bargain when he run. Just the wrong one kind of backdoor big doo-doo for back. You understand? But the thing I be saying, this drug lord now, the country sir, so they cash that plenty cocaine when we say it be $27.7 million when we say if you convert to Nigeria, he go reach about 30 something to 40 billion naira and a small money be that, not a small money. So what you gonna now be saying, man? Now, so that the guy can't hear the info because he knows the deal when the NDLEA launch attack on the discover all those things. Now, the guy be one run. He now just fast arrange himself, say, man, he won't be Santo, say, man, make it disappear. Come on from Nigeria, enter Paris, Santo, say, man, who that they pursue, support run for in their life, you understand? So now, there, now they go, baby, the guy go land from Murtala Mohammed Airport for a go. Where you see they go finally go trap on. Oh boy, you when they see this guy, right? So they see plenty currencies for a hand, see plenty dollar, huge amount, not the small bounce, you know, understand? Me to know say this guy, not really do done when we say everybody know. So still on the case he lost the soul. So this one my person when you see man, as they go roll on, I saw the guy be the confess to see he get other people when they sell drugs to, he will mention South America, to say man, he get. So can I cartels for there? You know, for say South Africa, so America and Arogedity, now they be their matter for the auto say, man. For into the mission, those kind of places, now there, you know, say, man. Of a truth, say, man, this guy, an internationally made drug baron. And right now, right here, still on CMG's legit news now, Dr. say, man, Bob Risky, don't call out certain people when we say, man, they have to do with this case with Rosary arrest. Oh boy, you as you know that kind of gist. Now, first to talk that one, they mention people when you relate to this guy matter. Now, so, this thing, online spark, sky reaction, everybody, they holla, say, oh boy, like this, you know, understand? So everybody, they hide head. Even still on legit, that the free, so when we, that guy, when they be popular content creator again, Ina, don't fire back, Ina, that they deny, say, man, Ina, for in life, you don't know KC Lusdre, whether yellow or black or green, you don't know, you know, even though the person never see him for eyes. And so, Daddy Freeze come to deny KC Lusdre until say, man, he never know, and he could criticize all those, when he said that they try to link to him for arrest. You don't understand that kind of thing. And so, if you who want trouble, nobody, if it all said, or Mago Bear, if a band be in your cross, so my people, and so you come before today. Now that I'll match our final break, final assignment, I'm for the theology, if you call Mr. T, back for now. See you same time, same station. It's a Banacola 3 tomorrow by the grace of God. My people.

and a lovely welcome to today's entertainment gist. We are reading to you from your Make Sense radio station, Eastern by Northwest Radio Uromi. I'm your host, Miss Judy K, and today I've gathered to read all the latest happening today. Some of them where I feel say you need to know. I want to gist you today the latest happening for that side of entertainment industry. Some of my people, I promise, Skeps is actually a very nice one. You know, say when you promise something, you know, fit the do one. You get a baby. So the promise, you say, I'm going to give you the latest happening, the latest info for that side of entertainment industry every day. Make you don't worry your head where you go get the latest info. Because I got you covered. I got you. So my people, before we continue, make we dance small, eh? Because in the part of the entertainment gist, make we dance to this short musical break and then come back to give you the full info as the day on my table today.

when we come back from that short musical break. So the first story, first thing for radio on my table today says, which marriage is a blessing? Helen Acid Blast Cubana Chief Priest. Recall that about months ago, they told me about this Helen Ati, a Ghanaian lady, where her name be Helen Ati, where they tell everybody, because they are now all over now, now whole wide world, she herself say, Cubana Chief Priest, yes, our own Nigerian Cubana Chief Priest, where you know, Naingi Van Belle, you remember, right? Yes, it trended that time, so many people, they call out Cubana Chief Priest, may go do the DNA test, So yesterday I've said that at some point, Cubana Chief Priest actually succumbed. He wanted to do the DNA test. I don't know what thing later discouraged Jamu, because the lady said they're ready. Yes. She posted pictures of the boy, that she's alleging that the Cubana Chief Priest impregnated her of. Now, the real question is, who be the baby's father? Because Cubana Chief Priest said no. Enough people do that kind of thing. Now, they never do the DNA test. But today, the update concerning that, we say, we can't see where Cubana Chief Priest, you know, say, you don't marry you. Yes, Cubana Chief Priest is married with her children. So, and that's then recently they celebrated their 10th year wedding anniversary. So today, after Cubana Chief Priest posted a video of, yes, where in the praising wife, say that I love your wife and family, that indeed marriage is a blessing. You know that can talk now. Everybody will be, wow, God win. But Helen Ati no find that kind video pleasing at all. She was pissed. You know, she's there to write on her old social media page. She called the call herself Cubana Chief Priest. Say, why? Which marriage be blessing? You where they cheat on your wife. My people, when I say wahala, be like bicycle without seat. This one be like bicycle with nails on top. Now, if the Cubana Chief Priest is not supposed to talk, say marriage, they like blessing at all because him, not a cheating person. Say they cheat on his wife because why? You get wife, you leave your wife, can't give belle, and now you deny him, so you never, you don't know him before. And the pikin now, you don't even born him, since you denied her, or even meeting her in the first place. And you still get mind, you tell people say marriage is a very big thing, marriage is a blessing. When you self no value your marriage, you value your marriage, you leave and they follow another woman. No big game with that, my people. Now, very big game. Because the woman, the way looking at the way she's consistent, you see that she's not relenting, because not be 1 month ago, not be 2 months ago. It don't say where she carried this matter come online. I mean, the first place where I see on her Facebook one time like that though, when she alleged, say, look at this boy, because actually she gave birth to a boy. That this boy look exactly like Cubana Chief Priest, and so many people actually agreed. That the boy looks like Cubana Chief Priest. Now why? She can't call that Cubana Chief Priest. So he can't carry a pikin. And even when the pikin call the sick, instead they call him. But Cubana Chief Priest say, no be him, give him belly. Now, the Coco be say, wait till they hold the DNA test. Have you waited? I won't make her ask again. Because something where they linger, especially when it comes to paternity of a child, I think that DNA test or whatever is the only option. Have you waited, you think? You with the listen, wait till you think now, because the matter don't belong. Have you the wife? So maybe you ask question. Say, whether the wife know they see all these things for online. Say, person they drag a husband's name in the mud. Say, suppose don't tell the husband, honey, I am going to prove her wrong that you are not the father of her baby so that you have rest. You guys say the wife knows to see the post or the wife knew about that. Now, they say questions where people ask concerning this allegation, because this one don't pass another level. You don't pass allegation, no. You don't go another level of allegation. If the allegation get levels, this one don't reach level 3,000. My people, away from that, if you're sitting next to me there on my table today, it says, my husband threatens to leave me if I don't stop smoking. So in Abraham. You don't know who Victoria Abraham? You know her. You see her every time for your screen. Yes, she's a Nollywood actress and also a film producer. A very popular one at that. So today she did share her story
during a recent episode of the Muraya show. Now that place, now she kind of disclosed or discussed about her life, her experience, I mean, her life, the reality of her life, that hit so hard sometimes that she find it difficult. Because, you know, say, when person they smoke, yes, she said she said she'd be a chronic smoker. And a cigarette, too, oh, her friend will call him another thing, a cigarette, she did smoke and waiting no night. And she was married, though, and the husband knew about it. But it got to a point, the husband became uncomfortable with the smoking. You can imagine that. A very popular person like actress Tony Abraham now, and the husband, where his name is Kola Wole Adeyemi, you get? So the man said, feel very popular like that. Imagine you and your wife, they go on your function. People go on the, you know, they point and somehow say, this person, they smoke. You understand that kind of a thing? If they somehow. So the husband, when they tell them, say, this smoking stuff, you got to stop, oh. Eh? Say, even if no reason again for you to stop, for the sake of him, maybe your husband, you need to stop. And if you say no, that you know, if you stop this smoking, that this marriage, consider it, done. We are done with the marriage. I am no longer interested. Omo. When you reach that level, now this woman say, Omo, the matter don't enter another level. Say, she says she cherish her marriage, cherish her home. So she know if you forfeit her marriage because of her, whether I will call her my enjoyment. Hey, I've been meaning to ask, people where they smoke, now enjoyment. I want to know now. I need an answer. People where they do, now enjoy me. Because if they understand, say, some day addicted to it. If they never do one, even if you give them money to go chop food that they are hungry, if they go first go do that one, now enjoy me. Because I want to, you know, and they find the right words to use to, you know, this particular case now. The woman said, no, I know feel used because of this, whether enjoyment or not, can't leave my marriage, because the marriage now is on the line. Because of that, she can't stop to this smoke. You see, you see sacrifice, you see determination, waiting this thing they teach you as a married woman. Forget about smoking, you might not be a smoker, or you might not be anything, you know, related to this story. But you get one thing where you didn't do as a wife or as a husband, where your husband or your wife don't want you, say, make you something they do, you tell them, say, nah, lie, oh, I'm gonna do this thing. Yeah? You self consider the person's feelings and emotion, because my little of my mind inside the marriage, oh, because, one thing leads to another. In case if you don't know, marriage, is good, oh. Somebody where you don't know, like you know this person for a very long time as your husband. So you get as if you say you can't live up, go start life afresh, like marry a new person. So it better make you protect your marriage at all costs. Now waiting for you, Abraham, do. And today, she's happy she made that choice. Yes, now why she can't talk, they encourage other women out there. Say, because of your marriage, you can actually forfeit some things where you know, say, you know, they work well for you. Or habits. Some women, now they are all not gossipful. They feel leave food where they put for fire, go they greet Mama Jennifer. They go there where they greet person, you know, they talk plenty talk. Before they come back, self, food don't burn. Everything, children, they hungry. Your husband never talk. Some go they phone, they gossip, or they talk plenty things. All those kind of character, we know, say, so you know, good. I bet we go try to stop them. Because why? Now small things, now you spread person good name. If you don't know, make you learn them from me today. I tell you this one free of charge. You know, preferable. It good make you grab them. So moving forward to the next thing, for it says, nobody can stop my oga from visiting a door. Israel DMW forms over a level of ban on the door. My people are never here. Hey, make I tell me now. Now why are they here? Make I give you this one. Say now the latest happening with this now. Among God the one, why don't they tell you? But this one is very close to your own doorpost. I mean the Edo State with me and you day gather day. Now this one they happen. And remember what thing happened during the Ocean election or the kitty kitty kata kata campaign and all that now. And hey, it don't reach another level because the video, yes. That popular the video where you know. It also say it won't come to show for Edo State. And our own Amiable governor say you know if he come here, yes. The directive was given by the media
the senior special assistant to the governor on digital media, where his name be Kasi Chukwu. Make I tell you so, no, because if not, the real thing will happen with that. Yes, that was where the rules which the directive was given from our amiable governor. Say, make they don't know come do any show for Edo State. Why? Because of that altercation may happen between him and the Edo of Modern Demand. I don't enter another level with that, though. Now, waiting can happen while this one can appear for paper. Now, this particular guy, where his name be Israel DMW. Who this guy come here? Who be Israel to the door? Israel now, the door's logistics manager. And the Israel guy is from Edo State. And he comes, they tell her, say nobody. Eh? They know that person well. May he come stop his guy will be the door from coming to Edo State to come do show. And again, he comes, they remind her, our amiable governor say, you don't forget, say, the door mama come from Edo State. Yes. So because of that, we are one, eh? Just more like appealing and with a touch of violence. My people, waiting for your own opinion on this, eh? But always remember, make you no support violence because you know good at all, that's all. Make you always pray for peace because peace and unity, now him be the best thing. We go help out to any country and states, down to community and villages. All right, my people. Before we continue, before I give you the rest of the menu package of the gist, may we sharply enjoy another sweet melody. Now, so it will be now, eh? If we chop canal, we go chop breadfruit, make the thing they digest, they go well, I suppose.

and after musical break, I hope you loved it. And also you back to the music. Na jolly, jolly, yes. So my people, moving forward, it's an 800K to Park Dirty, where we did not crave. Jojo of Lele cries out over Rattles rising with the sponsor fee. 800K, my people, how much remain make you make them want me? Eh? One me. Now, let's make a day where thing happen. In the hear of Rattel Abi, yes, Rattel community that's organized. So the leader is a Ray Darkman, the social media activist. Now, he gets this Rattel community, and they always organize them environmental sanitation, like cleaning of that surrounding the Rattels. Now, if na dey Lagos now, they will organize. The go one person will be the leader of that Lagos or Enugu or Edo, anywhere. Then they will clean the environment, gather everything, and then they will always call a waste disposal truck. The truck now that will help to gather all the dirt that they gather together, put it in a truck, and then they will go and dispose it. So according to this lady, will be Jojo of Lele, the properly known as Jojo of Lagos. Basically, up here, she is actually one of the Rattels member. She kind of say people say for Lagos where she did, they always do their own, you know, just like every other state, every month, so every last Saturday of the month, they do the cleaning, you get. So now, he can't talk, say, normally, before now, they used to hire this truck, this waste disposal truck from 250K to 300K. The last one was 450K, and this month now, as they are preparing to do this month's own, they tell them say it don't reach 800K or more. She can't they lament, she can't they post on for social media say 800K for waste, for like that way we no create. They no create, and not be only doing 9 drop those things, so now they go pay 800,000 naira, just to, you know, pay the truck to dispose the debt. Now you see, so many people are doing sacrifice though, in case you don't know. Now why Ray Darkman talk yesterday, say if no celebrity for this Nigeria will be passed in, because him don't touch lies, and this one, if you don't ask me, I go talk him, now one of the lies where they touch, I mean, doing things that are visible, people where they go around, they feel them, they see them. Some places where they go dump refuses like this, they go heap to the highest, like we go past mountains self. You go wait, may they carry them, may people that are supposed to carry them now, we are not one mention name. Nobody go come carry them, but you see someone like BDM that has people that listen, and in fact they like waiting BDM they do, they can't join the Rattel community now. They initiated this thing, going to, you know, clean every last day of the month to clean, keep the environment clean, and then use their money. Not the sacrifice be that. I be how they describe or define sacrifice again, my people. But the thing now, we say the problem, go. Say the money where they use the hire truck. It don't hire. It don't hire. Now there the wahala come there. The lady come there ask person say, where they really hire them? Where they be the problem? Because we there for Niger now, true, we there for Niger. Everything they high, you know, electricity bill they high, water they high, everything they high. Now why everybody now upon the high joint? Small thing like this, person go to the best anyhow, It don't they high, anger issue they high. Everybody don't they high like the most high. It come like say myself by the high, they rap. So my people, that's so you be. Because as everything comes, increase, they go. In your market now, like food commodity, you just go to the market. Last Saturday, you buy 200 naira. The next one, say you don't reach like 500 naira. From you, sometimes you even reach like 1,000 naira. And you don't already budget 200 naira. I'll say, now it's not buy them. Now, there, the matter could take worse. Some people, they go hungry because they don't see money to complete buy something. And wait till we go talk about this one. Now, only God, now if he help us for this Niger, this economic reform, we will pray for. My God, now he go feed do one. Ever from that thing, for my people, I will be taking you to the last
headline of today. It says, if you like, allow social media to destroy your marriage. Married lady to couples. Yes, this one is actually a married lady where they advise couples. Not the single, so this one now. Advice to couples, people that are married like her. And also intending couples, they need to hear this. Because it is very, very important. You hear her? If you like, allow social media to destroy your marriage. Now, what did she talk? She called it advice people, say, you know, say social media these days, I don't know whether I'll call it a very harmful tool or a very important tool, but sha, it can be both depending on how you use it, right? Now, people use social media to make money. Others use social media to, you know, boost their business, create, you know, connect with partners and all that and all that. But some people, the only time they open their social media app or they go to the internet is only when they, you know, they have problems. They will just be scrolling to know whether they will see advice that matches the problem they are having. Or you are heartbroken, you go and look for some. One lady that open, you know, set camera and be talking to you. You are heartbroken, right? I know you are crying. Don't cry. In fact, don't go back to that guy. He broke your heart. He doesn't deserve you.

see someone take camera and talk about, you know, some sort of things that maybe she's frustrated or he's frustrated. He just wants to pour his frustration on that camera. Eh? And you always hear this, see or hear them mention this particular word. I, me, myself, I cannot do this. No. If you like, go and allow a man to use you until you buy. Me says I cannot even try it. I. Must it be I. Eh? Which means they don't even really care about you. Now themselves, which sometimes now wait till they go through, now they express like that. You go see person when marriage no grief for them. Eh? Or marriage fail. The next thing is say she don't turn relationship therapist or expertise. She don't they advise people on marriage. Don't allow a man to do you like this. Don't allow a woman to control you. I am advising you. You see me, eh? You're going to say you got a good story. You said you're going to carry everything, swallow it, line, hook, and sinker. Be how they take for come. You don't even try to say something that, eh? If I watch something today on the internet, they already actually said the truth. You see, when they are doing all this vlog, get ready with me as I go to work. Anyway, they watch stream media, you know, content now, vlog them. Get ready with me as I go to my place of work. Get ready with me as I go to see my uncle, Kiniko. They will take camera to picture or capture those areas they want you to see. Now, they say, wait, some people don't know. You're going to see a man, this person's life is perfect. Yeah, if you are watching, even some single ladies there, get ready with me. Why, you know, she take her bed, rub her powder, look good. Sometimes there are dirty hip clothes that are, you know, close to her leg. But she will not capture that area. There are pots where she never washed or plates where she never washed. She not going to show you that one. Oh, some couples there that are pretending. They be finished fighting. Just na. They go set camera, come they talk. Hi guys, me and my husband, we have been so this, we love each other, but not just the ladies talk to the cryo, including I say it is time to go on live, they will start smiling again. After they off that camera, they will start from where they stop. No allow anybody to deceive you, eh? Even if nobody advises you, I think you should know this thing, you know, normal thing, because social media these days, eh? It will help you depending on how you use it. And it will mar your marriage or mar your future depending on how you use it too. And it will still help you to connect to people that matters depending on how you still use it. So the advice is make you know, take every advice that you see for social media, swallow everything. Like say, that one be the whole truth where you don't look for. Because sometimes, it not really happen. Check out life after or life behind the cameras. Another one matter most. So my people, now here I'm gonna talk with you for today's entertainment gist. Thank you for listening. Till tomorrow, I'll be bringing that fresh package. Keep listening to A Sound Binoculars Radio. Have a lovely day.

correct people, have a lovely welcome to today to another interesting edition of our program, Saturday's Groove. They always bring to you from Esan Binoculars Radio Uromi. I'm your host, Miss Judy K. And on today's episode, I got this topic. Yes, this topic where I title Beauty, Money, Handsomeness, or Education. Waiting matter pass for partner. Now beauty, now money, now education. I mean, now fine bubble, you dey fine. Waiting be that thing where matter pass when, you know, we talk about choosing a life partner. Yes. Today, we want to enter one topic where concern almost everybody where they think about relationship and marriage. You know, say, not be everybody they think about marriage, oh. Just like what happened yesterday. I think I saw the headline where one lady said that she no want born pikin and nothing will make her born pikin. She not like pikin, all those kind of things. So now, this topic is mainly for people that think about marriage, think about getting married, think about, you know, relationship and stuff. So, make I ask you again, if you want to choose life partner today, what thing you go look out for? Na beauty, na money, na handsomeness, or na education? Some people go start say, I beg, give me fine woman or fine man first. Love you follow. Another person go say, fine face, no they pay bills. Give me person wey get money. Another one go say, money fit finish, education and sense na wetin matter pass. So now you on your own end, wetin be that thing where you go look out for if you want to choose a life partner? But the big question be say, which one really matter pass? When, you know, which one like they more important to you among those things that listed there? There are other ones, there are other, you know, things that people look out for when they are choosing a life partner. But these ones are the ones I know I listed out that I want to discuss today. So, which one matter pass, you know, when it comes to choosing a life partner? So today we go look all these four options and also talk about the things where people sometimes ignore when choosing a life partner when you don't know. But I think you go learn them today and you go utilize them by the grace of God. So my people, before we continue, make we dance there and share about this more to this chinkling musical break. And they come back to give you the full program. I mean, stay with me, do not touch the time button. I'll be right back.

from that short musical break with the entrance to this amazing program, Saturday's Groove, where today on today's episode I have this interesting topic. In case you just tune in, you are welcome. And this topic we are going to discuss today, if you want to choose a life partner for your life as a man or as a woman, waiting with those things where you go look out for. I get two, you know, options for here. Number one, na beauty, na money, na handsomeness, or na education. Make we start with beauty and handsomeness. No lie. No lie, yo. Make we tell ourselves the truth. Physical attraction is important for relationship. Many people first notice person because of appearance. I lie, I be a no lie. You feel see fine girl and say, this girl fine, oh. Or you see fine guy, say, this guy fresh. But make we ask ourselves the question, beauty alone fit sustain relationship? And the question be that one. Beauty alone or handsomeness alone, can it really sustain the relationship? Because beauty fit attract you, but you know will automatically mean say the person gets good character. Person feel fine well, but the disrespect we go inside that person body, you go the smell. Person feel handsome but no sabi communicate. So why are the list of these things be so that with your options, that one way you choose whether your mind like that, you go know why you choose them and why you're not supposed to choose them. Person feel attracted or they attractive rather, but dishonest, selfish or irresponsible. And you never hear say like people now, you know, say when I grow up, we hear something when I hear one old woman tell one fine lady for her house, for her compound, actually. The lady is very, very beautiful. She's tall, a very tall, fine glass of wine. Right? Now, but do you know one thing about her? She don't like to the clean house. She don't sabi clean house. She don't sabi wash clothes. Yes. Let me talk. I know her very, very well. And growing up as a child, I always imagine like seeing her, be like, why this person be like this? You understand that kind of a thing. So one day, one old woman come call her. See, you see, cleaning your face, looking beautiful, no make you a wife material. If you go outside now, me one fine man or a man that's looking for a wife, see you now, carry you. But the problem is, say, how you go take keep your house clean? And that one be the cocoa. Yes. You see, beauty, if it attracts you, person if it attracts you, but the inner calculus of the person's character, it is very, very bad. So beauty and handsomeness will be part of attraction. But you're not supposed to be the only thing where you go choose, like, go fit use, choose a life partner. So the question to you, our listener, when you're listening to my program today, is if you meet someone where they're very, very beautiful or handsome, but the person character bad, you go still date the person? If not, yes, why? If not, no, why not? Talk them, because the next person where they close to you feel learn, yes. Because you know why? They know they finish to the learn, no. Learning is a continuous process, till even after 3 days in the grave, according to one priest. Now, why you go choose person? You, your own end, waiting be that thing where you look out for if you want to choose a life partner. Make you talk about money. For this our generation, you know, say money don't become very important for everything, for every relationship. Some people go tell you, say, love is sweet, but money makes relationships sweeter, abi. And honestly, financial stability, they important too. Make you no lie. Relationship and marriage comes with responsibilities like food, accommodation, bills, emergencies, and plenty other things. That's why, even if you are budgeting for stuff, you want to buy things, you want to get things for yourself, or you are budgeting for your academics, or that you still need to keep some money for miscellaneous expenses. You understand? Eh? And also for your girlfriend, because that one is still there first. I don't know whether is this you know, the right thing to do, or is it obligatory, or out of goodwill, why people they give their girlfriend money. Another one, I go still discuss them sometime, but make we focus on this one. Some people go say, you say money good, without relationship money no fit stand. Not true, I been a force.
should money be the major reason why you choose a life partner? Imagine say person get plenty money but he no respect you. You will still date the person or you will marry the person. We're talking about marriage and relationship generally, yes. That marriage where you talk about say you no concern, you concern you. Person get money, for instance. He get money, yakpa. And you know say na person will get money na plenty people they follow. Now why they hard for a guy to choose a genuine life partner, to choose a genuine lady we go love and well if you don't make money? Because that time when you say you don't make plenty money, ladies go they float around, go they follow you. By that time you don't go know who really love you, because some people come because of that your money. And now some people go tell you say they know if you date you will never get money. Now how do you choose a life partner to know truly this person, that person where you like or person where you look out for, I mean the qualities you look out for when you want to choose a life partner? If person get, some people if you get money, if they control you because of that money, you never see that one before. It didn't happen though. Before you cough, you take permission. Before you sneeze, you go must write application. it's not an exaggeration, no. It happens, but in some ways, eh? Not the way I put it, but it happens in some people's marriage. You don't know. Everything is controlled because of the affluence and the connection the guy or the man has, or even the woman. Yes, I don't see woman where get money where they control man, no. And the man still stay for the marriage. Why could they? When they ask the man questions, say, what happens? Why are you still in this marriage? Eh? They tie your placenta with this woman where they treat you like this, soft like that. It can be vice versa. But now, wait, let's talk about this money. Or maybe person get money, but you don't get honesty, loyalty, or emotional maturity. You know, see some people, when they get money, go they blow their head. They go, they cheat on their partner. Money can make life easier, but money alone no guarantee peaceful marriage or relationship. Make us tell ourselves the truth. At the same time, we know if we pretend say money no matter at all. It matter all because now money here now be the head of everything. Person no need to be rich because you like before you date them, but responsibility, hard work, willingness to be together fits matter pass for the among the people. You understand? So now the question now inside this thing is, say, will you choose a partner or a person where you really love over person where you love but still they build financially? The choice is yours. Now let's talk about education. Some people believe say educated person automatically makes better partner. But make we separate certificate from wisdom. Person fit get university degree, but still lack emotional intelligence. But it was something where they do you no consign now. It doesn't matter. Going to school, get ready till they talk that time I was small. They no be person where pass primary 6, 9 passes or 9 get sense. You get. You fit go to university or you fit even get PhD degree. You fit even get in fact the highest degree like professor. Just name it. But you still no get emotional intelligence. You still no care about the next person, which is your partner. That person, you feel used because of education, marry the person. Later make you come the cry for that relationship or that marriage. Another person feel get plenty certificate, but it good. Make person get sense, wisdom, respect, and strong work ethic. Why did they talk? Why are they talk all these things? It's because marriage has become actually that it's supposed to be, you know, something that some people supposed to be talking about. I mean, genuine people that knows the importance of marriage advising people, because the rate of divorce where they happen these days in our society is really, really alarming. And so many people are looking for solutions. What could be the solution? What is the cause of all these things? Small thing where person supposed to, I don't say nobody know it all, nobody knows it all, but at least make you sure do your own best and leave the rest for God. Education can help person develop knowledge and opportunities, but certificate alone no determine whether person will be good husband or wife. The important thing be whether the person they willing to learn, grow and improve. So instead of asking which school you attend, or sometimes ask how do you handle disagreements, it is important. How do you treat people?
What are your plans for the future? This question will tell you more about the person. Some people will just, when you see them, you just see somebody before, especially for gender, like male genders. You meet a lady for the first time, the only thing you're talking about is your qualification or your wealth. Eh? Maybe as they say all those ones for movie or Nollywood, whether you don't see them for real life before. You just meet a lady and you know they talking stage. Every time you are bragging about your certificate, you are bragging about your wealth. You are your father's only son and you have this. You are planning to buy another container next month coming from China. All those stuff. You are bragging. Now, some of this, you know, like all these lies, you know, come together. They not feel be true. Eh? People where they brag about waiting they get misfair, and they say, I will take this one for free. It's actually a red flag. You don't supposed to tell people what you have or what. Just ask, talk about how you can handle your misunderstanding, disagreements. Talk about future. Talk about the qualities that are hidden that your partner needs to know. Maybe about what you don't achieve. That's, those things can unfold itself as time goes on. Do you understand? So my people, make we talk about the one where really matter pass. Yes, among all these four things, the qualities I mentioned or the things that people look out for when they want to get married or choose a life partner, which of these things matter pass, they important most? Before we continue, we could go on another short, a very snappy musical break because of our time for studio today. We could go on a short musical break because now so it's supposed to be. Enjoy that short musical break. I'll be right back.

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Saturday's group for Eastern Binoculars Radio. On today's episode, I'm discussing the characters, those things that you look out for while choosing a life partner. Is it beauty, money, handsomeness, or age? Now, let me tell you the one that is more important or most important. Beauty, money, handsomeness, or education. The truth is, none of these four alone can guarantee successful relationship or marriage. You know why? You feel be beautiful and still have bad character. You feel be handsome and still be irresponsible. You feel get money and still lack peace. So, if you get education and still know how to love or respect somebody. So apart from all these four things, waiting else suppose enter. Waiting else suppose they important or matter for relationship or marriage. Now character. Yes, how the first thing they treat you and other people. Character they important because physical appearance can change, money can disappear, and circumstances can change. So character. For some people, they say waiting the character. Character doesn't really matter because all those. In fact, they have their reasons why they don't choose character. You see a lady that has a very nice character, or a guy that has a good character. You get. That's a wife material 1,000 yards or husband material 20,000 yards, but you still leave that character to go and choose beauty or handsomeness or because of education that later in the future you start regretting it. Another thing to look out for now, respect. Whether the person respects you, they respect your decision, they respect people around him or her. Honesty. You see, honesty and transparency, they go together. In relationship or marriage, it is very important to be honest. Tell the truth at all times because now only truth can set you and your relationship free. Communication, that one is even the bedrock. Communication, communicate often. Communicate even when it is not comfortable or suitable. You need to communicate. And responsibility. You know, some people they know responsible, but you can see them by their character. You understand? The way you treat people around you, it tells a lot about you. I don't know if you noticed it before. Someone will be telling you, I will treat you like a king, I will treat you like a queen. But the maid where they did their house, they treat that person like they don't be mama born now. You get, and again. Person do something, you know, if you take responsibility for your action. The way you dress also is also a sign of someone being responsible. The training, the home training, where you come from. You understand that point? You get as person go take the talk for public, you go know, say this person, Oh, girl. Another one, emotional maturity. You see, don't talk about emotional maturity here. Talk about emotional intelligence too. You see that thing that when you do it to another person, and when you do it to yourself, you know, go like them. Don't do it to another person, even by yourself, talk them. So choose a life partner that will put other people first before himself or herself. Because in that way, you will know that this person is selfless. They're important. Check compatibility also. Because if una two know they're compatible, whether in final or no final, it doesn't matter. That one, compatibility and love. Now the only way go fit keep that relationship or that marriage. So my people, I hope you are learning from today's Saturday's groove as usual, as always. Because that's my priority, to give you at least one thing to take home after each day program. Right? So now, make a wrap up with this. Actually, the main takeaway point. There is nothing wrong with wanting a beautiful or handsome partner. There is nothing wrong with wanting someone financially stable. There is nothing actually wrong with wanting an educated partner. All these things fit be good qualities. But you don't allow good quality to blind you from other important things like the ones I mentioned. Because relationship no be beauty competition. Relationship no be money competition. Relationship no be certificate competition. Or at the end of the day, now two human beings, they try to build a life partner.
because your friend marry a very handsome guy, you want to marry a handsome guy, or because your friends marry handsome, a beautiful lady, you want to marry a beautiful lady. Without considering the character, whether the person they respect you and all those stuff, it is very important. So my people, beauty, money, handsomeness, and education, waiting matter first for partner. My own take be say, all these things fit be attractive qualities, but character, respect, honesty, responsibility, emotional maturity, and compatibility should not be ignored. It should never be ignored. So my people, now here I go wrap up today, Saturday's group, and I hope you enjoyed this with me. So till next time, I'll be bringing another fresh one. I'll be bringing another topic to discuss. Until we meet again, make sure to take care of yourself, choose wisely, and remember, say, the person who looks good beside you not necessarily be the person who will build good life with you. Namibio, presenter, your host, Miss Judy K. Have a lovely day, and bye-bye for now.

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1: Hello, welcome to today's newspaper headlines. Reaching you from Elsam Binoculars Radio Uromi. As usual, I'm going to be giving stories from different newspapers. So the first one I have here today is Daily Post Newspapers. The first candidate says, Osun election. APC stakeholders petition Tinubu, blame Oyetola for loss to Accord. Police arrest man over alleged cyberbullying of first-class chiefs in Adamawa. 2027, Adeleke belongs to us. Wike hints at large rainbow coalition for Tinubu. High rents. Hamzat urges young Lagos workers to live with parents and relatives. IPOB accuses Britain of hypocrisy for condemning Israel's expansion of Jerusalem settlements. 100 promises, not one fulfilled. Bella breaks silence on breakup with Shanks. Osun election. Davido banned from performing in Edo over exchange with Owolo. My husband threatens to leave me if I don't stop smoking. Soyin Abraham. So the Daily Post newspapers. La Liga. Mourinho names 5 players to play Rodri's role at Real Madrid. Anambra man hires assassins to kill friends after dumping him in fake land deal. Osun election has threatened our resolve to defeat incumbency in 2027. PDP. 2027, defend your credentials or drop out. Peter Obi challenges presidential candidates. Adeleke's camp dismisses APC defection rumors after visit to Tinubu. Oyo, 2027, Rivers ADC. Sokonte Davis resigns from party, cites political direction and conviction. Away from Daily Post newspaper,

0: I'm taking you to leadership newspapers. The French calendar says NNCDC, immigration and NCOs recruitment to be concluded in 4 weeks. CDC FIB, lack of home training. Israel DMW reacts to video of lady addressing Tony Elumelu. Ocean election fallout. Governor Opewolo's aide says Davido is banned from performing in Edo. Ariana Grande tells Trump team to stop using her music in social media posts. Pengasa urges employers to prioritize dialogue and worker training for industrial stability. Some of the leadership newspapers. My campaign will serve as national dialogue on rebuilding Nigeria. Obi. Value my freedom. Mary J. Blink opens up on decision not to have children. The last calendar says presidency. Wike tackles article over pledge to restore fuel subsidy. So the next news we have here today, which is Vanguard newspapers. The first calendar says Nigerian pastor promises members billionaire status in 90 days. 2027, Adeleke belongs to us. My job is to give opposition hypertension. Wike. Iran president says time to end war while in position of strength. Nasarawa 2027, Adamu's campaign rejects claims ex-IGP Black lacks platform. Turkey issues genocide warrants for Israel Prime Minister Netanyahu. 2027, ADC's audio decries rent crisis, promises improved living conditions for Lagos residents. Man City boss Maresca hits with Doku injury blow. For the Vanguard newspapers, UK court orders Prince Harry and others to pay Daily Mail $9.5 million. FIFA issues 10-match ban to Argentina's Paredes. Alleged drug trafficking. FBI explains why Tinubu's record can't be released. World number one singer withdraws from US Open with knee injury. 12 billion naira federal government intervention fund. EFCC and ICPC investigates NFF over players' bonuses and allowances. And the last candidate says Southwest Monarchs Sunday Igbo meet to deepen regional security. Away from that newspapers, I'll be taking you to Punch newspapers. The first candidate says 2027, Wike predicts biggest rainbow coalition for Tinubu. INEC adopt Ocean election as benchmark for 2027. Ampetan. Civil Service Commission warns Nigerians against recruitment scams and fake links. Police arrest three vigilantes over man's death in Bauchi. What are the Punch newspapers? Why aviation must strengthen flight recorder preservation? UK Zoo saves cancer-stricken python with pioneering treatments. Oni and other Southwest monarchs to meet Igboro over regional security. 19 Ondo communities protest land encroachment. Not a Punch newspapers. Bring back our children. Families of abducted Bruno puppies beg Tinubu. Article fires back at Tinubu over ignorant fuel subsidy comments. Police rescue 75 kidnapped travelers in Kaduna. EFCC withdraws cybercrime charges against Bok students. And the last headliner says Afenifere raises the alarm over attacks on farmers in Southwest. That's wrapping up today's inspired line. Thank you for listening. I am Judy Chinenye saying have a lovely day.
1: Why do people find their life for us to divide the ocean?
2: My betatious Nigeria country people, Bungu listeners, I salute now. Welcome to News Across Your Political Zone for Niger. On top is some Binoculars Radio 105.1 Urumi as the HOT. We bring you the gist and the update at the same time. My name is now Juju Namani, I'm your radio country brother, and make we tell you the story as the HOT. Now, first thing for say, the federal government don't want foreign mission for Nigeria against bypassing established diplomatic channels. They talk say such conduct they undermine mutual respect and effective bilateral relations. So, just in case you never know, with a year update, say, reviews day for the Osun election drama, and it continue after a delicate victory. And make us still give you update, sharp, say, campaign not open, towards the 2027 general election. Yes, according by the INEC timetable, campaign don't start officially. So, we will start to hear the promises, the rallies, the city rallies, and the campaign when various candidates could bring out. And we don't hear say even president candidate will do for the NDC in on begin campaign, Peter Obi. And I could tell you also for the news today, say heavy bans for parades, Molina as FIFA on the act on Argentina-Spain pro match incident. I could tell you for inside waiting the riches for inside the Transcorp Power Win Power Graduation Excellence Company of the Year Award. Yes, Transcorp Power PLC, one of the power subsidiary of Africa leading list conglomerate Transnational Corporation PLC, they can win the Power Generation Award. Okay. For the news update with the riches, the Academic Staff Union of University ASU, Kaduna State University, KASU chapter, they don't commend the Kaduna State government because they address the, long-standing challenge where they confront the institution. Yes, they say the man, for inside there with the government and address some of their challenges. FRNDS Collective documenting important story building strong creative communities. Their update issue for the paper. Governor Monarch Other Grace Olu of Warri 5th coronation anniversary. We say congratulovia to the Olu of Warri on top of 5th anniversary. Osun State chapter of the Progressive Congress APC on Friday. They caution their members. Make them desist from blaming the Minister of Marine and Blue Economy, Boyega Oyetola, and other leaders of the party over the loss of the August 15 gubernatorial election for inside the state. By yes, I don't approve CATA counter for state-owned university. Why Atiku can't change his stance on top for subsidy, the spokesman don't comment on top that one. Akwa Ibom Lord Tinubu over establishment of varsity of tech for Akwa Ibom. Sokoto boast accident, over 50 bodies and then recover as in search people see they continue. Lagos State Deputy Governor Obafemi Hamzat advise young workers with a struggle with high rent if they consider to live with family or share accommodation. Yes, that's one of the advice from the Deputy Governor of Lagos State. I could tell you also say, why Atiku stay away from peace accord signing. Africa, Mama Africa. Another album fallout from Tubaba, and they already announced one. Very soon, we will see him hit the records. The Pan Yoruba Social Political Organization of Feniferi on Friday had a one insecurity for inside Southwest saying a serious threat to food security for inside the region. Oshunpu won't decide a court party leadership. He Momulen, they insist that one. Why we can't conduct voter revalidation now? This one they come from INEC. Police don't rescue 13 kidnapped victims for Benue. And make we tell you, 10 million bridge, national pride drove us to build it. This one they come from IBB. Our delegates victory, Nogofi end our core leadership crisis. Factional chairman, and they talk that one. 6 years old, don't buy after teacher allegedly slap him over homework. I wanna see that one. They're very sad. Say man, now slap come by person. We don't reach 6 years. Tragedy for Ondo, for a Metukun official, don't buy pointed a deadly attack by criminal

and the former Vice President Atiku Abubakar don't hit back at President Bola Tinubu in describing criticism of Atiku proposed intervention within the petroleum sector as evidence of the administration say it will mistake Nigeria ability to endure shift for proof of economic policies. An immigration arrest 55 illegal migrants for Oshun. And on top of the matter, see, APC candidate visit Tinubu after long, standing matter will happen. Will they lose the Oshun election to Adeleke? Presidential candidate of the Nigerian Democratic Congress, NDC, Mr. Peter Obi, on Friday, in launch the 2027 campaign, with a promise to shift Nigeria from consumption to production. And in the outline, sweeping reform on top security, economy, education, and healthcare, if he gets elected alongside his deputy. Gombe State Governor Muhammadu Inuwa, yes, he don't come and talk, say, he don't appoint new chairman and director general for inside state public service and senior special assistant to strengthen governance. FIFA don't hand Paredes 10-match ban over World Cup final clash, where they can, tear each other, some punches for there. The airport police command don't arrest 17-year-old male suspect Benjamin Daniels for inside connection with the sexual assault of 14-year-old girl for Sabo Masalashi area, Basa Abuja, on August 15, 2026. On top 2027, we can predict bigger rainbow coalition for Tinubu in toxic opposition. Don't collapse. APC candidate visit Tinubu after losing Oshun to Adeleke. I make we tell you also say the tourist helicopter crash for Kenya, Samburu country, and this one claimed life of 7 people on board, including 5 American citizens. Nollywood star pray for Ogogo's divine healing. And FG don't inaugurate committee for 67th National Council on Health, and they demand result-oriented recommendation. My country people, I hear we talk and reach for news across Chopo Zone for Niger. We say una do well, una take follow us all the way. Join us again tomorrow as we go contain one or two things and thesis. We still come out for the news because the news is not a finish. Yes, to top them up, we get updates. FRSC don't promote 7,472 personnel nationwide. My name is Jojo Namani. I did come up for studio now. We're going to stay safe. Enjoy the rest of our weekend. And bye bye for now.

In the name of the Father, and of the Son, and of the Holy Spirit, amen. Greetings of peace to you, dear brothers and sisters in Christ. Welcome to Martyrs of Our Faith for Mission Binoculars Video, your number one video station in Eastland. Today, as the church celebrates the Queenship of the Blessed Virgin Mary Memorial, our first reading will be taken from the prophet Ezekiel chapter 43, 1-7. And the theme is, the glory of the Lord entered the temple. The angel brought me into the gates facing east, and behold, the glory of God of Israel came from the east, and the sound of his coming was like the sound of many waters, and the earth shone with his glory. And the vision I saw was like the vision which I had seen when he came to destroy the city, like the vision which I had seen by the river Chebar. And I fell upon my face as the glory of the Lord entered the temple by the gate facing east. The Spirit lifted me up and brought me into the inner courts. And behold, the glory of the Lord filled the temple while the man was standing beside me. I heard one speaking to me out of the temple, and he said to me, Son of man, this is the place of my throne and the place of the soles of my feet, where I will dwell in the midst of the sons of Israel forever. The theme of our gospel reading is, they preach but do not practice. Matthew 23:1-12. At that time, Jesus said to the crowds and the Pharisees sit on Moses. The scribes and the Pharisees sit on Moses' seat to practice and observe whatever they tell you, but not what they do. For they preach but do not practice. They bind heavy burdens hard to bear and lay them on men's shoulders, but they themselves do not move them with their finger. They do all their deeds to be seen by men, for they make their phylacteries broad and their fringes long, and they love the place of honor at feasts and the best seats in the synagogues and salutations in the marketplaces, and be called rabbi by men. But you are not to be called rabbi, for you have one teacher, and you are all brethren. I call no man your father on earth, for you have one Father who is in heaven. Neither be called masters, for you have one Master, the Christ. He who is greatest among you shall be your servant. Whoever exalts himself will be humbled, and whoever humbles himself will be exalted. Reflection. 1 week after we have celebrated his assumption of our Blessed Mother, today we are transported to the heavenly realm to witness her being crowned as the Queen of Heaven and Earth. She is the mother of the Son of God, the King of the Universe. She is the obedient daughter of the Father, who surrendered herself fully to his will. She is the spouse of the Holy Spirit, who overshadowed Aha and brought forth the Son of God into the world. She is the sinless virgin, full of grace and love. She is the co-redemptress and the mother of the church. She is the sure hope and the channel of grace for us. Her royal crown indicates that we, her children, also are called to share in her glory. We attain our crown of glory if we choose to follow her Son and surrender our lives to the will of the Father, under the inspiration of the Holy Spirit. And so this day we pray for the grace to have a forgiving heart, no matter the offense, for a pure and a clean heart from the Lord. God of mercy and power, wash us clean and grant us the grace to be source of joy to people around us. And may our lives bring honor to your holy name at all times. In the name of Jesus Christ we pray. Amen. Thank you for joining us today. God bless you.

Prayer for Nigeria in distress. All-powerful and merciful Father, you are the God of justice, love and peace. You rule over all the nations of the earth. Power and might are in your hands, and no one can withstand you. We present our country, Nigeria, before you. We pray and thank you, for you are the source of all we have and are. We are sorry for all the sins we have committed, and for the good deeds we have failed to do. In your loving forgiveness, keep us safe from the punishment you deserve. Lord, we are weighed down, not only by uncertainties, but also by moral, economic, and political problems. Listen to the cries of your people, who confidently turn to you. God of infinite goodness, our strength in adversity, our health in weakness, our comfort in sorrow, be merciful to us, your people. Spare this nation, Nigeria, from chaos, anarchy, and doom. Bless us with your kingdom of justice, love, and peace. We ask this through Christ our Lord. Most Sacred Heart of Jesus, Immaculate Heart of Mary.

0: Welcome to News on the Hour, reaching from Eastern Binoculars Radio Urumi First Air Lines. Urumi resident warned against buying stolen items. Adult parent demand compliance on reusable textbooks. FG declares Tuesday public holiday for Eid al-Maulud. My name is Joseph Osamu Iguari. Now the news and details. Resident of Urumi community in Eastern Northeast local government area of Edo State have been advised to desist from buying stolen items as such practice encourage criminal activities in the community. The warning was issued amid concerns over the activities of individuals who allegedly purchased stolen property from criminals at reduced prices. Residents have been urged to be cautious with purchasing items, particularly second-hand goods, and to verify their sources before completing any transaction. In an interview with our reporter, Mr. Mark almost said, it is now becoming a common trend where vandals and burglars have pre-arrangement with people they sell to because it is cheap. He advised anyone to verify the items they are buying from individuals to ensure it is not stolen, warning that anyone doing such is not different from the criminal. He finally advised people to get something doing so that they can avoid criminal tendencies.
1: Makomo is the name. Yes, it's now a common trend in our society, especially in Urumi and Uzea. You discover that these vandals and burglars and the people stealing different items, they already have pre-arrangement with their buyers and the people they will send it to. They will go and, break into people's store, cut away with machine and properties. Sometimes they go around people's compound at night, there are no fence. They cut away items. Sometimes they can even wake early or get the bag late at night. Different item, as soon as they get it, the next thing, they bring it to you to buy because you feel it is cheap. Be wise and be warned. Desist from that, because if you feel you are clever, you can never be caught. You are the verge of being caught. And when you are caught, the whatever you have bought and whatever profit you have made from what you have bought so cheap will not be enough for you to pay yourself. So you are encouraging armed robbery. You are a culprit. So if you are guilty of buying stolen items, be warned.
0: In a separate news, as schools prepare for the commencement of the 2026-2027 academic session, parents and guardians in Edo State have urged school administrators, particularly proprietors of private schools, to comply fully with the state government policy.

0: They argue that when an older sibling tests for Premier as approved edition and it is still in good condition, the younger child should be allowed to inherit and use it without penalty. We'll take a short break to come on the news today. FG declares Tuesday public holiday for Eid al-Maulud. We'll bring you details of this shortly. Please stay tuned.
1: We do it differently on the Sambino Clash Radio. 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
0: Welcome back and thank you for staying tuned. This is Sambino Clash Radio News on the Hour. Remember, a positive attitude can brighten your day for the better. Stay positive today. And now is the rest of the news. The federal government has declared Tuesday, August 25, 2026, a public holiday to mark this year's Eid al-Maulud celebration commemorating the birth of the Holy Prophet Muhammad. The Minister of Interior, Olubunmi Tunjiojo, announced this on behalf of the federal government in a statement issued on Friday by the Permanent Secretary of the Ministry, Dr. Magdalene Ajani. Tunjiojo congratulated Muslims in Nigeria and across the diaspora on the occasion, urging Nigerians to reflect on the values of compassion, humility, and service associated with the life of the Prophet Muhammad. And that is it for news on the hour. For comment, feedback, and info, you will send your update to us on 00519181139. You can also give us an email on istanbinoculars9@gmail.com. And on behalf of Eastern Binoculars Radio News Crew, thank you for listening. My name is Joseph Osayamo Iguari, saying, have a good day.
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3: All right, ladies and gentlemen, my name is Samson Alamano, known as the Enjoyment Landlord. I'm speaking right now. 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
4: Welcome to Sports Daily from Esan Banacola Radio. I am Big Billy. First from the local sport, Director General of the National Sports Commission, Bukola Olapade, has revealed the factors that led to the choice of Lagos State as host of the inaugural National Intermediate Games, scheduled to hold from October 1st to 15th. Tag a quote 2023, Olapade said Lagos was given the right because of its established grassroots sport development structure, sporting infrastructure, and proven capacity to organize major sporting events. In a separate news, former AC Milan star Sangiho believes Samuel Chukwueze deserves a second chance at the Italian club after the Nigerian winger impressed during pre-season under new coach Ruben Amorim. Chukwueze joined Milan from Villarreal in the summer of 2023 but struggled to establish himself at the club before moving to Fulham on loan last season. In another development, Tansi Fury has cast fresh doubt on his highly anticipated fight with fellow British heavyweight Anthony Joshua, saying the bout doesn't look like it's going to happen, an ongoing dispute over where he should be staged. The two fighters had been expected to meet in November in one of the biggest fights in British boxing history. However, negotiations have been complicated by disagreement over whether the contest should take place in the United Kingdom or in the United States. This is the beat of sports from Asian Binoculars Radio. I am Big Billy saying to have a lovely day and God bless you all.
1: Welcome to Entertainment News, reaching you from Asian Binoculars Radio, Uromi. First, the headlines. Zambian model Liza Motumbo dies mysteriously after night out. More alleged chats between Pella, her mom, and Shans emerge amid breakup drama. My name is Judith Chinenye. Now the entertainment news in details. A 25-year-old Zambian model and a socialite, Liza in Lusaka's Kalundi area following a night out with friends. The Zambia Police Service through Cheston Police Station said the incident was reported at about 9:30 a.m. on Thursday, August 20, 2026, with Mutangwa's death occurring between 3:30 a.m. and 4:30 a.m. at Victoria Hospital. According to Police Deputy Spokesperson Chipo Kaitisha, Mutamba spent the evening at August 19th with two female friends at a hotel where she served as an ambassador. In a separate headline still on entertainment news, fresh alleged private messages involving former Big Brother Niger stars Pella Okabo and Shanes have surfaced online as conversations continue around the reported collapse on their relationship. The leaked chats reportedly include exchange between the former couple as well as separate conversation involving Pella's mother. In one of the alleged messages, Shanes accused Pella of reportedly cheating on him and showing him disrespect throughout their relationship. And to wrap up today's entertainment news, a quick recap of the headlines again. Zambian model Liza Mutambo dies mysteriously after night out. More alleged chats between Pella, her mom, and Shane's emerge amid breakup drama. Ended up today on Entertainment News. Thank you for listening. I am Judith Shinenye, saying, have a lovely day.

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2: Yeah, welcome to Eastern Binoculars Radio. It's business news, the headlines. Nigeria's oil reserves no longer enough to win investors. Pengashan. Nigeria's energy inflation drops to 4.37% in July. I am Edna Fowers with the business news in details. Nigeria may possess one of Africa's largest hydrocarbon endowments, but the Petroleum and Natural Gas Senior Staff Association of Nigeria has warned that the country can no longer rely on the sheer size of its oil and gas reserves to win the increasingly competitive battle for global investment capital. Porch Online reports that Nigeria has about 37.01 billion barrels of proven oil and condensate reserves and 215.93 trillion cubic feet of natural gas reserves, making it one of Africa's most reserve-rich petroleum countries. In another development, Nigeria recorded a sharp slowdown in energy-related price pressures in July, with energy inflation falling to 4.37%, the lowest rate in 4 months. Latest data from the National Bureau of Statistics show the July figure was 5.46 percentage points below the 9.83% recorded in June, signaling a significant moderation in the pace of increase in energy costs. With this, we end the business news from Eastern Binoculars Radio. I am Edna Foss. Thank you for listening. Have yourself a lovely day.
3: Welcome to News Across the Globe on Eastern Binoculars Radio First Airlines. Iran finalizes Oman trade deal as U.S. threatens unprecedented economic isolation. Russia escalates strike on Ukraine and Europe after Kyiv's 40-day deep strike campaign. My name is Joseph Osayamo Igonri, and now the news in details. Iran said Friday it has finalized a preferential trade agreement with Oman, a regional trade push Iran cast as a response to Washington's escalating sanction campaign. The deal came after President Trump threatened an economic D-Day, while Vice President J.D. Vance and Treasury Secretary Scott Bessent said the war had entered a new phase centered on coordinated economic pressure. Meanwhile, Russia has widened attack from Ukraine economic target to incident affecting Europe after Ukraine's 40-day deep strike campaign ended on August 4 without forcing peace talks. June 25th marked the start of Kyiv's campaign, which hit Moscow, St. Petersburg energy plant and Black Sea shipping, pressuring Putin but prompting retaliation rather than negotiation. To bring the news across the globe to an end, the headlines again. Iran finalizes Oman 1,200 settlement homes and E1 era of the West Bank. The Coordinated Arab Settlements said buildings east of occupied East Jerusalem would violate international law, accelerate annexation, and serve territorial continuity. Welcome to the religious segment on Eastern Binoculars Radio First Airlines. Pope meets with the sick and poor in Rimini, you are home. Blue Law Marini, Blues Brothers, and a Family Legacy. My name is Joseph Osamu Iguari. Now the religious news in details. After meeting those participating in the 47th meeting for friendship amongst people, Pope Leo XIV traveled to the Rimini Cathedral to meet with people who are sick, persons with disabilities, and people living in poverty, assisted by Caritas. Expressing his gratitude for the meeting, the Pope explained that the cathedral is where you are at home because Jesus welcomed the sick, the poor, and those with disabilities at the center to heal them and restore them to a life worthy of their dignity. Meanwhile, Lolo Marini arrives at the Vatican Radio Studio at the remaining meeting with his wife Camille and a ray-beam case in his hand. The glasses inside are not for him, they are for the Pope, he says, adding that his only wish is he had found the time to engrave them with the words Papa Cool. Yes, of course, that is the size of the religious news today. To wrap it up, a look at the headline that made the story again. Pope meets with the sick and poor in Rimini, you are home. Blue Low Marini, Blues Brothers and a Family Legacy. That is the size of the religious news. Thank you for joining. Have a pleasant day.
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3: Hello and welcome to Isan Banner Plus Radio. It's a weather forecast for Urumi, Isan, Northeast local governments. My name is G. Chris. By 12 a.m., there will be an overcast sky of 79 degrees Celsius of a relative humidity of 92%. And by 2 a.m., there will be a cloudy sky of 77 degrees Celsius of a relative humidity of 95%. And by 3 a.m., there will be an overcast sky of 77 degrees Celsius of a relative humidity of 96%. And by 6 a.m., there will be a light rain of 75 degrees Celsius of relative humidity of 96%. And by 7 a.m., there will be a cloudy sky of 77 degrees Celsius of relative humidity of 96%. And by 9 a.m., there will be a light rain of 82 degrees Celsius of relative humidity of 82%. And by 11 a.m., there will be a cloudy sky of 90 degrees Celsius of relative humidity of 64%. And by 4 p.m., there will be a light rain of 95 degrees Celsius of relative humidity of 58%. And by 6 p.m., there will be a cloudy sky of 91 degrees Celsius of relative humidity of 55%. And by 9 p.m., there will be a partly cloudy sky of 84 degrees Celsius of relative humidity of 74%. And by 10 p.m., there will be a cloudy sky of 82 degrees Celsius of relative humidity of 77%. And by 11 p.m., the temperature will be stable with its relative humidity of 79 degrees Celsius. And the sun will rise by 6:21 a.m. and the sun will set by 6:43 p.m. And that will be that in weather forecast for Oromi, East and Northeast, presented by Metro State. Stay tuned, just stay connected, don't touch the dial. Thank you.
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2: 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MC Alamano, Ozemire, one of Esalanda, Abetama, we are Bele Bayoke. 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
0: Better back in knowing that was here, so hey, every road direction, NIN, National Identity Number Ukure, Rakbuchelura, Ukure, Upa Berin, Ami, Arenevi, Uwahibe, no Kiriakin, Wago, Watching my man, Banotan, Matana, Banweda, Tioli, 081-396-56397. 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
2: 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Of Brendan Chignac, Equaya, see Kefaka.
3: Sports lovers, it is another beautiful day and Big Billy is right here in the building to give you the latest happening from the world of sport. Please take glued to your radio set, don't touch the dial. Big Billy will be right back after this break.

I'd like to welcome you back from that break. And if you are just joining in, this is Sports with you with Big B right here in the building. Starting from the local scene, Edo Queens have received a major show of support ahead of their campaign in the CAF Women's Champions League WAFU B qualifiers in Burkina Faso, with the club's chairman, Chief Emperor Jared Tinube, calling for prayers across Edo State for the team's success. Tinube said he had booked masses in all Catholic churches across the state for the team, while urging other Christian denominations and Muslim communities to join in seeking divine intervention for the players and officials. "I've booked a mass for Edo Queens in all Catholic churches across Edo State, praying for victory and success as our girls embark on this important journey to Burkina Faso," Tinube said. He described Edo Queens as ambassador of the state of Nigeria, stressing that their campaign was not only about football but also an opportunity to showcase Edo sporting talent on the continental stage, and called on churches and mosques across the state to join in the prayers. "We want our girls to know that the entire state is behind them. Edo Queens are not going to Burkina Faso alone. They are carrying the hope and aspiration of Edo people and indeed representing Nigeria," he said. The chairman appealed to Edo indigenes at home and abroad to continue supporting the teams throughout the competition, and specifically all those living in Burkina Faso to attend the matches. "If you are in Burkina Faso, we hope to see you at the stadium. Your presence, your voice and your support can make a difference," Tinube said. The qualifiers provide Edo Queens with a pathway to the CAF Women's Champions League, African Premier Women's Club competition, with qualification expected to give the team the chance to compete against some of the continent's best clubs, while further raising the profile of women's football in Edo State. They urge the players to remain focused, disciplined and determined as they confront strong opposition in Burkina Faso, assuring them of the continued backing of the club's leadership. "Our message to the players is simple. Go out there, play with courage, discipline and determination. Let us stand together for our girls. We want Edo Queens to return home victorious," he added. In another info, Queen Club Shaka Donetsk have confirmed that they will play their UEFA Champions League home matches at Chelsea Stamford Bridge this season. The club said the decision provides a special opportunity to host European fixture at one of football's most famous venues. As reported by football transfer expert Fabrizio Romano on X, formerly known Twitter, on Friday, the Ukrainian club was quoted as saying Shakhtar Donetsk will play Champions League home game at Stamford Bridge this season. "Playing our Champions League home matches at Stamford Bridge is a special opportunity for Shaka," the club said. Shaka also expressed gratitude to Chelsea for allowing them to use the London Stadium for their European home games. "We are grateful to Chelsea Football Club for this opportunity to host our game at this special venue," the club added. The arrangement means Shaka will welcome their Champions League opponent at Stamford Bridge rather than their usual home ground, as they continue to compete in the Euro Premier League competition. In another info, Michael Garrick insisted he will not blast his Manchester United flop despite a dismay 2-0 defeat at Hull City in their opening game of the Premier League this season, while Crystal Palace boss suffered a debut loss against Everton. Garrick's side were rocked by first half goal from Sami Ajayi and Nobo Mendy at the MKM Stadium on Saturday. Hull City, who are back in the Premier League for the first time since 2017, were without 10 players due to injury, but still put Watford United to the sword with a vibrant display. It was a chancing start for United, who are expected to mount a title challenge after finishing third last term. There was scant evidence that United are capable of going toe-to-toe with champions Arsenal, but the stock Carrick was determined to keep the composure
to avoid the kind of emotional abuse that doomed his sacked predecessor, Ruben Amorim, last season. We came here to win, so to not take anything away is hardly disappointing. It is not a nice feeling, but it is not going to change our direction as a team or as a club, Garrett said. It can happen. We can be better. There are issues playing against different systems, and we have to find answers to that. We have to carry on as normal. We just don't have to shout and scream and create some chaos. Comments doesn't mean there is no emotion. And with that info, I shall quickly reserve a break, and when I'm back, I'll be giving you more info on the program. Please stay glued to your radio set. Don't touch the dial. Big Billy will be right back after this.

Alright, so welcome you back from that break, and if you are just joining in, this is Sports with you with Big Billy right here in the building. For the first time since 2016, Liverpool kick off a campaign without Egypt forward Salah as their talisman, while City can no longer rely on Guardiola's managerial genius to inspire them after a glorious decade. Salah joined Turkish club Trabzonspor earlier in August, ending the unfit career of one of the greatest players in Liverpool illustrious history. Guardiola resigned as the conclusion of last season, bringing the curtain down on the most successful period in City history. Now Liverpool and City launch new era without them as the Premier League season gets underway. City host Bournemouth on Sunday today in Ezio Maresca's first league game as Guardiola's successor. Just a few hours later, Liverpool now manager Adrian Arola will pick a team shorn of Salah when the Red travels to Newcastle. The uncertainty over the prospect of both City and Liverpool this season is a reflection not only on the loss of Guardiola and Salah, but also the turbulence that preceded their emotional farewell in May. Guardiola won 6 Premier League titles and the club's first Champions League crown among a remarkable 20 trophies after taking charge in 2016. The 55-year-old lifted the FA Cup and League Cup in his last season, but he exited with City removed from their patch as England's preeminent force after failing to win the title in his final 2 years. Guardiola admitted he struggled to generate the energy required to lead City first against Arsenal last time, with the Gunners eventually finishing several points clear as they clinched the title. The departure of his trusted director of football, Tiki Bristow, in 2025 left Guardiola lamenting as part of the leaving, when City also fighting against Football Association charges relating to alleged financial breaches, a protest saga that still doesn't have a resolution. Guardiola felt he must remain loyal to the club, but he looked increasingly fatigued by the strain of rebuilding a squad in need of a new blood after the departure of several players like including Kevin De Bruyne, Edison, Kai Walker, Ryan Mahrez in recent years. And with that info, I've come to the close of this and binoculars radio sport review today, and I hope you enjoyed every bit of it. Please stay glued to your radio set, don't touch the dial. Big Billy is saying to have a lovely day and God bless you all.

fellow Nigerians, greetings from here, Onado. Thanks for hearing from us from Isan Banakola's radio, my listeners out there. I truly salute because you people are wonderful, make no worry. Everywhere good, in fact, everywhere still more than Bemorize, meaning sit down and relax because we get plenty to read to dish out from this gist place that I for Chukmata program with the common people, Onado. I'm a first theologian, if you call me Mr. T. Let me then anchor this program until the common matter from old school level, Caricon, new school level, based on old things have passed away. And build everything that become new happening of this recent gist with the app of our Abodo country, Nigeria and beyond. Here for this Onado program, our WhatsApp number where if you took more, now be 00519181839. Mari call and give for clarity 600-519-1839. Now then if you green green or reach out to us, talk to you on that there so we got respond 101. So our Unado program Everly the sources. Now from newspaper, viral online, social media network, Facebook friends and other sources, we could write down without wasting time as it is finally the goal from here. So Unado say for our Abodo country, Nigeria. Many people don't complain, mostly tenants say, man, the landlord for the doctor, they inflate the payment for their rented. So, with that, one get now, concrete again, of your that one say, if he can talk, say, even the landlord say, say, now, even landlord, now, in Congo, carry house for in hand. See what happened for 2 years when he did the landlord house. See the landlord can go fix a CCTV camera for inside the her bedroom and inside her bathroom. You don't understand? Because to me, that one will be security. Maybe if you say, man, you want me secure everywhere, maybe you know what it is for the compound. But that one will come to say you have to do with the bedroom and the bathroom again. At least, I don't know what you can define for this. So anything when you got to for that kind of matter, if that kind of landlord, when they want to know everything about them, I went and I don't even know how you to get money to the house, my error, so you got the VA. So that one, now for that one, most likely they go. No, so you governor, but we don't go visit the Chinese company when you say, man, so kind of what to happen, many collect DIE for their die for their well, not to say, man, even, for their, and as their, your governor can go pay condolence visit to the Chinese company, not to say, man, equally for their, the one from that one. Other matter again, this guy when be Olufemi Dare when be federal controller of work for Lagos, he don't give warning, talk say man, so those kind of trailer, those kind of illegal U-turn, you just drive con, just they turn anyhow for inside coastal highway, see may no tram again, even all those tricycles, bicycles and all those ones when be say man, they be roam around with animal like all those S men. See may they no tram on the Lagos Calabar Coastal Highway. He can tell of them, they advise motorists, simply they seek assistance from broken down vehicle, like say your motor square for the coastal road, maybe fast, call assistance, make a call, repair all those mechanics, not say you just leave one like there, for there, come on there, to say man, if they save or something, say, maybe anybody, not they follow them, they do all those kind of stupidity for that kind area, that one, for that one, is to get on that guy again, when you say man, motor come down one for Abia State, this guy now in Nababa, Nababa Saloon, they operate for Abia State, so this guy now with the apple, this guy now, going in a ritual, so when you say man, if it bad people here, he will carry their destiny go put for inside one clear port and then be vocal. So when police go invade down, I saw the guy they confess saying that he will see anybody when he back here for sure. He will pack the air con house, come put for inside the native clay pot for house, do some kind of invoke the person's spirit. So why I tell you all these ones are subject, so you got to be careful where they enter. They make your hair, your nail, all those parts of your body because this guy don't confess it that they use as point of contact, a rich person spiritually. So you got your sense, you do your thing from here. So that one, for that one, another matter again, oh boy, this one will make you laugh tire. One, Elijah Bamidele, he don't talk, see man, see military go take over the Aso Rock. And so the guy talk, oh, very viral online, so he talk and like say tomorrow no day, as if he don't know. Tinubu when be Jagaban, Elemikon when they always the boast, it also military go take over. So I don't know what the guy see, or maybe in a fake prophet, or maybe not true, because you can't tell our own from here, now we don't see, we know say not true, so we can say yes, and we can say no, and I say must tell now, because if you don't say to me, no go talk to me, we no carry on along before time. The guy told say military take over, the Aso Rock said, Elijah, Bami Dele, so the guy, the para, they provoke the talk, and with annoyance, so to say, in me, within in the talk, and in the talk, within in me.
So more come on there talk another thing. On to Arise TV, David Umahi, where the interviewer profile your sign to send you when you be say man, you know, send your papa on the question at the house and say, you know, so that guy feel the question those men well, when they come to the house and say, this is your coastal road, Calabar Coastal Road, this kind of plenty things as Minister of Workshop, David Umahi. How they play? You give us the detail. Tell us how you, the runner, tell us one each of the per kilometer, the matter they play, the cost and all that. Oh boy, you know, be small just when I saw David Umahi, para! Oh boy, you, shoot! I tell you, like, say, man, he don't touch him for wrong side. Eh? They tell the guy, say, man, Rufai, come on, man, they confess to you. You know, ask me, well, then we won't be the viewer. Can't they understand? Say, man, you know, one just open mouth, they confess. Say, auto say, you know, if he just confess, your deal or he spending high waka for that kind of boy, when he be saying, man, in and I no get contract. So that one, for that one, more common here. Talk one before we match our final break, final finally. Show worry when the Omoloye when be say man in nasty presidential aspirant for AAC in don't refuse to hug APC representative for peace accord with the point talk say man Omar for himself saying that your party when people don't say you know the coalition with anybody. So my point also can't be for here for today from Eastern Banaculas Radio as I remain a fossil ideologian if you come in Mr. T. Still same time, same station, Eastern Banaculas Radio tomorrow by the grace of God. Bye for now. God bless you, my people.

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1: 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As usual, I will be giving you stories from different newspapers. The first one I have here today is Punch Newspapers. The first story says, Kano Governor appoints Emir of Rano Amiru Haji for 2027. I won't risk losing Rivers and FCT for APC presidential campaign. DG Job Wike. Call me To or Mr. Elumelu. Shorore condemns backlash against CBA staff member, demands psychological support. After Elumelu's rebook, and Delta Governor Edge offers UBA staff member ₦500,000 and ambassadorian deal. Slowly Punch Newspapers. 2027, Ondo will deliver votes for Tinubu's re-election. Ayedetiwa. Obi Kubana gifts Pastor Cherry Eze mansion. Kano Task Force set up committees to fight drug trafficking. Police arrest 10 suspected cultists in Cross River, recover firearms. Dispatch rider dies in Lagos, multiple crash. Sunday Punch Newspapers. Benue approves 294.53 million naira counterpart funding for malaria campaign. Navy donates solar-powered borehole and town hall to Cross River community. From K-drama fan to valedictorian, Nigerian students deliver speech in Korean at graduation. The last headline says, Aero Arike workers beg Nigerians not to boycott brand over owners' politics. So the next news I have here today, which is Daily Post Newspapers. The first headline says, EPL. Ajayi reacts to Hull City's stunning win over Man United. EPL, Bruno Fernandes blames Man United players for 2-0 defeat to Hull City. Village heads, a 90-year-old man among worshippers abducted in Niger. Troops arrest woman with 3 AK-47 rifles in Plateau. Airstrike reportedly killed 38 suspected terrorists in Borno. Troops arrest suspected accused of robbing herders in Plateau. Not the Daily Post Newspapers. Sharia court remind Kano woman for allegedly cutting friend's face with razor. APC chairman collapses, dies at reconciliation meeting in Kogi. 2027, Yari Oshomole, Baja and others appoint, appointed as Tinubu's unveiled campaign council. NNLL, Sokoto United to resume training August 24th ahead of new season. 5 killed in fatal head-on collision on Lagos Badagry Expressway. The last headline says, Yari accepts appointment as APC Presidential Campaign Council DG. Away from Daily Post Newspapers, I will take you to The Nation Newspapers. The first headline says, and 23 members APC Presidential Campaign Council for 2027 elections.

Bible. Shawo Olu, Obatani, and others named APC Zonal Campaign Coordinators for 2027. The last letter says fire outbreak got palm oil in Calabar. Away from the national newspapers, I'll be taking you to the last newspaper of today. Which is Vanguard Newspapers. The French Times says Southeast youths applaud Mba and Uzodima and others campaign appointments. Ebonyi government puts Umahi, Annie and others commend turnouts and peaceful conduct. Why I couldn't have been Tinubu's campaign DG? Wike. Man United have a lot to learn. Garrick speaks on her defeats. 2027, Tinubu Campaign Council mission dead on arrival. APM. Osun election, Adeleke embraces Oyebamiji's peace call. Kogi government orders probe as four family members died after eating amala. 24 relatives of ISWAP terrorists surrender to troops in Borno. Still on the Vanguard newspapers, Ogoni youth demand 500 NNPC jobs as oil exploration resumption sparks divisions. Davido free visits to Edo government. The last one says Lagos commences move on construction of Ikoto Isolo Roads Interception. And wrapping up today's display headlines, thank you for listening. I am Judith Chinenye, saying have a lovely day.

My betatious Nigeria country people, I salute and greetings upon greetings to each and every one of you who hear the sound of our transmission. And welcome on board to News Across Geopolitical Zone for Nigeria on top of Sambana Class Radio 105.1 Uromi. My name is Jojo Namani. I'll be a show radio country brother, and I don't turn down here to give you the update with show face for the papers. First thing for me, it will hammer you and say, Governor Lawal, the head senator Yari's appointment as President Tinubu's campaign director general. Don't forget to say, President Tinubu ain't on constituting your own, campaign, committee. And right there, the former governor of Zamfara State, Abdulaziz Yari, ain't be the campaign director general. Cross River Police Commando arresting suspected cultist, then recover pistol, other weapons for their hand. And Mekutese for Sportman Dakari don't refuse to panic after Man United 2-0 loss to Host City defeat. And see for inside matter today, troops don't intercept superpower explosive band of terrorists for inside casino. And that one, a good one for the military people. Then the anatomy of perception 2, reimagining how we experience art. Yinka Onigbede in the talk with him happen for inside the exhibition to design out not only to the scene. Okay, maybe we come another matana we see the show face for the paper. This one say a media aid to the Delta State Governor Sherifu Boriwori, a loan of 500,000 naira will be $365 as an ambassador wrote to the Young United Bank for Africa employee will face widespread backlash after addressing the bank chairman Tony Elumelu by his first name. Dispatch rider don't buy for Lagos after two trucks crash while then the drainage for inside the right way for there. Then they drag for who's supposed to pass here, who's not supposed to pass here. And because of that one, dispatch rider, don't go lose your life. Very sorry news there. And I could tell you also say, First Lady Olorunmi

book, and they urge Muslim women from Nigeria, made them translate their faith into action to strengthen family, community. Another police commissioner, they warn youths against thuggery and digital crimes. This is from Political Violence IGP, and they charge Nigerian youths not here. And we could tell you also say, Nigerians, they seek to join family members to take up employment or obtain permanent residency for the United States. They don't receive major reprieve after the U.S. federal judge struck down the Trump administration's suspension of immigrant visa processing for Nigeria and 74 other countries. Why I know they are stable campaign DG. Who they talk this one in him now in some wiki. FCTA, they train health workers on top emergency care. And make we tell you also say release. Tinubu record now. I think we say FBI. I forget say FBI and go court for their talk say the information if it cause harm if they release them. And right now nobody know inside within the information right here. I think we say the FBI. I can release the information now when politics is hot for Niger. However, instead, local government election, they don't praise for their peaceful conduct by various politicians, who include son of Minister of Works, Bosun, Umahi, Valentine, Okikio Uso, and Francis Uri. We could tell you also say, Kwara APC don't lost 12 ward executives after senators come command for their Imo State, they perform for their first robotic assistant perception surgery for the prostate cancer for inside the Imo State Robotic and Oncology Center. And a bandit don't adopt worshippers during Friday prayer for Niger State. Ebonyi hold LG pool, PDP boycott exercise, they call for suspension. And the Benue State government through the Ministry of Health and Human Services, they don't approve 294.53 million naira for the 2026 seasonal malaria Kumu prevention campaign. And we could tell you also say, Salmonella risk. Why vulnerable group make them avoid half boiled egg? Yes, not on here. Say, make you know the shop egg with a non boil well, because of Salmonella. If you are a fed person. Joint police military operation don't destroy criminal hideout for Kogi Forest. And I saw that update features. On top, UNICEF Mata, UNICEF don't enlist Kasina religious leaders for child health vaccination drive. We could carry come another matter. Now we see concern politics. The Allied People's Movement don't criticize their Progressive Congress presidential candidate campaign council in talks they lack public confidence due to President Tinubu's alleged poor performance. Fire can happen, say, explode, and before you know, a fire got session of mal for Calabar, and this one destroyed goods. Yes, the mall for Calabar there, the team burned down because a fire got session of that mall. Four could give family members dog don't buy after they chop food, and investigation need to follow waiting their religion for the food. With by four family members and even their dog. Kano government, yes, Kano government don't appoint Emma of Rano Emiru Hajj for 2027. And next one say, I won't risk losing Rivers FCT for APC presidential campaign DG job. It's how they come from Yes on Wiki, where it they talk wella on top politics where they happen for Niger. Well, we will see how far the market will be for them for Rivers and for FCT. As in don't talk, say, if the city and give them DG, if not see chance, focus on those jobs to deliver those places for the election. 2027 of IG, very soon, we will see results. And I see for the matter they come from FRSC today, they don't elevate 7,472 personnel, reinforce professionalism, leadership, 2,113 officers, 5,338 marshal, they don't wear new ranks for inside there. Congratulations to those people. And make will tell you also say Kaduna State Commissioner for Internal Security and Home Affairs, Webi Sule Shehubu,
Sun, Indo admonish political actors against violent campaign ahead of 2027. Indo say no ambition should cost a single life. I better make you lie down where we so that them safe. But yeah. Actor Kunle Afford don't pay visit to veteran actor Baba Okpebi revealing talks to the industry older and on the battled illness for over a year now. Yes. See for news matter with the Richards from Sports Side EPL. Bruno Fernandes they blame my United player for 2-0 defeat to Hull City. And one last thing for I will drop before we come out, they come from the big brother Niger housemates will be cheesy Francis as he don't react to the breakup between a colleague Bella Okuboy and Shaggy Olusemo, and they advise both make them choose peace over the drama. My country people, I will tell you the same thing, choose peace over the drama of trouble. My name is Jojo Namani, I'm your radio country brother, and I will talk to you today for news across your post zone for Niger. Join us again tomorrow, and I salute now. Make now get a great day, enjoy the rest of my Sunday.

of the Father and of the Son and the Holy Spirit. Amen. Greetings of peace to you, beloved brothers and sisters in Christ. Welcome to Matters of Our Faith from ASAM Binoculars Radio, your number one video station in Iceland. Today being the 21st Sunday in Ordinary Time, our first reading will be taken from Isaiah 22:19-23, and the theme is, I place the key of the house of David upon his shoulder. Thus says the Lord to Shebna, who is over the household, I will thrust you from your office, and you will be cast down from your station. In that day I will call my servant Eliakim, the son of Hilkiah, and I will clothe him with your robe, and I will bind your belt on him, and will commit your authority to his hand. And he shall be a father to the inhabitants of Jerusalem and to the house of Judah. Now place on his shoulder the key of the house of David. He shall open and none shall shut. He shall shut and none shall open. And I will fasten him with a peg in a sure place. And he will become a throne of honor to his father's house. Our second reading will be taken from Romans 11:33-36. The theme is, from him and through him and to him are all things. All the depths of the riches and wisdom and knowledge of God, how unsearchable are his judgments and how inscrutable his ways. But who has known the mind of the Lord, or who has been his counselor, or who has given a gift to him that he might be repaid? For from him and through him and to him are all things. To him be glory forever. Amen. The theme of our gospel reading is, you are Peter, and we gave you the keys of the kingdom of heaven. Matthew 16:30-20. At that time, when Jesus came into the district of Caesarea in Philippi, he asked his disciples, who do men say that the Son of Man is? And they said, some say John the Baptist, others say Elijah, and others Jeremiah or one of the prophets. He said to them, but who do you say that I am? Simon Peter replied, you are the Christ, the Son of the living God. And Jesus answered him, blessed are you, Simon Bar-Jonah, for flesh and blood has not revealed this to you, but my Father who is in heaven. And I tell you, you are Peter, and on this rock I'll build my church, and the gates of Hades shall not prevail against it. I will give you the keys of the kingdom of heaven, and whatever you bind on earth shall be bound in heaven, and whatever you loose on earth shall be loosed in heaven. Then he strictly charged the disciples to tell no one that he was the Christ. Reflection on the readings. Jesus cannot be known according to the categories of the world. True knowledge of Jesus comes only to those whose minds are open to the Spirit. Jesus promised to build his church on the strong foundation of Peter's faith. It is the faith that dispenses the mystery of the kingdom according to God's plan. Have you ever wondered what you would do if you were given the opportunity to be God for a day? What would you use the powers and authority of God to do? To support the life of others or to frustrate it? Whoever has been given such a similar task must pray to have a heart that is open to mystery. As Jesus told Peter, the mysteries of the kingdom of God are not matters relating to flesh and blood. They are revealed to us only through the Spirit of God. And so this day we pray you, O Lord, to forgive us for our high-handedness in dealing with our fellow Christians. We ask for strength to embrace all people in love and contentment. And we ask that you help us to accept the gift of others as an addition to our heavenly home. We pray against the spirit of envy and jealousy. And may we all at all times, O Lord, keep our focus on you,
so that like Stephen, we can be inspired and have the power to stand faithfully to share the good news of your salvation. In the name of Jesus Christ, we pray. Amen. Thank you for joining us today. God bless you. Have a wonderful day.

Prayer for Nigeria in distress. All-powerful and merciful Father, you are the God of justice, love, and peace. You rule over all the nations of the earth. Power and might are in your hands, and no one can withstand you. We present our country, Nigeria, before you. We pray and thank you, for you are the source of all we have and are. We are sorry for all the sins we have committed, and for the good deeds we have failed to do. In your loving forgiveness, keep us safe from the punishment you deserve. Lord, we are weighed down, not only by uncertainties, but also by moral, economic, and political problems. Listen to the cries of your people, who confidently turn to you. God of infinite goodness, our strength in adversity, our health in weakness, our comfort in sorrow. Be merciful to us, O people. Spare this nation, Nigeria, from chaos, anarchy, and doom. Bless us with your kingdom of justice, love, and peace. We ask this through Christ our Lord. Most Sacred Heart of Jesus, Immaculate Heart of Mary.

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First, the headlines. 2027 election campaigns officially begin as parties mobilize for presidential